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0: You're on Nova. Oh my goodness, celebration is high this morning with some great news out of the Commonwealth Games. South Australian Kyle Chalmers has earned the 10th gold medal of his Commonwealth Games career. It also means that he has taken Ian Thorpe's all-time Australian men's record from him. Making history. Could you tell I was reading that? Me talking sport is no good. All you need to know is that he's done very well. Go Kyle Chalmers. I think we need to support the Aussies with some more Aussies that are nailing it. G Flip's Bet on Fire is coming up. And some Savage Garden for 9 minutes of the 90s. Let's press play on that right after this.
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0: Oh my gosh, I'm so excited for the next 9 minutes of music. I've got a Savage Garden tune coming up. I'm not going to tell you which one. I'm going to surprise you. And off the soundtrack of Centre Stage, some Jamiroquai. We're going to pretend we're Jodie and Cooper in that love triangle. You know what I'm talking about. Right now, Janet Jackson, The Best Things in Life Are Free. So true, Janet. Like a trip to San Fran to see Noah Kahan, that's free, and that would be the best. Your chance to win after 9 minutes of the night.

I love about 90s music? Just all the instrumentals at the start and the end. None of this TikTok, hook them in the first 5 seconds stuff. Nah. We were buying CD singles and we wanted our money's worth. We wanted the song to go for like 5 minutes. You're on Nova. Let's send you to San Francisco to see Noah Kahan. 13-24-10, it's open as we play some G-Flip. Bed on fire. G-Flip liked one of my videos on Instagram. I'm so excited. That was just such a flex. I screenshotted it and I sent it in the group chat.

0: 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Love Nova.
1: 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That's when I knew that your heart was scarring. 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

0: 5'9"
1: brown eyes. Guys, I think this song is about me.
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1: Nah, I think I'm more like 5'6". Let's go to 13, 24, 10. Alana's called me while you're eating your breakfast.
5: Yeah, I am.
1: What is it?
5: Protein oats.
1: Ooh. Okay, so did you just have oats with protein powder in it?
5: Yeah.
1: I have that every day, Alana.
5: It's so yum.
1: It's so good. I was literally talking to someone in the office this morning about how, you know when you get those quick sachets of oats?
5: Yeah.
1: I'm like, it's never enough. I want like 5 of those in a bowl.
5: Exactly. And then chuck some chocolate protein powder for that.
1: Yes, and a little bit of honey.
5: Oh, yum.
1: Oh, my gosh, so good. You need to try it if you haven't. It's like heaven. Oh, my gosh, I love this. Alana, let's send you to the movies to see Spider-Man. Brand new day.
5: Oh, my God, yay!
1: And get you in the running to go to San Fran to see Noah Kahan.
5: Yes! Oh, my God, thank you so much.
1: What a day. Oats, movie tickets, and a chance to win a trip.
5: The whole eternity. Thank you so much.
1: And Catherine, you are humming to go to San Fran?
6: I am desperate to go back to San Fran. We went there, this October, 25 years ago for our honeymoon. I was so sick because I had morning sickness, so I was pregnant. And I'd love to just go, live our best life. Might be a little bit older, but
1: hey,
6: I still enjoy it.
1: You'll go harder now because you appreciate it more. I've got you in the running to win the trip, okay?
6: Oh, thank you so much. Yay!
1: I'm going to chuck you some tickets for Spider-Man as well, all right?
6: Oh, no way. Thank you so much. Thank you.
1: Oh, I was waiting for something really profound. And that's all I got. Hey, let's get back into the music. Harry Styles, Dance No More. It's coming up.
2: 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Susie O'Neill.
7: What are those girls with the really long nails? How do they type anything?
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7: How do they do that?
9: I don't mind those ladies.
7: Oh, I'm so sorry. Also, on that, when you have such long nails, how do they wipe their backside?
9: Producer Ash has long acrylic nails.
7: Oh, here we go. What say you?
9: I have no trouble with my backside.
7: What?
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9: Oh yeah! 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

0: 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The home of Nick, Lutzy and Susie O'Neill. Susie O'Neill is already weekend dreaming.
1: Remember that lady that rang up yesterday and said that she drinks with her budgie?
2: Yes.
1: I live with Cliff. He doesn't drink much.
2: Yeah.
1: In fact, he's pretty anti-drinking, which is fine. But I like to drink a little bit, so...
2: You need a partner, don't you?
3: Yeah.
1: Do you reckon I should get a new partner or stop drinking?
2: Get a budgie.
0: Nick Lutzy and Susie O'Neill, they are back tomorrow morning from 6. And how good is this? Ekka. It is around the corner and they are sorting you out with tickets. However many you need, they're going to give you. Your chance to win is tomorrow morning when they're back from 6. Plus, they're catching up with the Broncos superstar. Pat Carrigan is joining them in studio. Let's continue our tunes for our Thursday, the 30th of July. 9 minutes of Nova Boy Jams coming up and some fresh hits. Let Me Be In Your Arms from Sonny Federa. Obsessed with it.
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25: Got a crash here to be cleared away through Woodridge for Bruce Road around North Road. Also got a crash in the Gabba, Keefe Street after Logan Road, and emergency roadworks in the city. Edward Street to inbound left lane at Adelaide Street. Still looking slow for the Mount Lindsay Highway northbound around Green Road through Boronia Heights. Gympie Road inbound through Castledine and through Chermside. Riverside Expressway inbound to the city. And also you run on Milton Road inbound. It builds up around Baruna Road through Milton as well. Not too bad so far for Ipswich Road through Annerley and the Ipswich motorway clear from Darra through to Oxley. Today only, get $1,000 off the Samsung 55-inch 590H OLED TV. 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To the weather, mostly sunny and 23. Right now 19 on Nova 106.9.
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1: My name is Noah Khan.
0: Noah Khan, live.
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0: Win next. Yeah.

0: stupid song.
1: Olivia Rodrigo, stupid song, fresh hit here on Nova, off the soundtrack for the brand new Spider-Man film, Brand New Day, which is out in cinemas officially today. I've got tickets to send you to see it at the movies when you call me on 13 24 10 for this guy, Noah Khan. He's playing in San Fran and we're sending you there. Flights, accommodation, spending money. Remember when he did this song with Julia Michaels, Hurt Somebody? It was kind of like the first song that we played here at Nova. If you want to see him, give me a buzz.

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0: It's a fresh hit on Nova 106.9. The home of Nick Lutzy and Susie O'Neill. We're going to play everyone's favourite song, Rain Me In, from Sam Fender and Olivia Dean, once we go to 13, 24, 10 for this.
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0: Hello, Adam.
4: Hey, Mel. How you doing? Oh, I'm fine, nice to be.
0: I know. I've been so busy taking calls on 13, 24, 10, you know, for this whole Noah Kahn in San Francisco trip, which I've got you in the running for.
4: Oh, thank you very much.
0: And I'll hook you up with some tickets to go see Spider-Man, Brand New Day.
4: Oh, awesome. Thank you very much. Oh, man, on Nova as well.
0: Yeah. 100%. We're not letting you pay for anything. I mean, except for your own popcorn. That you got to sort out.
4: Yeah, I know. That's
0: it.
4: A drink, of course.
0: Yeah, of course. Jodie, let's get you in the running for a trip to San Fran.
5: Amazing. I'm so excited. Thank you.
0: And some tickets for Spider-Man, Brand New Day.
5: Oh, amazing. You've made my day. Thank you so much.
0: You're welcome. At least you got some weekend plans. You can get out of the cold.
5: Oh, amazing.
0: Danny, have you got your name in the draw for this trip to San Francisco?
6: This is the first time.
0: Welcome.
6: Yes, thank you.
0: Good to have you. The draw's a better place now that you're in it.
6: Awesome. Thank you so much.
0: I'm also hooking you up with some tickets for Spider-Man, Brand New Day.
6: Oh, that'll be amazing. Thank you.
0: Welcome. Hey, Kat.
7: Hi.
0: Oh, my gosh, are you at work?
7: I am.
0: And your boss is behind you?
7: Yeah, she's like probably 2 metres from me right now.
0: And she doesn't know that this call's happening?
7: No. Oh. But, you know, you got to do whatever it takes.
0: Well, let me make this quick so you don't get in trouble. This trip to San Fran could be all yours.
7: That would be great. I really appreciate you doing that.
0: And tickets to go see Spider-Man Brand New Day.
7: Amazing. Thank you so much for that.
0: You're welcome. And Daniel, you're in the running as well.
8: Oh, thank you. What a great... Oh, I couldn't imagine anything better than... Yeah. Seeing Noah Kahn and in San Fran, that'd be absolutely awesome.
0: And the cherry on top, tickets for Spider-Man Brand New Day.
8: Oh, beautiful. I'd love that. Hey, thank you.
1: Nick, Lutzy and Nova's Susie O'Neill.
9: What are those girls with the really long nails? How do they type anything?
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9: Oh, here we go. 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
9: Say you?
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9: What?
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0: on Nova 106.9, the home of Nick, Lutzy and Susie O'Neill. It was Thursday morning and Susie O'Neill was already weekend dreaming.
1: Remember that lady that rang up yesterday and said that she drinks with her budgie?
2: Yes.
1: I live with Cliff. He doesn't drink much.
2: Yeah.
1: In fact, he's pretty anti-drinking, which is fine, but I like to drink a little bit, so...
2: You need a partner, don't you?
3: Yeah.
1: Do you reckon I should get a new partner or stop drinking?
2: Get a budgie.
0: Poor Cliff. Nick, Lutzy, Susie O'Neill, they're back tomorrow morning from 6. They're catching up with Broncos superstar Pat Carrigan, plus everyone who gets on air tomorrow wins a family pass to the Ekka. Everyone who gets on air tomorrow, they're on air from 6. So if I were you, I would dial from then. 13 24 10 is the number. Get it ready. Also, because I'm going to send you to San Fran to see Noah Khan, and we'll do that

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21: 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Got a crash, Callan Vale, Bodessa Road, northbound at Kamaruka Street. Crash Albion, Sandgate Road at Abbotsford Road. Crash Windsor, Newmarket Road at Sylvester Street. Two breakdowns on the Logan Motorway, Woogaroo Street, Forest Lake, one eastbound, one westbound, and Roadworks Edward Street inbound left lane at Adelaide Street in the city. Also got some debris for the M1 southbound at the on-ramp from the Logan Motorway at Logan Home. One up to 14 weeks free. 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To the weather, mostly sunny today, top of 23, right now 21 on Nova 106.9.
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23: Good afternoon, I'm Heidi Tiltons. The communications watchdog is taking Optus to court over September's 000 outage. ACMA alleges the telco breached two separate legal obligations on more than 1,000 occasions, while encrypted messaging platform Telegram is also facing court action in Australia. eSafety alleging Telegram failed to detect and remove pro-terrorism material from its platform. Victoria has recorded its first case of bird flu. Authorities confirm the virus was detected in a greater crested tern found near Portland in the state's southwest. Federal Labor MP Luke Gosling's been arrested over the alleged assault of the Northern Territory's administrator. Former top US health official Anthony Fauci has refused to answer questions at a tenth Senate hearing into COVID. The doctor reading a statement where he invoked the Fifth Amendment, questioning why he had been called to give evidence.
24: To get me to say something, anything, that could vindicate his repeated public pledges that I end up, in his words, quote, behind bars, unquote.
23: The Ryanair passenger partially sucked out of a broken plane window says the airline is yet to contact him directly. He says they only offered to rebook his flight. And in sport, the swimming program has wrapped up at the Commonwealth Games with Australia netting a record 35 gold medals. And you're up to date on Nova.
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28: 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Which sounds so sad, but it's winter and I'm really excited about it. 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
3: Stop it, Pat Carrigan. It just rolls on and on.

from Stella Lefty. Stella. It's called Boston here on Nova. Hey, she said she wrote this song in 15 minutes. But you know what this song sounds a lot like?

0: Praxis.
1: It sounds like Noah Kahan's Stick Season. I saw that on my socials today and it has blown my mind. We're sending you to see this guy, by the way. Noah Kahan, Stick Season, live in San Francisco. I've got your chance to call 132410 and get in the running at 12:29.
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17: 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While Gavin blissfully sleeps, this vigilant bird, the ANZ Falcon, is on high alert. Yes, his ANZ Falcon watches for fraud 24/7. So should a fraudster use Gavin's card details while he snores, his ANZ Falcon will swoop in. ANZ Fraud Protection. Now it's personal. 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

0: Tay Tay Swift, still no photos from her wedding, very dirty about it. Ariana Grande, she's got new music coming out tomorrow. Let's get some of her fresh hits on, but first...
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4: Hi there.
0: Okay, you sound like you've snuck away somewhere.
4: I work in recruitment. I'm just like off the side at the moment. I just thought I'd give a quick call, try my chances. My partner was like, you got a call. I was like, okay, I'll try.
0: Yeah, you got to get in the running. Your partner clearly wants to go to San Fran.
4: Oh my God, yes.
0: Now you can text your partner and let them know that you're in the running.
4: I have texted him 20 times right now.
0: Well, let him know that I'm also hooking you up with tickets for Spider-Man Brand New Day so you can have a date night.
4: No way. Are you joking?
0: Yeah.
4: No way. Oh, that's amazing. Oh, I've been wanting to see the new Spider-Man movies. Oh, that's so nice of you. Thank you.
0: So welcome. It looks really good. I heard there was a premiere or a preview screening last night, and anyone that went has said it's really good. So you're in for a treat.
4: Oh, amazing. I've been living for like all like the premiere like outfits.
0: Oh,
4: like,
0: my gosh.
4: Outfits. They all look amazing.
0: Honestly, how does one woman never get it wrong?
4: Every bit on the carpet's amazing, but they all look amazing.
0: Yeah, you're so right. Oh, well, now you get to enjoy the movie.
4: Oh, I'm so excited.
0: And Kalara, also on 13, 24, 10, I've got you in the running too.
4: Oh, thank you so much.
0: And of course, Spider-Man Brand New Day tickets.
4: That'd be incredible. Thank you so much.
0: Don't forget, you can register for Noah Kahan in San Francisco on the Nova Play.

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1: Oh, I'm so sorry. 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
1: Oh, here we go. What go. Say you?
4: I have no trouble with my backside.
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0: 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Got emergency roadworks in the city, Edwards Street heading southbound after Adelaide Street. Now the left lane is blocked, causing some very busy delays around there. Inbound Riverside Expressway a little busy, so to Gympie Road both directions through Chermside. No dramas heading on down the Gold Coast for the M1. All other Brisbane majors flowing quite nicely also. And it's a smooth run too if you're heading up towards Sunshine Coast on the Bruce Highway. 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Fine and sunny for the rest of today, 23 degrees on Nova 106.9.
1: Nova. I'm Stephen Bartlett, the host of The Diary of a CEO. Not every conversation stays with you, but this one will.
2: Here's AI expert Mo Gowdat.
1: Because this means that even in a world of AI, lived experience is still going to create a job class. And that job class could be, you know, the nurse coming over, okay, AI's done read the mammogram, but she's relating to you.
4: Spot on.
1: I guess we watch the things like the F1 because there's emotional resonance. We can relate to the envy, the jealousy, the competition.
4: This is why we go to concerts, because, you know, the music could be composed by AI and played in a player in the background, but you watch Ed Sheeran brilliance on the stage and you go like, oh my God, that's amazing, right?
1: So not all jobs will be gone then?
4: If economies don't collapse as a result of the job losses, then I wouldn't know if we would call those jobs. But human connection would remain as the base currency that makes humans interact.
1: If this made you stop and think, there's more in the full episode. Search The Diary of a CEO wherever you get your podcasts.
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17: Hello, it is me, Joel, your humble court jester of the Joel Creasy Show notoriety. Coming up today, I'll be calling my mother because we're about to hit the stage together in Perth this weekend. She's a former West End actress and she hasn't treaded the boards for 30 years, so anything could happen. But this is really exciting. Today, I have you sorted. I'm going to be talking to a guy called Nicky Kelvin, aka The Points Guy. He is huge online, an aviation expert, and can tell you how to maximize your travel points and get some really luxurious holiday and travel on the cards. That's up next, but first, let's kick off Thursday with Olivia Dean, Man I Need on

0: Pinkies Up. That's the new one from my besties, Cat's Eye Animal, here on The Joel Creasy Show. And right now, this is so cool. We're chatting to someone I love following on Instagram, the Points Guy, aka Nikki Kelvin. Now, what would you describe yourself as? Because in my eyes, you are travel rock star. Like, you have the dream gig.
1: I'm going to take that, travel rock star. Never thought about that. I'm going to go with that. If that's what you're telling me, I am. I think I sit somewhere between travel influencer. My life, my job is to share my travel experiences, my travel tips to help people travel better.
0: Yeah, I think what you do is you provide like travel porn for people like me who are scrolling in the deep, dark depths of winter, wishing we were somewhere else. And also, I am such an AV geek. I'm an aviation enthusiast or an aerosexual. You've heard that term, right?
1: No. Aerosexual.
0: Oh, aerosexual. Yes, someone explained it to me as that someone that's really into, you know, travel and aircraft. Although I got it wrong for ages and I'm saying avisexual. That's someone that's like weirdly into birds.
1: Oh,
0: so I was saying to people,
1: like
0: I'm an avisexual.
1: Okay,
0: like a real weirdo.
1: But, you know, birds, wings, planes. It's kind of aerosexual. Do you know what I mean? You know, when you finally realise, oh my god, that is how I identify.
0: Can you give me a beginner's guide to this, like the whole world of points hacking?
1: Okay, so let me keep it super high level. I'm going to tell you this in a more generic way and you can apply this to wherever your listeners are listening from. They can use this framework for earning points and miles. So the first thing, the backbone of any points and miles earning strategy is getting the right credit card. Now, it's important to say that credit cards are not for everybody. You've got to be paying them off in full every month on time. If you're not going to do that, these points and miles credit cards are not for you. But research the best card for you, one with a nice juicy sign-up bonus, one with a nice ongoing earnings rate. Maybe there's other benefits that you get, like lounge access or stuff like that. So make sure you have a card that's earning points and you're using that card for all your day-to-day spending. That's like number one. So the next really important thing is whenever you're flying or staying in a hotel that is eligible to earn points, just earn them. So lots of people leave those points on the table. You can be earning a lot of points from your regular flying. The next one is shopping portals. So they work where you're doing any of your online shopping. Most retailers are on there. And all you need to do is just click through to the retailer you're buying with. So, you know, let's say you're buying from Adidas and you just click through to that retailer from the online shopping portal and you'll earn points in the background. Now, the really great thing with this is often on those portals, you can be earning a big multiple of points. It might be like 4, 5, 6, 7 points per dollar you're earning. Mm. And if you pay with your credit card, you're going to double dip. So you earn your credit card points and you earn your portal points. So always shop online through one of those.
0: Okay, yeah, I didn't think of the double dipping.
1: Double dip.
0: All those things I've bought.
1: Make sure you're earning with any loyalty programs that are offered by retailers directly. So that would be like supermarkets that offer loyalty schemes, restaurants, any other businesses, you know, and they're asking you to start, oh, do you want to earn points? It's the kind of like at the most basic end, it's like when you're getting a coffee and they have the little cards to like get 8 for a free one.
0: Yeah.
1: It's things like that. It's like, just do it. So earn your supermarket points, sit on them, and then when it comes to booking a ticket using your points, that extra boost might help you get something that little bit better.
0: Oh, amazing. It's such great advice, and I'm realizing how many things I've been doing wrong. Please stick around. I've got so many more questions. Nikki, aka Points Guy. We're going to get more travel tips up next. In the meantime, here's Calvin Harris, Feel So Close on Nova.
2: I feel

0: awesome. I love it. Bed on Fire by G Flip. It's the Joel Creasy Show for your Thursday lunchtime, and we've been getting travel tips from the points guy, aka Nikki Kelvin. Now, I wanted to ask, what do you make of Qantas's new Project Sunrise? Because it's been in the news a lot here. Well, how long is it? It's something 22 hours?
1: Yeah, okay. So Project Sunrise, it's been in the making for quite a while, but I think finally in the last couple of months, we're really seeing like the tangible product. It's coming. It's really here. We know that the first routes are going to be Sydney to London and Sydney to New York. London will be first. They just announced that about a month ago. The plane just flew to Australia. It flew from Toulouse to Melbourne. So do you know Flight Radar 24?
0: Yeah, like yeah, very across it. Absolutely across it.
1: Okay, so the flight of that Qantas plane going to Melbourne is the second most tracked flight of all time.
0: Really? Wow.
1: Can you guess what number one was? Do you know what the most tracked flight ever was?
0: She'd fly private. I was going to say, was it Taylor Swift going somewhere? The most tracked flight. No, what is it?
1: It was when the Queen's coffin was flown from Scotland or to Scotland or whatever it was. It was that one. So
0: thank goodness people are just monitoring online. Not that they can help, but they're just monitoring just cause. I've got an eye on it. It's all good.
1: There's an argument to say, you tell me, you know, you're the one who's stuck on this island thousands of miles away.
0: Yeah, we used to travel a long way.
1: Do you want to get on a plane and just get to where you're going? Or do you want to do that, like, you know, stop in Dubai or Singapore or whatever, LA, I don't know.
0: I'm in two minds. The convenience of it is great, but then, you know, and I'm a Qantas man, but yeah, it's hard to stack up sometimes against, you know, some of the Asian and Middle Eastern carriers. Finally, where should people be holidaying right now? Like, you know, obviously Australians, we love Bali, we love Japan. What's like the next big place that people need to get in now before it gets just overrun?
1: Okay, I wouldn't say that this is, you know, it's not so under the radar, but if you like Japan and you've been to Japan, my ultimate fave city in the world is Seoul in South Korea.
0: Desperate to go. I love K-pop. I just love everything I hear. I really want to go.
1: The skincare things, like, you know, it's fab. But just as a city, the vibe, the food, the people, the shopping, the like, it is absolutely fab. I've been quite a few times now. I'm going back again in October. I just think it's brilliant. I love it. And I recommend it to everybody. And if I'm going to give you a more random one, I haven't been there yet, but I'm going in September to a real bucket list place, very off the beaten path. It's an up-and-coming destination. I feel like people are going to start going more and more, and it's Kyrgyzstan. You're like, where's
0: that?
1: Yeah,
0: I was not expecting that one.
1: I just feel like I'm seeing it all over Instagram at the very moment, and it's just, I think it's going to blow up there. It's niche, but like, I can't wait. Hit it, search it up, and you'll be like, wow, this place looks insane.
0: Yeah, great. When I learned how to spell it, I'll head there and I'm going to use all your advice to get to Seoul. Hey, thank you so much. It's so fascinating. It's so cool. And thank you, Nikki Kelvin from The Points Guy, travel rock star and out and proud aerosexual.
1: Thanks for having me.
0: Please come back anytime. Up next, I'm going to be calling my mom, because tomorrow night we're doing our first live show together. Pray for me to get us there. It's maybe Guy Sebastian on Nova. I know they say

0: That's Self Web. It's the Joel Creasy Show on Nova. I hope your lunch hour is treating you well. I'm just going to check in with my mother, Jenny Creasy, ahead of our shows this weekend. Tomorrow and Saturday at the Heath Ledger Theatre. I think there's maybe 8 tickets left for Saturday night if you want to come along. Hello, Mum.
1: Hello. I can't believe there's 8 tickets left.
0: Oh, my, I know. You really should be out doing the PR because I can only do Nova. You could have gone in and you know, infiltrated the other networks.
1: I could have tried, yeah. But anyway, they'll go.
0: Yeah, absolutely. After people hear about the rip-roaring success of Friday night, how are you feeling in preparation?
1: I'm feeling it's sort of a bit out of body is the only way I can really describe it at this stage.
0: Are you sure that's not the meds?
1: Well, I think it's the sleeping pills are kicking in now, so I'm sleeping at least at night and feeling a bit better. But I'm up for it.
0: Yeah, great. Now, I need to know, because this is the first time we've shared the stage together, do you have any pre-show rituals, any prep you like to do, vocal warm-ups perhaps?
1: Oh, gosh, I hadn't thought about that, but now you mention it.
0: I
1: need the hair and makeup. Voice coach, I could do with a warm-up.
0: A voice coach or just a warm-up?
1: Well, no, someone to take me through the warm-up. That would be handy.
0: How now, brown cow?
1: Yes. No, singing voice mainly, and I hope I haven't given anything away there, but, I just need a warm-up. Maybe a glass of champagne.
0: Of course, of course. Well, I was going to get to that because...
1: I'm a simple sort of gal, really.
0: Oh, yeah, you're so simple. You texted me the other day saying you need hair and makeup and then you said, who does Susanna Carr? Which for people listening in the rest of the country, Susanna Carr is not only Channel 7's newsreader, she's got, like, the Guinness World Record as the longest newsreader in the world, longest-serving newsreader in the world. So, Mum, I might have actually come up trumps on that.
1: Oh, good. Good. I'm really happy about that because Susanna Carr always looks stunning. So if I can look a bit like Sue, I'll be really happy.
0: Yeah. You have to stand up though. She gets to sit down to read the news.
1: Well, that's true. But It'll be good. It'll be great. It'll be absolutely fantastic.
0: Great. Yeah. I hope you don't have your fingers crossed. And finally, I need to know rider requests. Is that what? Like, how many slabs of Chardonnay do I need to get and chop it in?
1: Look, I'm not going to have a rider. As I said, I'm a simple sort of gal, and I won't be able to eat anything. I won't be able to drink anything. I'll barely be able to talk.
0: Are you going to be like this on stage, lying through your teeth? I'm a simple sort of gal.
1: Yeah, no, you know, I am actually really a simple sort of gal.
0: Oh my God, yeah. Bull. Okay, for sure. Okay, so just what, like some tap water?
1: Tap water would be lovely, thank you.
0: Oh, yeah, you are lying. You're such a liar.
1: Tap water.
0: What about after the show? Didn't you ask for several bottles of tequila and a stripper? Pardon? You asked for several bottles of tequila and a stripper.
1: No, I wouldn't mind a little sip of champagne and I'll go home to bed.
0: Oh, my God. Okay, do not believe a word, Australia. She's a liar, she's a nightmare, and she's doing my head in. And I very much look forward to sharing the stage with you.
1: Yes, I'm looking forward to it as well. I'm either going to destroy your career, forever, or I'm going to start one for myself.
0: So, so you have ulterior motives. Great.
1: Yeah, but I'm not always going to perform with you. I might be, might be doing the solo stuff by then.
0: Oh, wow, you've got Dancing with the Stars in your sights.
1: Oh, don't think so. These are 71-year-old legs, let me tell you.
0: Oh, please. Sonia's hosting it. Oh, wait, no, she's not that old. Thanks, Mum. I'll see you on stage. We'll be like the Gallagher brothers. We won't talk the entire time. We'll take separate flights and we'll just meet up on stage.
1: Okay, that would be wonderful.
0: Yeah.
1: Do you have a rider for your stay at my house?
0: Yeah, I do.
1: What?
0: Yeah, some milk, some protein bars for Jack. And a bit of peace and quiet, please.
1: Yeah, and bananas for Jack. He loves his bananas.
0: Yeah, he does. He's a monkey. All right, Mum.
1: Done deal. All right, love you, darling.
0: Love you. See you on stage.
1: Will do. Bye.
0: What a nightmare. Up next, let's whip around the country to hear what else is on this week. And aside from myself performing with my mother, I'm a 35-year-old man, from our Nova fans. Stick around.
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0: It's the Joel Creasy Show on Nova. It's Thursday, which means it's basically the weekend, so time for this.
1: Our Nova family around the country are here to tell you what's happening in your city this weekend. Let's whip it. It's Joel's Retro Metro Whip.
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3: Hi, it's me, Sarah Harris, live from Sydney. Whoa, black bear, bam-a-lam. All right, don't change your dials. It's just me letting you know that Spiderbait is playing the Enmore tomorrow night. They have been rocking venues, stadiums and festivals since 1989. Yes, Joel, since long before you were born. And tomorrow night, we've got them all to ourselves. Then, after you're all rocked out, why not treat yourself to a little bit of a browse next door at the Sydney Artisans Makers Market, showcasing Aussie creatives and their incredible handmade products. They've got jewellery, ceramics, cakes, booze, candles, you name it, they've made it. So why not treat yourself to something a little bit special? If you buy too much, you can just say you're stimulating the economy. Beat that, Melbourne.
4: Hey, it's Mel Tresina. Yeah, it's bloody cold, but in true Melbourne style, we embrace that and we turn it into an arts festival, naturally. So warm your toes by the Comedy Fire with Improv Conspiracy's Midwinter Defrost Festival, featuring 50 unique events dedicated to improv and sketch. I'm getting into the spirit and going to totally improv this next bit. Chiquitita, tell me what's wrong. Yeah, that works. Perfect. Because this weekend in Fed Square, there's an ABBA themed silent disco. Let DJ Duck Duck guide you through all the Swedish pop supergroup hits from the 70s and 80s. And the best part is, you don't have to talk to anyone. The perfect night out with a family or partner who you are sick to the back of the teeth of. What's going on in Brizzy?
5: Hey guys, Nick here, and I think I need a doctor because this is starting to burn. Not related, but also appropriate because the Queen Jess Malboy is pumping out all her hits this Saturday night at QPAC. She'll be sharing the career highs, lows, setbacks, resilience, and all the defining moments that shaped her. Can't wait for that. For those petrol heads out there, though, those rev heads amongst us, I got you sorted as well. Grease Fest, baby, is taking place all weekend at Redland Showgrounds, featuring cool cars, rockabilly bands, DJs, pinups, vintage bikes, competitions, markets, and heaps more. Toot, toot. Anyway, no, really, please do. I need to call the doctor. I got the burn. I got the rev heads. It's over to you, Adelaide.
6: Thanks, Nick. Hey, guys, it's Joe Diotti here. Ooh la la. Please, I'll take a dozen. Oysterfest is in town. Head along to McLaren Vale Distillery Door for a weekend of South Australian oysters, cocktails made just for the occasion. We're talking live oyster shucking and plenty of Shelley's. Their signature frozen gin cocktail served straight from the shell. It sounds like a shucking great way to spend a winter's weekend, am I right? But I'm torn because I could be up to even more this weekend. Bed by 10 p.m. is a chance for ravers over 30 to relive the peak of the 80s, 90s and early 2000s clubbing scene. You can check that out Saturday, Fabric Nightclub. And the best part is you'll be feeling fresh for your Sunday spin class or a cuppa with mum and dad. I guess I'd better source my best sports girl lookout. Go on, wrap us up, Perth.
7: This is Ross. Lots going on in Perth. The Perth Super 440s is happening here in Perth, hence the name. Happening this weekend, supercars taking over the Wanneroo Raceway. And Joel's given me a little note to read, which appears to be written in his blood, that says, Joel Creasy is taking to the stage for the first time ever alongside his mother, Jenny, for two nights of comedy, cabaret and creative cussing at the Heath Ledger Theatre. Friday is sold out, but a smattering of tickets are available for Saturday night. And then he's written in brackets, you better f***ing mention this. Well, there we go. We did. Back to you, Joel.
0: Thanks, guys. Sarah, Mel, Nick, Jody and Ross. Huge weekend ahead. And I'll be back tomorrow with a huge show. The legend. Be outstanding. The one and only Paddy Newton. Stick around. Chrissy Swan is up next.
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0: 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Got ongoing emergency roadworks in the city, southbound Edward Street, just after Adelaide Street in the left lane. It's blocked there. A little bit busy eastbound through Parkinson for the local motorway. Earlier breakdown has been cleared. Riverside Expressway busy and getting some traffic over the Pine Rivers Bridge for the Bruce Highway. 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Great weather for Brizzy. Fine and sunny this afternoon. Right now, 22 degrees on Nova 106.9.
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4: With the GPM headlines, good afternoon, I'm Michelle Stevenson. The PM is under pressure to stand down his special envoy for Defence and Veterans Affairs after Luke Gosling was charged with assault. The Northern Territory MP is accused of assaulting NT Administrator David Connolly at a community festival in Darwin earlier this month. The communications watchdog is suing Optus over last year's 000 outage. The nation's second largest telco is accused of breaching two separate legal obligations relating to access to emergency calls on more than 1,000 occasions. The deadly H5N1 bird flu strain has hit Victoria. The state now joins WA, South Australia, New South Wales and Queensland. The Safety Commissioner says all platforms must comply with the Online Safety Act as it takes legal action against messaging service Telegram. And George Clooney and wife Amal, along with their twin daughters, have been forced to flee their home in France as wildfires rage. The blaze, which has ripped through the country, forcing 220,000 people to leave their properties. And you're up to date on Nova.
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6: 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New York.

0: 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As a laundry nerd, I'm really excited about this.
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0: When we were offered this machine, I was like, someone's going to think they've died and gone to heaven. We're talking, this machine, it goes into your laundry, it washes and dries at one push. It's huge, 19.5 kilo capacity. I mean that probably doesn't mean anything to you.
2: Look, do you know what does mean something to me? The fact that it's AI and the fact, being the material man I am,
0: yeah,
2: it is a sleek-looking piece of machinery. It is black and it looks slick.
0: And you know that you just have to talk to it.
2: Oh, you don't even have to press a button.
0: And it talks to you back.
2: Wow. Mm. Alrighty, Swanee, here is how this is going to work.
0: Yes.
2: We have a bank of callers already on the line that want this Samsung AI washer heat pump dryer combo.
0: Of course.
2: You are mad for doing the washing and the laundry, and
0: yeah,
2: you have purchased too much of one laundry product.
0: When things are on sale, you know, the whole less is more thing goes out the window, and I have basically a shop in my laundry specifically for a few products, and one of them is a spray stain remover.
2: Right?
0: I recently topped up the stocks in my laundry shop, and I've counted how many of these I have just waiting to go. All right?
2: Okay.
0: I'm not going to give you a lower, higher, nothing. No, Tom is like, no, no.
2: So it is a stain remover.
0: Stain remover spray, you know.
2: Okay, all right. And you have multiples of these. Whoever gets the number correct wins this unbelievable prize valued at $4,999.
0: Let's call it $5,000 and be square.
2: All righty, let's kick off with Cody.
0: Cody.
3: Hello.
0: How much would you love to win this thing? What is your number?
3: 25.
0: And do I need to then say lower or higher or nothing? No. Okay. No, that is not the amount. Hello, Jacinta. How many stain removers do I have currently on the shelf in my laundry?
4: I'm going to go for 5.
0: Incorrect, Jerry. I'm so sorry. God, I wish I could give all of these away. Hello, Mary.
2: Jerry.
0: Oh, Jerry. Hello, Jerry.
5: Hi, how are you, Chrissy?
0: What's your number, baby girl?
5: 7.
0: Oh, no. Wrong. Hello,
2: so
0: Mary.
2: Close.
0: Mary, Mary. What's your number?
5: My number is 8.
0: Mary, you have just won.
2: Wow.
5: Oh, my God.
0: A Samsung 19.5 kilo bespoke AI laundry combo.
5: Oh, my God. Oh, my God. Oh, my God. Oh, my God. Oh, my God.
0: Mary, it's valued at $5,000. I am looking at it. It is so beautiful. Can you tell us what is going on to the hard rubbish collection from your laundry to make room for this magical piece?
5: Oh, my God. Okay, a 30-year-old Fisher & Paykel dryer, which was a wedding present.
2: Oh.
0: What, is it just a normal tumble dryer too?
5: It's a normal tumble dryer that every time I go past, I hit my head by accident because it's in the way.
0: Mary, oh, my God, you are not going to know yourself.
5: Oh,
0: this is coming to your house.
5: I don't even know what it is. I can't remember. I've got a brain fog, but that's 15 years old as well.
2: And Mary, you get to just speak to this bad boy. You don't even have to press a button. You just tell it what you want it to do.
5: God. I will tell it anything it wants to hear as long as it dishes out a beautiful clean item.
0: Mary, it will do that and more. I am so thrilled
5: God.
0: For you.
5: I'm so thrilled for me and for my family. I've got a husband and two boys that hardly do any washing. I'm going to kill them now. But yeah.
0: Oh,
2: big love to Samsung for making this possible.
0: Thank you.

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1: Let's get the party started. See you at the bar, you was hardly talking. That's when I knew that your heart was scarring. Friends to lovers need a part to star in. Like, wait, babe, let me

0: Swan Show on Nova. We've got a question for you. 13, 24, 10, have you dropped the surname that you were born with? We want to know why. Because it seems to be happening a lot in Hollywood, specifically to the children of Brad Pitt and now Tom Cruise's daughter, Suri Cruise, has dropped the Cruise part and she's just going by Suri Noelle.
1: Now, before we deep dive on the Tom Cruise scenario, which is the most recent, Brad Pitt has had like several of his kids drop the last name, right?
0: Yeah, here's the list. Shiloh, Vivian, she is one of the twins. Remember Vivian and Knox were born?
1: Yes.
0: God, I remember that so well. Remember like it was yesterday. So Vivian has dropped the Pitt part from her surname, as has Maddox and Zahara. So those four, Shiloh, Vivian, Maddox and Zahara, are now known by the surname Jolie, which is their mother's surname. They used to be Jolie Pitt. But the Pitt has gone.
1: Man, I love that double barrel. It's
0: pretty amazing.
1: Powerful.
0: And now Suri Cruise, who is the child of Tom Cruise and Katie Holmes, is no longer known as Suri Cruise. She's known as Suri Noelle.
1: Now, the reason for this is because they obviously have sort of reached an age where they believe that their fathers are just straight up dogs.
0: Well, that's what we're assuming. We don't know. We actually don't know why, because they haven't come out and said it.
1: But it's got to be that. There's no other reason. And given the stuff that's out there about Brad, as much as I want to turn a blind eye to it, it must hold some gravity or truth to them.
0: Everything points to that, does it not? But what we want to know, in the real world, there's going to be people that have dropped their surname, which is always the father's, really.
1: Yeah.
0: And we want to know why. What are the reasons behind officially distancing yourself from the name that you were given at birth?
1: I haven't officially distanced myself from mine, but Charles is actually my middle name, which a lot of people wouldn't know.
0: Yeah, so your name is Jack Charles, but that is not on your birth certificate.
1: No, my full name would be Jack Charles Holland on my birth certificate. But honestly, the trivial reason as to why I go by Jack Charles is because A, Jack Holland reminds me of getting in trouble at school. So by like high school, when I joined Instagram and everything, I was like, Jack Charles just sounds cooler. And then Jack Charles just stuck. And obviously once I got into media, Jack Charles is what I ran with.
0: And Jack Charles gets in trouble for a whole different suite of reasons.
1: 13, 24, 10. Why did you drop your last name? It can be something as silly as mine, or maybe it's more sinister, like the Pitt Kids.
0: Yeah.
1: Just for sharing with us today, we are going to give you a Baker's Delight voucher. It still doesn't get old, this tune. Sam Fender.
0: So good still.
1: And Olivia Dean.

0: listening to the Chrissy Swan Show on Nova. You know when things happen in Hollywood and you're not given a full explanation?
1: We just come up with our own.
0: Your imagination runs wild. So every time a child of Angelina Jolie and Brad Pitt drop the Pitt part from their surname, there's four of them now, we're just left to think, well, you haven't told us why, so we have to draw the conclusion that it's because your dad is not a very nice man and you don't want to be associated with him anymore. The list of Jolie Pitt kids that are now known just by Jolie is now four: Shiloh, Vivian, Maddox, and Zahara have all dropped the Pitt. And then this week, Suri Cruz, Tom Cruise's most recent child with Katie Holmes, has dropped the Cruz. She hasn't taken Holmes, but she's reverted to her middle name, which I believe is Noelle.
1: In all of the articles and sort of entertainment news today, apparently Katie Holmes is fully behind Suri's decision, but the sources do say that this isn't something that happened overnight with Suri, that she'd been working on this for a couple of years.
0: Wow.
1: So that's
0: Well, we don't have to look too far from this very studio.
1: Yes.
0: Jack Charles, you've dropped your surname.
1: Yeah.
0: Because you're embarrassed of your family of origin. No. It just suited you better,
1: yeah.
0: I think.
1: Jack Charles just seemed more me, and it was what my Instagram handle was. So I just committed.
0: What do your parents think of that?
1: Well,
0: do they
1: Charles
0: like
1: is...
0: the anonymity?
1: Yeah, I think
0: because they,
1: so.
0: Because they're not Charles. They're Holland.
1: They're Holland.
0: So they can go about their business.
1: I don't think they mind. I think there's an uncle that it bothered him, but Charles is very much a Holland name.
0: Oh, it's, so...
1: It runs in the family, so...
0: Dad's very proud of it.
1: Yeah, it still was my pa's middle name. He was John Charles, so...
0: Perfect,
1: there
0: perfect.
1: You go. 13, 24, 10. Why did you drop your last name?
0: Hi, Talina.
2: Hi, guys. So in high school... Well, actually, my maiden name was Talina Marie Nuns.
0: Okay, so that's on your birth certificate, at Nuns, N-U-N-N-S.
2: Yeah.
0: Okay.
2: So back in high school, I was teased about it because, you know, it's a nun and I wasn't a nun. So I just sneakily I told the teachers and whatnot, like, don't ever say about my last name anymore. Just, can you just do first and middle? And just completely dropped it at that point. And then, you know, later on got married and took my husband's name. So, but yeah, too much teasing.
0: So how old were you when the roll call went from Talina Nuns to Talina Marie?
2: I think I was 13 or 14.
0: Good on them. Good on them for you know, going with your wishes.
1: Yeah.
0: I love that.
1: Talina, we're going to send you a Baker's Delight voucher.
0: Isn't it astonishing? Like, kids will find something about a fairly innocuous name. Nuns is, you know, whatever.
1: Yeah.
0: To tease you about. Like, well,
1: it's just not funny or impressive to the other kids either. Like, I just don't, if you're going to tease.
0: Like, you would think that, like, names that rhyme with.
1: Yeah, correct.
0: You know.
1: Those other, yes.
0: Yeah, that would be, you know, fodder for that. But Nuns?
1: Nuns. What a boring gag. What a boring teasing job.
0: Boring. Hello, Rebecca.
3: Hello.
0: Hi.
3: Hi, guys.
0: How old were you when you dropped the name that you were born with?
3: Well, I wanted to drop it for years, but I was, I think, 22 when I dropped it.
0: Okay. What, can you tell us what it was?
3: Yeah. So I dropped it because my dad's a complete dick. I was overseas doing a two-year working visa in London, and I just threw my passport away, changed my name, and got to stay there for an extra 11 years.
0: Oh, that is smart. That is smart. What did your dad say when he realised that you were no longer sharing a name?
3: I don't know if he knew or if he cared, but I made a bit of a mistake when I changed my name because I was eating chocolate eclair and I spelt my name wrong and I changed it to Rebecca Eclair.
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6: And everyone gets Eka tickets.
5: What? Everyone who gets on air?
6: Oh, on air, yeah.
5: Gets Eka tickets?
6: Yeah.
5: How good is that? 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
7: Who?

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18: 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I don't want to offend anyone, right?
5: Oh, no.
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1: 2 minutes and 57
0: seconds. 2 minutes
1: and
0: 57 seconds. It's like a holiday. It's like a 2 minute, 57 second holiday. I love it. 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Let's go clicking.
2: Chrissy's Clickbait.
0: You might remember earlier this week there was a situation at an Usher concert. He always pulls people up on stage and does little things.
1: Yeah.
0: He's become famous for it. And in one of the songs, he kind of pulls up a young lady and writhes all over them.
1: Yeah.
0: That's the point of it. And one woman was put up on stage, but she wasn't having a bar of it, and he got cranky.
1: Yes, and he shooed her, which I loved. Yeah. I just loved that movement.
0: Like, you know, get out of here. Anyway, he has appeared on stage for the first time since that situation, and he had this to say.
3: Before we get stuck, don't bring your ass up here if you don't want to be here. Listen, that's what I'm going to tell you. I'm just looking for one sexy lady tonight that want to share the stage with me. You find one over there, I'm going to take my time and find the one.
0: See, it's hard because, like, I would love to go and see him live, but I am not. I mean, there's no chance that his his people, his minders are going to go, you.
1: Hey, you never know.
0: But, you know, it's not mutually exclusive. Like, I would love to see him, but please don't pull me on stage. I would be incredibly embarrassing and embarrassed.
1: Sylvia Jeffries had a really good take on this, and I think she nailed it, is there is a very sort of small window of age group that he can do this to now.
0: Yes.
1: And anyone under the age of 35, you just can't, bro.
0: You just can't do it. So yeah, the onus is on him.
1: Yeah.
0: They need to canvass people.
1: If
0: like they need to go, hey, if he chooses you, will you come on stage? Because the answer generally is going to be, hell no. Yeah.
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18: Single vehicle crash at Deception Bay. Deception Bay Road eastbound. It's on the shoulder after Park Road and causing some minor delays. Water main repairs in the city. Edward Street inbound. The left lane's blocked at Adelaide Street. Ongoing across the afternoon. You should expect some delays during peak. Gateway motorways already quite heavy northbound from Boondall to the Bruce Highway through Moorambe Downs. There's congestion for Riverside Expressway, Captain Cook Bridge, both directions in the city. And Coronation Drive inbound is heavy from Toowong through towards Hale Street. If you're in an accident that contacts a power pole, wires or pillar box, stay in the vehicle if safe. 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Remember, stay, call, wait. Dropping overnight to 11 degrees. Expected top tomorrow is 22 with a possible shower on Nova 106.9.
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0: Good afternoon, I'm Michelle Stevenson. The lawyer for Labor MP Luke Gosling is questioning a police decision to arrest and charge him over the alleged assault of the Northern Territory's administrator. His lawyer says they will be fighting those charges. Nationals MP Bridget McKenzie telling News 24 the PM needs to consider Mr. Gosling's position as a special defence envoy.
19: The administrator isn't a bureaucratic position. It's actually the King's representative, if you like, in the Northern Territory. So that absolutely is a question for the Prime Minister. This is someone that holds a position of weight within his government.
0: The online safety regulator is taking messaging platform Telegram to the federal court. The safety commissioner alleges the service failed to remove violent content, including ISIS execution videos. The maximum penalty for non-compliance with codes and standards is $54.6 million. Well, Victorian Premier Ben Carroll insists the government is close to reaching a deal with the teachers' union ahead of threats of more strike action next week. The union's threatening to walk off the job for a third time on Tuesday if a new deal isn't on the table. Gina Reinhardt
20: Card has released how much she's forking over to the swimmers at the Commonwealth Games. Individuals were promised cash for medals and broken world records, with the mining giant handing just over $1 million to the athletes all up. And Sean Diddy Combs has had his prison release date moved for a fifth time. The rapper, who recently spent some time in solitary confinement for fighting, will now be out January 2028. Now let's see what's happening on Nine News.
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0: I mean, I am still on a high from giving away that unbelievable Samsung AI laundry solution.
1: That was epic.
0: One machine. It's worth $5,000. It does everything for you. It even says, hey, good looking. You can program it. Amazing.
1: Sadly, we don't have another one, but if you want to hear the beautiful listener that won, grab the podcast from the Nova Player app.
0: Yeah, look, at the worst case scenario today is that we've made Mary's life.
1: Yes.
0: That's it. That's the worst thing that could happen.
1: The
0: you know
1: worst.
0: What I mean?
1: And Swanee, usually just before 3 o'clock, we'll call somebody who's registered the Fisher Chaos code word and tell them that they're in the running for that trip. But we yap too much and we ran out of time to do that.
0: So it's about it.
1: So we're going to do that before 3:30 today. So keep your phone on you if you registered yesterday's Chaos code. Next, Chrissy's Quizzy, 132410. If you would like to win a bum bag and a family pass to Spider-Man Brand New Day. I saw a heap of people at the premiere of it last night, Swanee, and apparently it's elite.
0: It's going to be great.

0: Jalbaroba. You're listening to the Chrissy Swan Show on Nova. Promise no more singing, but a lot more bum bags.
1: Chrissy's Quizzy.
0: Jess.
2: Hi, how are you?
0: Hey, congratulations on your new job at Flight Centre.
2: Oh, thank you so much.
0: Have they got a cutout of you in a little captain's hat out the front?
2: Not quite yet.
0: How exciting. What sort of discount do you get on travel? Because I believe that that is the best discount there is.
3: Retweet. Oh,
2: look, I'm not too sure yet. That's all going to be explained to me soon, but I know there are perks.
0: That would have been my very first question, and that probably would have been why I wouldn't have progressed. Well, good on you, Jess. How exciting. Hello, Helen.
4: Hi.
0: Helen, what is this that I read that you're doing? You're doing the school pickup and then you've got to go back to work?
4: No rest for the wicked.
3: What are you? A CEO or something, Helen? That feels unfair.
4: No, thanks. No, it's above my pay grade.
0: That sounds really hard. You say no rest for the wicked. You must be truly evil to have that as your daytime schedule. All right, let's see if we can get you a bum bag and a family pass. Go and take a break for once and go see Spider-Man Brand New Day, which is in cinemas now. Your names are your buzzers, Jess and Helen. It's the best of five, meaning the first one of you to get to three gets the boot air. Question number one. Clinical trials have been approved for a blood test to detect what disease ahead of time?
2: Yes,
0: Jess?
2: Alzheimer's.
0: What do you think about this?
2: Oh, you know, it'd be good.
0: I think it'd be great.
3: I'm so excited.
2: Yeah, it'd be fantastic, yeah.
0: Yeah, people are saying, oh, no, I don't want to know. Nah, knowledge is power, baby.
3: And like Swanee, they withdraw your blood and then in 18 minutes you have an answer.
0: I know. I mean, we want things now. You've got to wait 6 to 9 months before you can get the pathology request. But okay. You and I are going to be front and centre there. Question number two. What fashion item does a milliner make?
4: Helen.
0: Yes, Helen.
4: Hats.
0: It is hats. Very busy in November for Melbourne Cup time. Question number three. American producer Phineas is celebrating his 29th birthday today. Who is his famous sister?
4: Oh.
0: We'll give you an audio clue.
4: Helen.
0: Yes, Helen.
4: Lily Allen?
0: Ah, no! Do you want a free shot, Jess?
2: Oh my God, I've gone blank.
3: Billie Eilish.
0: Billie Eilish.
2: That's it.
0: Question four. Which actor played the Joker in The Dark Knight? Wait, so serious.
2: Yes,
0: Jess?
2: Heath Ledger.
0: It is Heath Ledger. Question number five. What type of pastry is used to make a profiterole? Profiterole. Is it puff? Is it phyllo? Is it something else? Is it...
2: Yes,
0: Jess?
2: Phyllo?
0: No!
2: No.
0: It is shoe pastry.
3: I did not know that. Alrighty.
2: Yeah, neither did I.
3: Question number six is for the win, Jess. We currently have Jess on 2 points, Helen on one.
0: What is the only Australian state that is also an island?
2: Jess.
0: Yes, Jess, for the win.
2: Tasmania.
0: It is Tasmania. Well done. Woo! Well done. You can wear your bum bag with pride at the first day of work at your new job at the Flight Centre and then you'll be fired immediately.
2: Trust me, I will.
3: And hey, Jess, tell them that the Chrissy Swan Show loves going on holiday.
2: I will do.
3: We are available.
0: Get on, hey, Helen. Back to work, Cloyce.
3: Next, we are getting unpopular and sweeping statements. 13, 24, 10 if you have one. Here's Harry.

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0: Fantastic.
1: So I'll bring a few gold nuggets to clickbait.
0: Brilliant. I think that is really great because it doesn't sound like Charlie XCX and it also doesn't sound like any other album I've ever heard.
1: It's just it's 10
0: fabulous.
1: Out of 10.
0: It's time for this though.
2: Swan's sweeping statements.
0: 13, 24, 10. Please give us a call with your sweeping statements. Mine is about Nepo babies.
1: Okay.
0: Today. So a Nepo baby, in case you're wondering what it is you probably heard it around. If you're like, what is that? Nepo baby is a term used for somebody who is very successful and also has parents or family members, immediate family members in the same industry.
1: Mm-hmm.
0: And probably the most popular one at the moment is Gracie Abrams. She's just released a fantastic album. She's been a recording artist for years. But her dad is J.J. Abrams, who directed Lost and Alias and Mission Impossible 3.
1: I mean, what a body of work.
0: Big Hollywood name. Yeah, yeah. But people dismiss Gracie Abrams as a Nepo baby.
1: Oh, okay. I have so many thoughts on this.
0: A conversation I had with a very dear friend of mine really sort of got me thinking about this because I said to her, you've got to listen to this Gracie Abrams album. It is so fantastic. She goes, oh, I've never heard of her. And I said, you might have heard of her dad, J.J. Abrams. She goes, yes, I have heard of him. She goes, so she's a Nepo baby then.
1: Was it Jane Hall?
0: Yes, it was.
1: I knew straight away.
0: In that very dismissive way. And I really got my back up. Because, and I'm getting hot just thinking about it because I had a little, I go, hey, come on, that's not right.
1: So lazy.
0: Because here's the thing. At best, if you dismiss somebody's creative work as they're only successful because they're a Nepo baby, at best, it is tall poppy syndrome.
1: Mm-hmm.
0: At worst, it is pure jealousy.
1: Agreed.
0: Now, the fact of the matter is, I don't know if there are other children in the family, but Gracie Abrams has an incredible talent.
1: Mm.
0: And she would have made it regardless. To dismiss somebody who is so brilliant and so driven as only being successful because their parents are famous is wrong.
1: It's so wrong.
0: Yeah.
1: And I just think it's beautiful that clearly she inherited part of her dad's creative genius.
0: Exactly. That's what it is.
1: And you know what? We don't get mad at the Dacos boys.
0: Exactly. That's right.
1: In sport, we celebrate it, but in the arts and creative. And also, I love in sport the father-son thing. I think that's awesome.
0: I agree.
1: And
0: most people do. That is a very interesting angle, and I hadn't thought of it.
1: So
0: generally, Nepo babies are females.
1: Yep.
0: The people that have the problem, yeah.
1: Don't be jealous. Embrace it.
0: Don't be jealous. You've got to pass something down. Like, my kids are absolute messes, hot messes, and they got that from me.
1: Swanee, my sweeping statement today is something sort of topical and that I've noticed in the workplace, especially here at Nova.
0: Mm-hmm.
1: Walking
0: Hat
1: pads.
0: Hat wearing inside? No?
1: No.
0: Okay.
1: Walking pads do not work. So at the moment, there's this phenomenon where...
0: Yes, I've noticed it.
1: Everyone stands at their desk walking on these like quasi-treadmills.
0: Oh, I was going to get one for the studio. I think it's a wonderful idea.
1: Well, I have no scientific backing and no real reason for this sweeping statement, but I just don't think it's the same. When I see people walking, I'm like, mate, that is slow. That is snail pace. There is no way you're doing anything good for that body. Go a lousy like...
0: You are so funny, but the rules of sweeping statements are this. It is a safe place to land. We're never going to fight with you.
1: 13, 24, 10, what is your sweeping statement? Your unpopular opinion. Just for sharing with us, we are going to give you a Baker's Delight voucher. I haven't heard this song in a hot minute.
0: Me neither.
1: It's throwback for your Thursday here on the Chrissy Swan Show. Coldplay with Paradise.

0: You're listening to the Chrissy Swan Show on Nova. That was Coldplay, one of the greats. But let's get unpopular.
1: Swan's sweeping statements.
0: Yeah, if you call someone an Epo baby and you think they're only successful because of who they came out of, then you are just jealous, my friend.
2: And if you stand at your desk walking on a walking pad, it's doing nothing.
0: Yeah. Well, there goes my request. 30-24-10, what is your sweeping statement? Hello, Kelly.
3: Hi, guys.
0: What's your unpopular opinion? Give it. We're ready.
3: My sweeping statement is that fruit does not belong in a salad. Fruit salad by itself is fine with other fruit, but no, don't give it to me with my lettuce or tomato or anything like that.
0: Yuck. Wow. Okay. I mean, look, as I say, we're not going to fight with you. And I'm certainly not going to do that annoying thing where I go, you know that tomato and avocado are technically fruit, Kelly. I'm not going to do that to you. I know what you're talking about, but a Waldorf salad is so good with the apple.
2: Yum. And also I love mango in a salad over summer.
0: Oh, man, me too.
2: Tamika.
0: My latest dressing's got dates in it. Heaven.
2: Oh, wow. Mm.
0: But as we say, the rules are no fighting. Hi, Tamika.
4: Hey, Chrissy. Hey, Jack. How's it going?
2: Really well.
0: What is your sweeping statement?
4: So, my sweeping statement is I think soccer is a soft sport.
0: Wow. Why?
4: Ironic, coming just after the World Cup, and my partner absolutely loves soccer, so I hope he's not listening, but I just think they're a bunch of fairies. Like, honestly, like, they knock their toes on a bit of grass and then they start rolling around on the floor as if they've been shot. Like,
0: it is a bit improv theatrics, isn't it? Tamika, what do you think it's soft in comparison to? I mean, I'd have to agree with you if you watched a split screen of an AFL Grand Final versus soccer.
4: Well, I think real men play rugby.
2: Oh, wow.
0: This is just getting more and more controversial.
2: Tamika, with soccer as well, they take so long to score. Like, you lose me.
4: What's this dramatic build-up for? I don't understand. Just kick the ball and move on.
2: Tamika, you've got a Baker's Delight voucher.
0: Jessica, how do you do?
5: Hi, how are you guys?
0: What's your unpopular opinion?
5: So I think that apricot chicken is a recipe that should be banned because it is rank to mix chicken and fruit.
0: Jessica, is this something that your mum served quite a lot?
5: Yes, and I refuse to go over and visit her if she's making apricot chicken.
0: Because, you know, I think the recipe involves a packet of soup as well. Like in every great 70s dish has a packet of soup in it.
5: French onion soup mix.
0: Oh, my God, the memories. It's actually so delicious.
2: I love it. I grew up on it.
0: I might make it tomorrow.
2: Hey, next, we're calling someone to put them in the running for our trip to Ibiza.

0: Chrissy Swan Show on Nova. You've been very patient. It's time for this. Wake me up when you
1: need a favor. Hey, what's up? This is Fisher.
2: Fisher and Tones and I's single Favor is out now. Fisher's Chaos Code.
0: A great song, a great prize. We're talking you, a friend, in Ibiza at the number one club in the world on stage, your very own VIP table at Universe with the one and only Fisher. Unbelievable.
3: 16, Swanee. I'm so jealous.
0: We have two people on the waiting list to see if they win. I feel like they're a bit lonely. Should we get someone else on that list?
3: Let's get a third. We're going to call this person now.
0: So far, so good. It's ringing.
4: Hello, Daniel speaking.
0: Daniel, do you have your pink glittery thong ready for Ibiza?
4: I sure do.
0: Excellent. You are in the draw, provided you can give us the code word.
4: How exciting. It is dance fly.
0: It sure is dance fly. You're in. How exciting.
4: Thank you. My palms are so sweaty. I can't wait.
0: Oh, well, they're going to be sweatier when you're at that private table in Ibiza, my friend.
3: I wonder why. Hey, Daniel, make sure you keep your phone on you next Friday, because that is when we will be making our winning call and telling one lucky listener that they're flying to Ibiza. Have a great Thursday night, brother.
4: Thank you. You too. Both of you.
0: If you love how that sounds and you want to join Daniel in this very exclusive list, do not turn off your radio. We've got another code word coming at you before the end of the show.
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5: What? Everyone who gets on air?
6: Oh, on air, yeah.
5: Gets Eka tickets?
6: Yeah.
5: How good is that? Plus, you know who's stopping by?
7: Who?
5: Ben Lee. If you want to catch his disease.
7: I've heard he's in town.
5: Yeah.
6: Cigarettes.
7: We'll kill you.
5: Yes.
6: We'll kill you.
5: Yes. Plus, Patrick Carrigan coming in.
7: Oh, come on, that's too much.
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7: Too much.
5: And Smarter Than Sue's and $1,000 with Baraka. 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
9: There are lights out Browns Plains Road and Waller Road at Browns Plains, and a car broken down at Red Hill, Musgrave Road, off-ramp northbound. It's in the left lane from Hale Street with minor delays. There's a semi broken down, the M1 on-ramp southbound on the left shoulder from the Gateway Motorway at 8 Mile Plains, and emergency water main repairs in the city for Edward Street inbound. The left lane's blocked at Adelaide Street, ongoing across the afternoon. They will probably add to peak congestion around the city. KFC have just wrapped up a new Christmas in July daily deal. 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Dropping overnight to 11. Expected top tomorrow is 22 with a possible shower on Nova 106.9.
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11: it. 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
10: I'm just going to say something crazy. I don't want to offend anyone, right?
11: No.
10: But I think the women who are loving it have to go home to men like you.
12: I found it weird the other night when I went around Whipper's place and Lisa was licking the television. I thought that was...
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0: What a great song. If you want to see that live in Ibiza, this is where you have to be. You're listening to the Chrissy Swan Show on Nova. Listen up. Club. That is your chaos code word. Is that what we're calling it?
1: Sure is, Swanee. Jump Write on the down. 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We've got, what, three people in the running for this trip now?
0: Correct. If you want to be the fourth, make sure that you have that code word handy. Chrissy's clickbait. Elizabeth Hurley is having a conversation about her beautiful new relationship with Billy Ray Cyrus. It's actually been going on for a while now.
1: It has.
0: She sat down with Andy Cohen, who barely could conceal his disbelief. I can't hide mine for I cannot believe that they're an item, Elizabeth Hurley and Billy Ray Cyrus.
1: It shocked me as well, and I really thought it was just going to be a three-monther.
0: It's been going on for a while. Like, what? Hang on. They met in 2022, but they weren't together then. Their relationship, so they were Instagram official.
1: Yeah.
0: From April 2025.
1: 18 months ago. I'd also, Swanee, between 2022 and 2025, they absolutely were, you know, staying in hotel rooms together.
0: Of course. Anyway, this is what she had to say about it.
2: He gets on really well with my family because when he's here, I often have a lot of family staying. I've been lucky to meet some of his kids and they seem fabulous. Love his dogs who live in Tennessee. He loves my dogs that live here. He's got a favourite of my dogs. My spaniel called Ava follows him around and goes into mourning when he leaves. So we have really integrated pretty well.
3: Have you met Miley?
2: I have met Miley. She's adorable.
3: Had you known Miley before meeting Billy Ray?
2: No, I'd never met her, but my son used to love Hannah Montana.
1: Damien.
0: Oh my God, Damien, one of the greats. You know, one of the other things they said, she said that they have in common is that she's very much regional. She lives a rural life and there in England, and he lives a very regional, rural life there in Tennessee. And never the twain shall meet. I wonder if they'll ever, you know, join forces and where that will be.
1: I don't think so.
0: I don't think so either.
1: I think she'll have a new bloke by this time next year.
0: Do you think?
1: I think Liz Hurley's too good for Billy Ray Cyrus.
0: I just can't imagine what they've got in common apart from the fact that they like living in regional areas.
1: It just feels like nothing else.
0: Maybe we just don't know them, which is true. George Michael's estate is suing his former best friend for charging fans to watch footage of George Michael's album that never got released. I'm sorry, I would absolutely... I'm going to do this. I'm going to pay for it.
1: And watch it?
0: Yeah.
1: Also, his estate. Like, when we hear the word estate, I always wonder who's a part of that.
0: Well, it used to be his sister, but she's since passed away. I don't know who is part of it. But the best friend, Andros Georgiou, who is 63, says that George Michael would be absolutely horrified by this lawsuit. Yeah. It's £5.
1: Okay.
0: You get 48 hours access to an album called Trojan Souls. They're calling it the greatest album that was never made. I just want to hear what he was working on.
1: See, the fact that you're even saying that as such a massive George Michael fan makes me think the best friend's doing the right thing. He's given the people what they want.
0: I also want to know why he has it and why the estate doesn't.
1: Maybe he was hoarding stuff from his best mate. Or maybe it was on his, like, okay, I guess they didn't have laptops.
0: No.
1: Yeah, that's interesting.
0: They would have had laptops. Yeah, 92, 93. There would have been something like that.
1: A floppy disk.
0: God. One of those all-in-one, you know, Apple things that sat on your desk. Look, Trojan Souls, I want to hear it. By the success of the film, the documentary, Wham! Live in China, everybody's loving it. I think that I'm not the only one that is going to be handing over the credit card details to have a listen to this.
1: Absolutely. Hey, Swanee, Fitzy Whipper and Kate are up next. We will be back tomorrow putting someone else in the running for that trip to Ibiza.
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0: broken down car, Gateway Motorway at Tingalpa. It's southbound in the left lane at the Wynnum Road off-ramp, adding to peak delays with the speed limit reduced down to 40. There are lights out at Browns Plains Road and Waller Road. And a broken down car, Musgrave Road off-ramp, northbound in the left lane from Hale Street at Red Hill, is causing some minor delays for traffic. There are emergency water main repairs in the city. Edward Street inbound, the left lane's blocked at Adelaide Street. That will probably add to peak congestion. There's the Queensland we love and the one we fear. And it takes an unwavering resilience to call both home. Suncorp Insurance, resilience never rests. Dropping overnight to 11 degrees. Expected top tomorrow is 22 and a possible shower on Nova 106.9.
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6: Good afternoon, I'm Michelle Stevenson. A federal Labor MP is facing up to 14 years in jail after being charged with assaulting the Northern Territory's administrator. Member for Solomon, Luke Gosling, has been ordered to face court in September. The incident is alleged to have occurred at Darwin Festival earlier this month, with the MP maintaining his innocence. The eSafety Commissioner says all platforms must comply with the Online Safety Act as it takes legal action against messaging service Telegram. The regulator alleges the platform failed to remove violent and extremist material for weeks after the content was reported. Commissioner Julie Inman-Grant says digital platforms must meet their obligations to protect the community.
7: Australians have the right to expect that services operating and generating revenue in this country are responsible for preventing platforms from being used to spread material that can radicalise, incite violence, and cause real-world harm.
6: Optus is facing what could be one of the biggest corporate penalties in Australian history. The communications watchdog is suing the telco over last year's fatal 000 outage. ACMA alleges the telco breached two separate legal obligations on more than 1,000 occasions. Well, latest data shows a 7.2% increase in new home building approvals for June. The ABS figures are the first rise in approvals for 4 months. Almost 50,000 fewer homes were built over the financial year than required under the Housing Accord agreements. And Brooklyn Beckham's billionaire in-laws are now facing a second lawsuit over their pet pit bull. Nelson and Claudia Peltz are accused of not taking enough precautions to prevent the attack on one of their household staff. Now let's see what's happening on Nine News.
8: Thanks, Michelle. I'm Melissa Downs. Tonight, freak crash. See the video of a car hurtling through the air before wedging itself on the side of a local bus. Inside the new discount warehouse with tens of thousands of low-cost products. The Broncos' Corey Jensen forced to retire after a devastating diagnosis and a warning about a popular vitamin. Nine News, your news on 9 and 9 Now, live at 6.
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1: You guys are crazy.
2: On Nova. That's right. Hi, it's Fitzy, Whipper, and Kate on this Thursday, which Kate, I believe, has a title today. What is it?
3: It is International Friendship Day.
2: Oh my God!
4: No, it's not.
3: What is it?
4: Nah, it is. I'm doing a bit of research on it.
3: Yeah.
4: Wait up. The United Nations started this, and every country celebrates it on July 30 every year, except for India and the United States. They celebrate it on the first Sunday of August. They're not our mates.
2: Well, I would like to think that International Friendship Day is every day of the year.
3: Oh, there you go.
2: And I would like to thank Kate Ritchie, who's accomplished something today. Not just voted by me, but other members of the office. Your best cake ever that you made for International Friendship Day.
3: Apparently.
2: Chocolate. Meringue.
3: There's meringue on the top. You can thank Donna Hay for that. It's not an original recipe.
2: Is that a Don Don? Well, you nailed it.
3: Well, thank you very much. I didn't get anything else done that I needed to today. But all I think about is you guys and the role of friendship and the role of peace in our lives. Wow.
2: How could it? Give us a hug.
3: We don't need to hug.
2: No hugs.
4: Is that what you said to Whipper, shut your cake hole before the show?
2: No, completely different.
3: Put this in your mouth and stop talking.
2: That was another topic. I don't know when we get to that International Day. Dr. Billy Garvey's on the show today, which is great. Going to be answering your questions. Parenting advice at 4:30. Spider-Man, a brand new day. We've got tickets today for every caller.
3: Anybody that
2: gets on the show, you're going to be off to see Spider-Man at the movies. How good is that? What a great deal. Taylor Swift right now. I knew it. I knew you. International Friendship Day.

0: That's going to be live, Taylor Swift. A new one on you on your Thursday, Fitzy Whipper Kate. 13, 24, 10 if you've bought a dog recently, or maybe you bought any pet and it didn't exactly turn out to be what it was.
1: What do you mean? Oh, you didn't get a dog, you got a salamander.
2: Oh, I love
0: whether
2: these.
0: You bought what you thought might have been a miniature pet snake and it turned out to be a giant python.
2: This happens with wolves, doesn't it? Like people taking baby wolves and they think they're dogs. And
0: hey, we got your little puppy dog, Frida Goodhome.
2: Foxes? I think people think that foxes are dogs as well.
0: This lady here, she bought a beautiful little Labrador puppy. I mean, I would have been thrown to start with because the lab puppy that she bought for the family named Nico is grey. Now, I don't know about you, but I don't think I've ever seen a grey Labrador.
1: Either of I, it's that blue colour, like a Staffy.
0: Yeah, they call them blues. That colour is called blue.
1: Yeah, thank you.
0: And but when you look at a lab, you've kind of got your standard sheepish colour, a black or a brown, don't you?
1: The browns are the delicious, chocolate labs. Aren't they?
2: Oh, you can eat them, can't you?
1: Well, I didn't mean delicious in an eating kind of way.
0: So you can see the photo of the beautiful little grey, what they thought was a Labrador, which has been named Nico.
1: So I would, if I saw Nico, you couldn't not take him home.
0: I know.
2: Yeah, I know. No, but until he poos on your front seat.
1: Well, but that's all part of it. That's what you sign up for, isn't it?
0: Or, Fitzy, until you realise that the dog you've actually bought is a cane corso. Now, if you've seen one of these, it's like a Great Dane, but muscly.
1: That's like a horse.
0: Yeah, it's massive. It's cane corso in Latin roughly translates to bodyguard dog.
2: I was going to say, I thought it translated to, what are you looking at?
0: Yeah,
2: you
0: know, I think it does. Well, all the comments underneath Fitz were, which gym does your dog go to?
1: Yeah, don't come one step further.
0: Yeah, and what's the point of having a gate? Nico could rip anything off you if you came close to it. The beautiful little puppy dog that they thought would be an easygoing lab that might get a little bit cute and chubby as it grows up turns into one of the great guard dogs of the modern era.
1: Oh, with those kind of pointy ears. Yeah. I know what you mean, like the bodyguard dogs.
0: Yeah, it's intimidating.
1: If you saw it in an animation, it'd have a big studded collar.
0: Yeah, the ears of a Dalmatian.
1: Yeah.
2: It's like a Cujo dog. Camilla, did your friend get dogged?
3: She did. It was, she thought she was getting a cute toy piglet. Do you remember back in the day when everyone was getting those?
1: Yeah.
3: It actually turned to be a full-sized pig, completely destroyed her backyard, dirt everywhere.
0: You're kidding
3: me. Yeah, I think she had to give it a little while.
1: Well, you'd every day you'd go out to look at it, you'd think, it's going to stop growing today. Remember, this is it. Can't get any bigger than this.
0: Camilla, you may have heard the story, but it was about that school excursion where they went down to the beach and a lady, one of the teachers, saw a puppy dog drowning. Do you remember that story?
1: No.
0: So she decided to rescue the dog and then she took it home and called the RSPCA and said, hey, I've got this dog here. I don't know what to do with it. I've rescued it. The RSPCA said, well, I'll go and have a look. Walked out the back and said, I've got good news and bad news. Bad news is it's killed your cat and the good news is it's a giant sea rat.
1: Oh, that's
0: It was a giant sea rat that she dragged home from the beach.
1: Ate the cat.
0: True story, Tom. Don't shake your head like that.
2: That's a beautiful story. They should turn that into a movie.
0: Oh, they could. 13, 24, 10, if you've got a story, get involved. Also, Camilla, first on the show, you've won tickets to see Spider-Man's brand new day.
3: Thanks, guys.
0: Anybody who gets on air today gets tickets to see Spider-Man. It's as easy as that. All right, Kate Ritchie.
1: Yeah.
0: Singles chat next with you.
2: Yeah,
0: the wait is over.
1: I know, guys. I've saved it till Thursday so I can take a long weekend to recover.
0: Did she go on a date last night? We go high.

0: for your Thursday. Oh my God, do we have a treat for you, Australia? The wait is over. Kate Ritchie, update on Singleton.
1: Singledom?
0: Singledom.
1: I think you are a singleton who lives in Singleton.
2: We're doing the show from Singleton.
0: Live from Singleton. Right,
1: right. Oh, from Singleton, yeah. We can go and work in the mines.
0: What's his name?
1: No, it's actually... No, don't even, because that is another topic. That's another conversation altogether, being single. But this is quite handy, I guess, if you live in Finland. You don't have to go on the dating apps. You don't have to, like, go out there, you know, aimlessly, you know, trying to let people know that you're single but not quite knowing how to do it. This is a perfect way of letting people know you're single without actually saying it. Have a listen to this woman. Her name is Roya Fox, and she was in a supermarket in Finland recently.
3: I'm in a grocery store in Finland right now, and I've never seen anything like this. They have these pink baskets, so it's a single basket that if you would like to find love at the grocery store, you can walk around with a pink basket, and maybe that's how you find a husband.
1: Well, I don't think you need to find a husband necessarily.
0: You put him in the basket, do you?
1: No, you don't put him in the basket. But if you have a pink basket and somebody else has a pink basket, then you're single. You don't have to kind of peer through the apples to see if there's a wedding ring.
2: Keno.
1: Not that you would.
2: I'm sorry, it's a bit keno, isn't it?
0: It's good. It's good. What concerns me, though, Fitz, it's like one of those traffic light parties where the red light is no go and the green light is all go, but the amber light is open to suggestion. Is there an open to suggestion basket?
1: Well, I think that's quite handy, because what if you think that you have the pink basket and then you see somebody walking down the aisle, the shopping aisle, with a pink basket, but you're like, oh no, that is not my type.
0: That's not my type.
2: Well, I think
1: they eat, you know, they eat Marmite and not Vegemite, or they don't have the hair colour I like, or whatever, and they're heading straight for you.
2: There is a there is a way to say to everyone that I'm up for anything, and that's by shopping at the reject shop, I think. It's
0: quite possibly, yeah. That's something to consider if they were to adopt this.
2: I'm prepared to have a crack at anything that's off.
0: Do you know?
2: Or cheap.
1: Or what if you've got a pink basket and all the other people with pink baskets don't come anywhere near you?
0: Oh, it's heartbreaking.
1: It could work against you.
0: You need to be able to switch your pink basket off. Do you know what I mean? So if someone's coming towards me with a pink basket and I go, oh, not for me, I want to very quickly be able to make that pink basket disappear.
1: You want a pink flashing light then that you can switch on.
0: Stop.
2: I can pick people at the supermarket without a pink basket if they're single or not.
1: Okay, what are they doing?
2: Well, there's a level of desperation. There's you just having aimlessly just walking through aisles, having no idea what you're looking for, because you're hoping, you've been there for 45 minutes, that you're going to run into the man of your dreams.
0: Wow.
1: Mate.
2: Like it's...
1: Oh my God. There are so many women in the supermarket who have four children at home, and they're not wandering aimlessly anywhere. Yeah. And in actual fact, they're not looking for anyone at the supermarket.
2: No, because they've got purpose. They get their bang. They're in and they're out. But the single people, they don't have any... This is the thing. There's no schedules, you know what I mean? Like, they just rock up and they can spend an hour in the supermarket looking for love.
0: Ready for anything.
2: And walk out... with, you know, a can of condensed milk. Is that all you're here for?
0: James, you work at a supermarket, Jimmy.
1: Could give you more pleasure, really.
4: Yes, I do.
0: Have you witnessed any flirting in the aisles?
4: I've witnessed flirting in the aisles. I've witnessed flirting on the registers at front end.
0: Wow.
4: Not with me, per se. I wish it was with me.
0: Yeah.
4: But with other customers, my female co-workers.
2: James,
4: and yes.
2: Is there a hidden code? You know, like butchers speak a certain language, but in the supermarket industry, or is there anything that you say or anything that you notice?
4: I'm going to be honest. I'm one of the ones that gets told off quite a bit at work for just saying everything out aloud, and especially because I don't have a quiet voice at work. So there's no code on my end. I'll just look at the boys and be like, did you see what that bloke said on front end?
0: Yeah, yeah.
1: No, so no feels hard.
0: See, I'm trying to work out, Jim, what is an appropriate line if you saw somebody at the supermarket, even if it was a pink basket situation, what is a line you could use to start that conversation besides going, oh, I noticed you've got a pink basket?
2: Yeah.
4: Oh, yeah. Well, if I had to, as a worker, I'd go, oh, did you need help with this? Or I recommend this because I've used this prior.
0: Yeah,
4: but there is a bloke that comes into the stores quite regularly. And as soon as we see him, we know what he's going to try. He tries it with everyone.
0: Right.
4: And he'll walk up and no word of a lie, the basket could have a pack of cotton buds in there.
0: Yep.
4: And he'll pick it up like he's picking up a kilo, 2 kilos of iron just to flex his so-called biceps.
0: Yeah. Okay.
1: Oh, so he's on himself a bit. Fitzy, you said something about the butcher. Like, what do you mean code? Like, when if you're single and you go into the butcher, what should I order from the butcher?
2: No, they have their own language, Kate. So they'll talk to each other that you have no idea what they're saying. So like if you walked in, there would be a certain language that you have no idea, and they'd be like talking about how, oh, Kate Ritchie's in the store. Yep. Or how desperate. She's obviously single.
0: Yeah, lamb or mutton, you know.
2: You know,
0: butchers.
2: You don't know what they're saying, Kate. Butchers do.
0: Nice chops, you know.
1: Nice chops.
2: This is what I thought.
1: She's here for a rissole.
2: Cash or card? I don't know. There would have to be a language in a supermarket that people know about when it comes to picking up or cash card. Or
0: why don't we talk to Shelley, hello.
5: Oh, hey, how you going?
0: Good, Shelley. Secret code. Give it to us.
5: You got to put a pineapple up in the child seat in your trolley.
0: Oh, then you know you're ready to go.
1: No, Shelley.
5: Yeah, that code for I'm single and I'm looking after someone. If you see someone else with a pineapple in the seat where the kid goes, that's how you know someone else is on the lookout too.
0: Done.
1: What if they're not in season?
2: Kate, we've got to send Kate down to the local supermarket, Tommy, with just a pineapple.
1: Do you know what I want to do? If you're a butcher and you know the secret code, give us a call now, let me know, and then I'll go to the butchers and just see if they actually even use it.
0: Tommy, have we got much on the show today? Like, if Kate took off now,
2: she
0: could go to that supermarket just around just the corner.
1: I'm not doing
0: whack
1: that
0: whack a pineapple
1: today.
0: In your trolley.
1: What if I put two in there?
0: Put two in there. Means really keen.
2: Actually, if you are going to the butchers, I'll have a porterhouse on the way.
0: You know what I mean? Lamb chops, karate chops. Hey, a couple of callers coming through, which is great. Spider-Man, brand new day. Every caller gets a ticket. And if you need any help with the kids later on too, on the show, Dr. Billy Garvey's going to be on, which is awesome. So he's got a 3-year waiting list, this man. And any parents with questions, we can get them to him.
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8: 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Traffic is pretty heavy going for the Western Freeway from Toowong to Fig Tree Pocket. There's a report of a crash on the Logan Motorway eastbound as you're travelling through Heathwood that's causing delays, and a crash at Woolloongabba Pacific Motorway southbound. It's blocking the left lane at the Clem 7 on-ramp and adding to peak congestion coming from the city. It's time to complete your census. 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Possible shower on Nova 106.9.
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9: What? Everyone who gets on air?
10: Oh, on air, yeah.
9: Gets Eka tickets?
10: Yeah.
9: How good is that? Plus, you know who's stopping by?
11: Who?
9: Ben Lee. If you want to catch his disease.
11: I've heard he's in town.
9: Yeah.
10: Cigarettes.
11: We'll kill you.
10: Yes. We'll kill you.
9: Yes. Plus, Patrick Carrigan coming in.
11: Oh, come on, there's too much.
9: Big show tomorrow, guys.
11: Too much.
9: And Smarter Than Sue's and $1,000 with Baraka. What a day.
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0: Morgan Wallen. Been by now. Oh, no, it is Fitzy Whipper, Kate and Fitz. A special moment to have this man joining us on the show.
1: If you want to learn about parenting, go and have a listen to the Pop Culture Parenting Podcast. His book, 10 Things I Wish I Knew About Raising Boys, is out this September. We love him. Dr. Billy Garvey, welcome back. Thank you for coming back, sir.
2: Well, I love you guys too.
1: Can I give you a huge moment in the Fitzgerald family over the weekend, Billy?
2: Of course.
1: So as a parent, right, you feel like you have the sole responsibility to parent your kids. They're going to turn out like me. They have my morals and they have my values. Over the weekend, Billy, my 16-year-old, got his first senior game for the Port Nolunga Cockle Divers. So 16, he's playing A grade against men, right? Mm. And I have never experienced in my life how much learning and education he had on Saturday from other people around him. Now, I'm talking mentors. Adam Hartlett, the A-grade coach. Richard O'Grady was a senior player who rang him, Billy, before the match and said to him, "Huey, I just want to tell you that if you get into any trouble out there, I'm going to be there just sticking up for you." And I have never seen my child light up so much. He learnt so much in one day playing against men that he has for the last 2 years playing in rep sides and all this kind of stuff. And I just thought to myself, we need to use these mentors in our life a lot more as parents, Billy. We don't do it enough.
2: Definitely, and that's the evidence in action. We know that one of the most protective things against adversity and for strong mental health is two non-parental adults to take a genuine interest in our kids.
1: Yeah.
2: And so you look around and finding that person or those people in clinic for the kids I meet is way more powerful than like medication I prescribe or a diagnosis I make. And so what's really beautiful about that is, surely they're helping like get better at the skills of AFL, but the lessons that kid is learning, you know, from an adult that takes a genuine interest in them will carry through their entire life. Of like someone stands next to me and faces it with me. That's the blueprint of a healthy relationship. Ooh. Every single kid out there needs that. And I would argue the kids that are struggling the most, that are getting up to all the misbehavior that we're hearing about, they actually need relationships like that. And that's why the sporting coaches are just doing some really amazing, important work, not because I reckon the least important thing they do is teach them how to play the game better.
1: Yep. It was jackpot for me after the game, Billy, because every time I talk to him after a game, he sort of closes up quite a bit, but it was the first time he's ever. He just had this aura about him. You know that moment as a parent where you go, oh, my God, I'm in the zone here? Clicked. Like, he's actually listening to what I'm saying. And
2: yeah, because you would have been excited about it as well, Fitz. There wouldn't have been any pressure. You would have just been about celebrating him. But I ask you a question. Do you do that for other kids that aren't your kids? I bet you do.
1: I do. I'm the president down the footy club. Yeah, so I encouragement is a big thing. We've got this kid down there, and I love him to death, Abe Leobelt. He plays up forward all the time. When he kicks a goal, the whole club gets around this kid. It's just one of the most beautiful things that you'll ever see. Mm. He gets an award that night, and I get emotional just thinking about it. Mm. But that's the stuff that you don't realise, and he loves that I come up to him and give him encouragement.
2: Mm. Mate, you're changing the world. You're doing more than I am in those moments. It's like I don't meet most of the kids in clinic. And the fact that you care about that kid and you go and celebrate him and you connect with him, you change his life. Like he'll remember that
3: forever.
2: As a 40-year-old who's going through a relationship breakup or being fired from work, he'll remember the way that you made him feel.
0: Dr. Billy, so many calls to take. Ali, you need some help here. Dr. Billy is here. Go ahead.
4: Yeah, so my 4-year-old son is always just throwing a tantrum and refuses to listen to any logic about why he can not watch another episode of Bluey. I was wondering if you had any suggestions for what to do to help him to kind of switch off and focus on something else.
2: A really interesting thing that a lot of parents and like educators and a lot of people that spend a lot of time with kids get stuck in is like, I've either got to give in or I've just got to be firm on the boundary, and the kid will escalate if you're firm on the boundary. Yep. And if you give in, it'll make peace. And it's okay to sometimes give in if you need to, because you're like, man, I just need to survive. Like, here's the iPad, you know, if it means you're going to get in the car seat. The problem is that you can actually hold a boundary and still meet the emotional needs of a kid. And that's at 4, it's actually a really important window to be doing this, because they're starting to get what we call theory of mind, of like, mummy's a real person too and she has feelings.
1: Yeah.
2: So trying to sit and hold that space and being like, yeah, oh, it'd be really great. It's really annoying. We can't watch another one, isn't it? And like holding it with them, but then holding it and being like, but this is what we agreed to, and so we're not going to. And not dismissing them, minimising it, yelling at them and saying, if you ask again, you'll never see that iPad.
1: Yeah, sure.
2: You know, for the rest of the week. those threats don't help and they're punishments, they're not consequences, but thinking about, yeah, you're going to have the space. And it is a really hard thing, especially to do in public, where a kid is melting down and just holding space with them. I don't know what's going on, but I want to try and make it better and I'm here and just giving you space. Like, and it sounds silly, but that's what the four-year-old needs. Like, just holding.
0: It makes sense.
2: Yeah, low, makes sense. Slow, on their level, in a space that's comfortable. And then they will get better at not getting another episode of Bluey.
1: Kathy, you're on the air with Dr. Billy Garvey.
3: I want to ask, so my 10-year-old boy is incredibly shy, and so I just want to ask, what are some things I can do to get him to be a bit more confident in talking to adults or even just speaking up in class?
2: Great. It's a great question. A lot of people think there's two different types of temperaments. There's the sensitive temperament and the easygoing temperament, but there's actually a middle temperament, which is slow to warm up. But once they've been in an environment or relationship long enough, they're warm and they come out of their shell. There's kids who are introverted in their personality type and will always be shy. Whatever we think about in clinic is, how's this kid actually going? Does he have strong social relationships? Does he have secure self-esteem? Does he participate in activities that matter to him and that he succeeds at? And there's a lot of shy kids that are actually functioning really, really well. Sometimes our expectation as a society is like, I want my kid to be the school captain. I want him to like kick the winning goal in the game. And when that happens, it can set kids up to fail when that's actually not who they are and it's not what matters to them. And then if he's struggling, then you go, let's give him. And the interesting thing is, safest environment, safest relationships first. So it's not like, I'm going to give you a pep talk and you're going to get up in front of the class and you're going to do a presentation.
0: Yeah.
2: You're actually going to do it to me first, and then your auntie and uncle are going to come around, you're going to do a presentation to us, and then we're going to get your best mate over and you guys are going to do a presentation together, and you work your way up to it. And then you get to that point where you're doing it in front of the class because you've stretched to it.
0: Right. Okay.
1: Well done, mate. Thank you very much. And for any other advice, make sure you go and listen to the Pop Culture Parenting podcast. And like we said before, it's out in September. But 10 Things I Wish I Knew About Raising Boys, that's going to be Dr. Billy Garvey's new book. We always appreciate you. He's just handed us his invoice. That's fine. thanks, Doctor.
5: Can we give your phone number out?
2: Yeah, definitely.
5: Well, I want you back soon anyway, because we're going to do the chat about bodies and
2: body image,
5: how do you explain to young people when you don't set the exact, all the stuff about bodies, okay?
2: Yeah, definitely. I'd love to do it.
0: Thank you, Dr. Billy. Great to see you, buddy.
2: Thanks.

0: Kid Laroi, girls, perfect for your Thursday. One note of the weekend is Fitzy Whipper Kate. All thanks to Chemist Warehouse as we drive you home.
1: This is a great headline I came across today. Wife spent years.
0: Hang on, got a bit of a technical issue there.
1: Oh, what's...
0: No, hang on a minute. You're there, Ryan James.
2: You're right there, Fitz.
0: Loud and clear, big guy.
1: Gosh, who's turning off my mic? What, you guys don't want me to do the show or what's going on?
0: I didn't know how to say it. I didn't know.
1: Fart, right.
3: Well, I know what you're about to talk about and it's kind of gross.
0: It's right on the edge.
1: Well, okay, I'll read it out again. Headline. Wife spends years biting her husband's toes.
4: But I won't do that.
1: Would you do it, though? This is the thing.
0: Yeah, I would.
1: Because this is the situation. Zhao Jingqing, he suffered severe brain injuries and multiple fractures in 2019, Kate, when he fell around 6 metres while rescuing a child trapped on a warehouse roof.
3: Okay.
1: Zhao used his own body to shield the child during the fall, leaving the youngster unharmed while he landed head first. Now, doctors told Zhao's family his chances of regaining consciousness were extremely slim. His wife, Song Mai, quit her job as a kindergarten art teacher to become his full-time carer, while also selling her paintings online to support the family. Mm. As part of Zhao's rehab, doctors advised Song Mai to stimulate his fingers and toes to encourage nerve recovery.
0: Yeah.
1: She later said that she noticed a slight reaction after accidentally biting one of his toes, prompting her to continue the routine for years by just biting at his toes.
0: Nibble time.
1: Song Mai also spent years talking to her husband, massaging his limbs and helping with his rehab as he gradually began showing signs of improvement. So now he can understand, she can understand his speech.
0: Wow.
1: He can raise his hand in response and now he can briefly stand with assistance as his recovery continues, all because his wife bit his toes.
0: Wow, munching on his feet. I mean, you would. And that's what love is. I mean, in some relationships, if someone's injured or someone's, you know, in a state where they can't help themselves anymore, you're going to have to wipe a bum every now and then. And that's what love is.
3: Some people do the toe thing anyway.
0: That could be a fetish.
3: Quite like toes, massaging of feet, biting or sucking toes.
0: What?
1: Yeah,
0: 13, 24, 10 if you like sucking toes.
1: Like, if you have a foot fetish, I'd love to hear from you because you know what? It's one of the ugliest parts of the body, isn't it, really? I mean, I've got bunions, so my feet are ugly. I understand that.
0: Do you think BJ would chew your bunions if you were in an accident?
1: Yep. If she knew that she had to get those nerve endings back, she would
0: really.
1: Just,
0: he'll start talking again if I chew on his feet. She won't chew on your feet.
1: I just would be sitting there. I wouldn't be able to talk. And every day, I just would just go, "What a woman! Have a look at her go."
0: She would just like the man from A Current Affair.
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7: Broken down Caro Belmont Gateway Motorway southbound. It's on the right shoulder adjacent to Old Cleveland Road off-ramp and the speed limit's reduced to 60. There's also one broken down at Tingalpa Gateway Motorway southbound. That's in the left lane at the Wynnum Road off-ramp and the speed limit there reduced to 40. Lights on flash at

0: particularly New Cleveland Road and Tilley Road, and lights out in Browns Plains Road and Waller Road. A semi-trailer's broken down at 8 Mile Plains for the M1 on-ramp southbound on the left shoulder from the gateway. 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Dropping overnight to 11. Expected top tomorrow is 22 with a possible shower on Nova 106.9.
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10: 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While Gavin blissfully sleeps, this vigilant bird, the ANZ Falcon, is on high alert. Yes, his ANZ Falcon watches for fraud 24/7. So should a fraudster use Gavin's card details while he snores, his ANZ Falcon will swoop in. 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

0: similar to Tommy's attitude. Toxic.
1: Oh, I thought you meant Britney. Okay, sure.
0: You are nothing like Britney Spears. It is Vinci Whipper, Kate. Your Thursday evening as we drive you home.
2: You may be sitting at the airport or on your way there trying to get a flight. The parking at airports has to be one of the worst in the country, no matter where you are. There's a bloke called Taylor Holiday, and he's got a bit of a sneaky hack for anyone who wants to avoid paying for parking.
3: If you're ever waiting at an airport and they keep telling you to move, use this trick.
4: Yeah, bro, the combobulator's cooked. Yeah, can't move anywhere. Do you know much about cars? Nah. So the combobulator connects to the thermometer, and then it makes it go.
2: So he's made up to, I know that those things don't exist.
0: The combobulator.
2: A combobulator and a dominator or something.
0: The dominator.
2: Yeah. Something like that. So he's just said he's pulled up, like popped the bonnet and just can wait for his girlfriend to arrive or whoever it is he's picking up.
5: Was that a Back to the Future movie? Because it sounded like Doc and Marty or something getting together there and talking about.
2: It did actually, didn't it?
0: For anybody that doesn't know cars, what would you know? Like, I wouldn't know what to do. If you don't know engines, you're caught out, aren't you?
2: Yeah, I guess
0: like Jerry Seinfeld says, when his car breaks down, he wants to open the bonnet and just see a big on and off button that's gone to off.
2: Oh, absolutely.
0: That he just can switch back to on.
2: Yeah, like the fuse box.
0: All right, after Michelle's news, can we read each other's minds? Get ready for this. We're going to play Mind the Gap next.
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2: There's been a crash on Centenary Highway. It's on the right shoulder inbound after Dandenong Road at Mount Omini, but peak congestion continues from Darra behind it. Lights on flash at Wakeley, New Cleveland Road and Tilley Road. Car broken down at Tingalpa Gateway Motorway southbound. That's in the left lane at the Wynnum Road off-ramp. Peak delays from Murarrie and the speed limit has been reduced to 40 for safety. There's also a broken down semi for the M1 on-ramp southbound on the left shoulder from the Gateway Motorway through 8 Mile Plains. Until Sunday, save up to half price during Bedshed's big brand sale. 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Bedshed, no one's better in the bedroom. Dropping overnight to 11. Expected top tomorrow is 22 with a possible shower on Nova 106.9.
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20: Good afternoon, I'm Michelle Stevenson. The opposition is calling on the PM to stand down MP Luke Gosling after he was charged in Darwin. The 54-year-old's accused of assaulting Northern Territory Administrator David Connolly, but he maintains he is innocent. Senior Liberal MP Tim Wilson says Aussies must have trust and confidence in their elected officials.
21: Once someone has been charged like that, I think it's responsible of the government and the Prime Minister to stand down the special envoy while this matter is investigated and goes through its appropriate proceedings. We don't say this lightly or with enthusiasm.
20: The Communications Minister is welcoming the online safety regulator's move to take Telegram to the federal court. eSafety alleges the messaging service failed to detect and remove pro-terrorism material from its platform. Annika Wells says Telegram needs to explain why it has allegedly failed to comply with Australian laws. Well, a comedian has apologised to Gina Rinehart following backlash over a skit broadcast on the ABC. The video featured violent remarks about the mining magnate, with the national broadcaster referring it to the ombudsman. Comedian Kate McGuinness has released an apology, saying it was never her intention to promote violence. Australia's recorded its first increase in new home build approvals in 4 months. 7.2% more dwellings were approved in June, according to ABS figures. And George Clooney and wife Amal, along with their twin daughters, have been forced to flee their home in France as wildfires rage. The blaze, which has ripped through the country, forcing 220,000 people to leave their properties. Now let's see what's happening on Nine News.
22: Thanks, Michelle. I'm Melissa Downs. Tonight, freak crash. See the video of a car hurtling through the air before wedging itself in the side of a local bus. Inside the new discount warehouse with tens of thousands of low-cost products, the Broncos' Corey Jensen forced to retire after a devastating diagnosis and a warning about a popular vitamin. Nine News, your news on 9 and 9 Now, live at 6.
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4: This is Fitzy, Whipper and Kate driving you home.
0: The team is in and the team is on.
4: Just get in the car,
0: Jenny. It is Fitzy, Whipper, Kate for your Thursday evening, guys. One night of the weekend, what a treat. And Fitz, absolute scenes with a car and a bus.
5: Oh, yeah. Well, today's, congratulations, it's International Friendship Day. Yesterday was International Driver Car into a Bus Day, and it happened up in Brisbane last night. Unbelievable scenes. So this car is just flying, gone over an intersection, got airborne and landed into a bus.
2: Yeah, but yeah, it's not on the ground. I'm wondering how on earth it's got air.
0: Yeah.
2: And it's up almost past where the wheels are set on the bus.
0: It looks like the car was running late for the bus and tried to jump in the main door and landed halfway down the bus.
2: The door shut on you. It's so annoying.
5: Your ticket's not working, but it's also, luckily there was no one on the bus. It was empty.
2: Yeah.
5: You know, the bus driver didn't stop, though. Kept driving.
0: Really?
5: So there's vision of the bus just driving down the road with a car just hanging out the back of it.
0: I mean, it would have been great if there was footage of the guy sitting in the car saying, no, a little bit further up on the left, I'm the next stop.
2: Yeah, it proves the chaos that goes on buses usually if a bus driver may not have even noticed it was there.
0: Talk about hitching a ride. Look at that, half a car hanging out of a bus.
5: I mean, if there was a young kid on a seat there, you'd have to get up for the car, wouldn't you?
0: Well, you would, yeah. The car would be older than you. Okay, Spider-Man, brand new date is out today. Anybody that gets on air, guys, awesome. You get tickets. Brand new day starring Tom Holland and Zendaya, only in cinemas now. What a treat. Get involved. Coming next, though, can we read each other's minds? It's a battle. Play along. We'll have a crack next.

0: American Girls, Harry Styles. It is your Thursday afternoon on Nova. Thank you for tuning in, Australia. What do you got, Kate Ritchie?
1: We're going to play Mind the Gap.
2: Fitzy, Whipper and Kate's.
3: Attention all passengers.
2: Mind the Gap.
1: We know what Thursdays mean. We can stop trying to read each other's minds in the office and do it live on the show. We did
0: We did well last week. Yeah, yeah. When it lands, it's like chooks flying out of your bum.
1: And when it doesn't?
0: You just feel like it's the worst radio that anyone's ever tuned into.
4: I've had many a chook fly out of my bum.
0: Really?
4: It's got
0: nothing
4: to do with the feeling that I get getting them glued right on.
1: We know how to play. We've got three rounds. Try to read each other's minds. Guess the exact same word. So on the count of three, both say a random word. It can be any kind of word that comes into your head. And then you both need to think, the two players playing, what word might connect the two words that have been said.
0: Where is the link? Okay.
1: For example, I'll give you an example for people who haven't heard the game. If Whipper says computer, Fitzy says pet, then the answer could be mouse.
0: Mouse.
1: See what I'm doing
0: sense.
1: There?
0: Yep, yep.
1: Whipper, you play Tommy first up today.
0: Okay, Chibo.
4: Me.
1: Yeah.
4: Okay, sure.
1: You've worn a lovely little cardigan to play Mind the Gap today.
0: Oh, thank you, Tom.
4: Thank you.
1: Step up to the mic and we'll give you the countdown.
0: Here we go.
2: Three, two, one.
4: Americans.
1: So American from Tommy and movies from Whipper. It's so obvious what this word needs to be.
4: It is, isn't it?
1: Countdown now.
2: Three, two, one.
4: Pies.
1: I wasn't going to say either of those.
0: American pie.
4: American pie?
0: I did.
4: Oh, did you say American pie?
1: Movies.
0: But I went pie.
4: You went American pie.
1: Wouldn't you have said Hollywood? Oscars.
4: What did you say?
5: I said Oscars.
0: Tom. Okay.
1: Yeah. Well, at least you were on track.
0: We've got one more shot to clean this up.
4: Okay. You've said pie.
0: Yeah.
4: And I've said Oscars.
0: Let's bring it home.
2: Three.
4: Good luck.
2: Two. One.
0: Odyssey!
4: Tom's banned.
1: I agree, Fitzy, because Tommy waits. Because do you know how Tommy plays? Not Brandman. What are we playing?
4: Mind the gap.
1: Plays Mind the Gap the way he deals with us in life.
0: Yeah.
1: He waits.
0: Or kids.
1: He waits to get an indication of what's going to come next and then adapts.
0: Okay. Why don't you take on Fitzy, Kate Richard?
1: I think that's a great idea.
4: Good luck.
2: Three, two, one.
1: Friendship.
4: Friendship.
0: Yes. He's done a Tommy.
1: No, mate. You know what? We're not going to do another round now. We're going to go away and think about it and play better next week.
0: We have to do another round.
1: Okay.
0: Kate, you and I.
4: Chooks are coming out of my butt.
0: See what I mean? How many came out? And one rooster. All right, here we go, Kate Ritchie.
2: Three.
1: Please don't read my
2: mind. One.
0: Garden.
4: Yogurt. Ooh, garden and yogurt.
1: Yogurt
0: and garden.
1: Garden. Okay. I think we know, don't we? Are you reading my mind?
2: Three, two, one.
1: Honey.
4: Oh, cow and what?
0: Honey.
4: Honey. Cow and honey. Oh, come on. Bees.
1: I'm not going to say bees now. If you're telling me to say bees, how is a cow and honey related?
0: Oh, well. You know?
1: What? How? Okay,
2: three,
1: go.
2: Three.
1: This is a disaster.
2: One.
0: Farm!
4: Yes!
0: We got that! Yeah. Bang!
1: I didn't think we were going to get it, guys.
0: Now do you see the tie-in to the chooks flying out of your bum? Oh!
4: Well,

0: Snagged her out of the Inco, Richie, didn't we, with Farm Mind the Gap.
1: So in tune.
0: Play along at home, guys. If you're trying to read each other's minds, it's a big ask. It is your Thursday night. Fitzy Whipper, Kate Richie, Chemist Warehouse. Thanks, guys. Appreciate the sponsorship. Here are a couple of things you should never do. 10 marriage-ending sentences.
1: Grab your pens, guys.
0: If you want out of your marriage, use one of these tonight. Done and dusted, guaranteed, according to this article.
2: Can I throw one out there?
0: Mm-hmm.
2: It's not what it looks like.
0: Oh. Because you've got your pants down and I'm sure you work with her. Wasn't that amazing from, what was the name of that show, Cheaters? And they'd arrive at the hotel. They'd barge through the door. And there's a guy trying to drag his pants up as he's tripping over his dax.
2: And then they'd always throw it back on them. What? What? That she's a work colleague. This is a brainstorming session.
0: This is a meeting that we like to do under the covers. Yeah.
2: You are doing something to her brains out, that's for sure.
0: Okay. That's one way to ruin your marriage. Here's a couple of other things you can say. All right. This is all your fault. Never ever say that if you want to continue with your relationship. Whatever the situation might be, quite often you need to stop. Control yourself. Yeah. Think about the situation and why it's played out that way. But also, before you say this is all your fault.
1: Well, also, yeah, exactly. Pause. But also, have a look at yourself if you're saying it's all your fault, because you're shifting blame completely and not taking any responsibility whatsoever.
0: Yeah, it's
1: not even
0: true.
1: Just not about saying.
0: You know, it is. Okay. It's so true.
1: But are you not? Anyway, keep going.
0: I am. But there's something
1: very interesting.
0: Yeah, but there's something wrong with you.
1: What?
0: That's one of them. There's something wrong with you.
1: Well,
2: it's you, not me.
0: That's a good one. Oh, I always say it's what's that line in a breakup where you go, oh no, it's you.
1: No, that's what Fitzy just said. It's not you. It's me.
0: Yeah.
1: If I was a better man or a better woman, I could love you in the way in which you need it.
0: But I can't.
2: It's the easy option, isn't it? You taking the blame.
1: But
2: it's not you. You're perfect. It's me. It's just that, you know, it's timing. What? We've only been on one date.
0: What are you talking about? Why are you bringing up with me? Never start a sentence with "you always."
1: That's a classic.
0: Or
1: really,
0: you never.
1: You
0: never. Why can't you be more like?
2: Oh, Fitzy.
0: That's a beauty.
1: I dare you to say that.
0: I've had that.
1: Have you?
0: Yeah, when it comes to fashion. Why are you dressed a bit more like?
1: Oh, really?
0: Why don't you try that? Tommy, I mean, you made one of the great changes in your life when you went from slob to prep.
3: Oh, thank you, Web.
0: You don't see many successfully transition from absolute slob to quite a preppy, handsome man.
2: Oh, can I throw it out there?
0: Yeah.
2: I miss the old Tom.
0: Oh, wow.
2: The old cowboy.
1: Oh, see, well, tell me about the old Tom, because I've known Tom for many years, but I have not worked with him like you two have.
2: Baggy jeans, Kate.
0: He made me look thin.
2: Baggy jeans, cowboy shirts, long hair. Yeah, really long hair. Yeah.
1: I've seen the photos.
4: Loose.
3: Embroidered. Like, I used to wear embroidered country shirts, you would call them.
1: Well, you're ahead of your time.
3: Yeah, thank you.
1: Country's back. Yeah, country's cool
2: you're
1: again.
2: You're vintage. Boho. You're very boho.
3: And now head to toe Uniqlo.
0: Uniqlo. You know? And it's very stylish too, Tom.
1: You're a parent and you're married and things change and you evolve.
3: Well said,
0: Tom. Has your wife Inger ever said to you, I don't even know why I'm with you?
3: Every night.
0: Okay, so that does happen. That can ruin a relationship. What about this one, Kate? I think you would have been told this a few times.
1: Oh, I'm very keen to hear this.
0: 100%. Calm down. Just calm down. Okay? Let's just stop for a minute.
2: And that's picking them up on the first date.
0: Calm down.
2: Kate, calm down.
1: Well, I don't get out of the house very much.
0: You'd do this as well. Fine, whatever.
1: No.
0: Dismissive.
1: Maybe in the old days. I am reinvented. And solo.
0: What if I did?
1: So that solves everything.
0: What if I did this one too? Oh, my God. You're just like your mother.
1: Okay. Can I just say?
0: No, calm down.
1: I actually think, even if you think that, and it goes both ways. It can be like you're just like your father, or you're just like what da da da da da.
0: Yeah.
1: Like, don't go there.
2: What are you saying that you don't want to be like Heather?
1: I do, actually. I'm very similar to my mother.
0: If you turned out anything like Heather, it would be an unbelievable win.
1: I'm already a lot like her.
0: You've got a long way to go to be Heather standards.
2: So that would be a beautiful line to maybe to present to you at some stage in the relationship because you love your mother.
1: Yeah, but no one ever delivers it about the positives of why you might be like your parents.
0: Because you would say you should be more like your mum, wouldn't you? If you wanted that.
1: Yeah, if I could be half the woman my mother is, kind of thing.
2: You're backpedaling now.
1: I'm actually not. Well, no, but what I'm saying is that in-laws and families can be tricky, can't they, within relationships? And I'm sure most people listening right now have had it said to them or have a great fear of turning into their parents. So, and the worst thing would be to have the person that they're living with accuse them of such a crime.
0: What if you were to say, oh, my God, you're just like your second uncle? Now, he's locked up. He was locked up a while ago. And we can't go into why he was arrested, but that doesn't matter. All right, up next, guys. Are you struggling to keep up with AI? Kate Ritchie puts her hands up. One Brizzy woman is going to help you out. She knows how to solve all your AI questions. That's next.
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6: 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Still got really heavy congestion through Brisbane City both directions. Edward Street inbound, the left lane's blocked at Adelaide Street while they do some water main repairs, and that'll be ongoing across this afternoon's peak. There are lights out for Browns Plains Road and Waller Road through Browns Plains. Ignite your child's ambition at John Paul College. Open day is Wednesday, August 12 at 9 a.m. Tour a campus where learning nurtures excellence and meet inspiring educators. Register today. Dropping to 11 degrees tonight. Expected top tomorrow is 22 and a possible shower on Nova 106.9.
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7: What? 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
8: Oh, on air, yeah.
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8: Yeah.
7: How good is that? Plus, you know who's stopping by?
9: Who?
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9: I've heard he's in town.
7: Yeah.
8: Cigarettes.
9: We'll kill you.
7: Yes.
8: We'll kill you.
7: Yes. 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
9: Oh, come on, that's too much.
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27: 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Thinking about performing out there, and then when we were in the middle of the pandemic and all that went away, I felt like I might never go to these places again. We were gonna create this music if it was the last thing we did, and that's called a segue.
26: 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I love what you've done.

0: perfect for your Thursday night, one day to the weekend on my soul. It is Fitzy Whipper, Kate. Let's talk AI.
1: Okay, let's talk AI. I'm going to run this break.
0: Okay, here we go.
2: Okay. Technology. Let me grab a coffee. Break. Tech break. Here we go.
1: Because you know how wonderful I am at it. What I will start this by saying is that, you know, there's no such thing as a silly question. And if you don't ask questions and you don't put your hand up and say, I don't know about that, then how are you ever going to learn?
0: So true.
1: Now, AI, I mean, so many people have so many different thoughts around it. AI is only the tip of the iceberg for me. I can't even turn the television on and watch my favourite show on Stan. Let's be honest. My 11-year-old has to be at home.
0: Yeah.
1: This is just an example of me talking about some guy called Claude on the show yesterday. I don't like all this. I don't like it. It makes me feel really uncomfortable. And the fact that grown people can talk to things and get something out of them. Mm. Can you imagine if you were an AI bot and you got allocated Whipper? That's what it feels like. Can they all be in their AI factory or I don't know where they go or who they are or where they live in some computer somewhere?
0: I don't know what you're talking about either.
1: But this is why, this is why it freaks me out, because I kind of humanise everything and turn everything into an emotional feeling, and it doesn't feel like there's any emotion in this new way that the world is travelling, right?
0: Yeah, yeah.
1: It proves that people listen to this show, because this lovely woman called Claire from Brizzy reached out to me last night, and I guess she could hear that I was flailing around on air. She's got this company called Hey Coco. So not okay. Hey Claude or Hey Alexa.
0: Yeah, sure.
1: Or whatever. And she said, Kate, I go to ladies' living rooms and just open a conversation around the way the world is moving. So you can ask questions and you can understand it. And I thought, you know what? Let's get her on the show, guys. Welcome to the show, Claire.
3: Thank you for having me.
0: Hi, Claire. So where do we start? Like, Claire, what do you normally do? Tell us about your normal interaction with AI and technology.
3: Okay, so I am actually a marketing director and I've worked in marketing for 20 years. So I knew that I was going to have to learn AI and went pretty deep on it about 18 months ago and taught myself in the corporate capacity. And then just thought, why is this thing that is so incredible helping me so much in my corporate career? But I go home and I'm exhausted, mum of two, with 50,000 mental tabs open.
1: Yeah.
3: And I thought, I'm going to use this in my personal life. And it just completely changed the way that I live. And basically, I want to share that message with women. So I invited some friends into my living room back in February, and it just kind of exploded from there.
1: And that's why I got piqued my whatever I meant to say. Not very good with the English language either, guys. Because Claire described it to me a bit like a Tupperware party. And I'm like, right. So now I get it. And I can sit in a room and ask all of the questions and not do it on air and sound silly. So talk me through, if I had you come to my place, how would that unfold? And then how could I take it into my life?
3: Totally. So, Kate, I think the way that you articulated that it feels yucky, it feels cold, it feels like something I don't want to interact with. So many women, not even just around Australia, but around the world, are feeling like that. Mm. And so the idea is we sit in your space, in your beautiful living room. You invite only the people you want in the room. And to be honest, this is about the girls. This is about getting girls together. Mm. And we actually talk about it first, how we're all feeling. And we've got conflict and we've got fear and we've got worry and we're thinking about our kids at the end of the day.
1: Yeah.
3: But if we don't start having that conversation, we're not going to be the mums that can talk to our kids about it at the dinner table at the end of the night and they need us. So, look, the conversation is basically opening up, navigating that fear together and feeling supported, and then actually sharing some of the incredible things that AI can do for us, not at work and not to hustle and make money and write emails faster, but actually just to help take away some of your mental load and literally live a better life.
2: Well, give us some examples then, Claire, for your everyday life. I mean, if you are a mother, you've got a few kids, let's just do the average family, right? Because you immediately think, well, AI can't do the dishes for me and AI can't pay the bills for me. So how does it help, Claire?
3: Yeah, absolutely. So look, I've got two kids, they're age 7 and 9, and I have a million mental load tabs open in my head. And so one of the first is actually just offloading that. And rather than them ticking around in my head, is speaking them out loud so I have somewhere else to live. And that actually does a lot for a busy mum. Yeah. I also just turned 40 and I have no idea what's going on with my hormones inside my body. And I now have a supercomputer in my back pocket and I can tell her all of my symptoms, upload all my sleep data. I am getting the most intelligent understanding of myself that I've had in 40 years.
2: Better than your husband.
3: Way better. Yeah. And look, the last one that I will share is my kids are 7 and 9. I don't actually know what's going on in their head when they've had a hard day at school. So I can actually talk to Coco, my AI, in the role of a parenting expert for those specific ages and help me then go back with my child with no AI involved in that interaction and say, honey, how was your day today? And get down on her level and better understand her because I've chatted to a parenting expert.
1: But how do I do that? I'm still confused.
0: Fitzy, it's probably at this point we should let Kate know that Claire is actually an AI bot and this is a voice from 11
1: Labs.
0: No, it's
1: not. Claire.
0: She's not a real person.
1: Blink twice if you can. If you're a real life person.
2: That is great.
1: Check out Hey Coco. Thanks for coming on the show, Claire.
0: Thanks, Claire. Amazing work. Love it.

0: Thursday evening. One day to the weekend, busy with a cake. All right, let's pass this around the room. How do I pronounce this new restaurant that's open in Sydney? Very famous Italian family-owned chain. They do unbelievable sandwiches. Kate Ritchie.
1: Pasta,
0: and
1: pasta.
0: No, it's not pasta,
1: no,
0: pasta.
1: Sorry, no.
2: Alantico.
0: Alantico. Alantico.
2: Subway.
0: No, it's not, Tom. No.
2: Is this a test?
0: Yes. This is...
1: Domino's.
0: The Domino's.
2: Domino's.
0: No, this is... I couldn't believe the footage when they opened the other day. The line...
2: Oh, is this the sandwich place?
0: Yeah, that's what I'm talking about. You want a salami special? You've got it at Alicanto Viallo.
2: I have sent this to Tommy and I send food stuff. It's like a secret thing we have.
1: Yeah.
2: And... I sent this. I'm like, we need to get here. Yeah. So anything that's mortadella, it's on
0: these
2: Tommy's
0: guys,
2: feed.
0: They've been in Italy. They're a family business. They did an ad that I saw the other day. And God, it was clever because it wasn't a big production thing. It was like a 3-minute ad that had been done, Kate Ritchie.
2: 3 minutes, that's
0: yeah,
2: long.
0: But it was a guy and a girl and they caught up and she felt she'd been catfished. And then he looks at his meal and it didn't look like it looked on the menu. And he goes, this doesn't look like it on the menu. And the tie is in through the relationship and how it's worth trying anyway. And I thought that was a really clever angle. Anyway, here's the thing. When you look at, like if you took social media, I'm trying to work out what's going on here because it used to be that, sure, word would get around, hey, great sandwich bar, they do a great bit of pizza or salami, right? Yeah. Now it's become currency to get into these places that have that are brand new or they've got a great reputation from overseas or they have a signature thing like a milkshake that comes served with a donut on top and you stick your straw.
2: What about when Dubai chocolate was big and you could get Dubai chocolate all over your strawberries with in Bankstown?
0: But do you know what it is? Isn't it? It's currency where people, whether they have the actual burger or whatever it might be, they want to be able to say, oh, my God, hey, how was your day?
1: That's good.
0: I've just been down at Villa Tedesco.
2: And they don't even eat salami.
0: You know what I mean?
1: Do you know what I think plays a big part is that people see a packed restaurant and they go, oh, must be good.
0: There's a
1: lineup. Mm. I mean, to give you an example, I mean, when the first Krispy Kreme opened up in Adelaide, three kids got robbed.
0: That's right.
1: At knife point.
2: For their Krispy Kremes
1: on the way out, Kate. There was a gang waiting for them on the way out.
2: Well, at least they went home with their shoes for once.
0: Don't get me wrong. Krispy Kreme donuts are yummy, but it's a donut. And you've probably tasted something similar elsewhere.
1: Well, it's also, you know when I complain about this. Like when you have to start paying for your weight of ice cream.
0: Yeah.
1: And now that's
2: when
1: you
2: shouldn't be eating your weight, you know.
1: Because, you know, the first time you go there, your kids are just going to go hell for leather and it costs you $80 for dessert. Right?
0: Yeah.
1: And now up at Noosa, there's one called Chip and Mix. It's exactly like Yochi, but you put your chips in there and you put your toppings on top of that and you've got to pay for the weight of the chips.
2: But don't you think the guy running the fish and chip shop on the corner, who's been making the best hot chips for 50 years, he's laughing at these people because he knows we'll be back eventually.
0: Oh, I know.
2: Like this is a fad. And it's full of like it does annoy me, but it is nice
0: it's
2: for
0: currency.
2: Some of these businesses if they're small.
0: Like, do you know what annoys me? In-N-Out Burger, right? Sure, it's in LA.
2: They can't serve it up quick enough or something.
0: And I've been there a couple of times. It tastes like McDonald's.
1: No, it doesn't.
0: Yes, it does, mate. It's the same sort of thing. And then they do a pop-up store in Australia. I think there was one in Sydney. The queue's around the corner. People have got onto Airtasker to make sure they get their spot in line. Like, it's different to things like when people line up for your iPhone, the new iPhone's coming out. At least you get something. There's a Pokemon set coming out.
1: But there's a
0: At
1: story.
0: Least you get something.
1: There's a story behind it. That's the thing. And In-N-Out Burger have never expanded because you can only be so far from the warehouse where they

0: have the fresh ingredients, right? So In-N-Out Burger will not
1: open. Well, they could do it. They could do it in Sydney.
0: You're right. That's just a pop up though. But that's why they haven't expanded even more. It's like
1: that's the just other, a sell.
0: The other one is Grange Wine. Like, honestly, how is Grange Wine better than any other wine? This is it's the story behind it, and it's the marketing campaign. It is a live
1: from a
0: trap.
1: True South Australian. You're going to sit here and have a shot at Penfolds, are you?
0: I'll give you five better wines than Grange that'll be under $100.
1: This is extraordinary.
0: Under $100 from the Barossa.
1: Tommy, this has turned into a war.
2: No, it is. It's about perception and external validation of like,
1: God.
2: Look at me, look how wonderful I am because I've got the soft serve yogurt before you did, you losers.
1: I got the salami ciabatta. Oh my God, what have I got to show for it? Nothing. You're on the bowl 8 hours later.
2: Oh no.
1: You know what I mean?
2: Tommy and I are still going there. When are we going?
3: So not on the bowl.
1: No, one at a time for the toilet,
0: but
1: please.
0: Once you do go to the bowl, they'll weigh it afterwards and you have to
4: 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Patsy, Whipper and Kate on Nova. 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Brisbane traffic.
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6: There are still water main repairs happening in the city. Edward Street inbound. The left lane's blocked at Adelaide Street. They'll be ongoing this afternoon. Broken down semi-trailer, the M1 on-ramp southbound. It's on the left shoulder from the Gateway Motorway at 8 Mile Plains and they're waiting for heavy haulage to arrive. Traffic lights out for Browns Plains Road and Waller Road at Browns Plains. And also a car broken down Gateway Motorway southbound on the left shoulder before the Logan Motorway as you're coming through Druvale. There's more ways to go electric with Toyota. With hybrids, plug-in hybrids and battery electric vehicles, the power is yours. 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Oh, what a feeling. Toyota. Dropping overnight to 11 degrees. Expected top tomorrow is 22 with a possible shower forecast on Nova 106.9.
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1: Time for our daily 100% pure New Zealand snow report. Fitzy, what's happening over there today?
0: Located on the North Island's Mount Ruapehu, Whakapapa is delivering the goods today. Ride the Skywaka gondola straight into the 84-centimetre snow base under clear skies. Enjoy fresh corduroy down K Road and the Delta Quad spins for the first time this season. Temperatures cooling throughout the day with more snow expected overnight.
2: Plan your snow adventure today at newzealand.com.
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12: 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But we're going to bowl for bucks right now and send you down to the Nova Arena. Whipper and Kate are down there. But we've got Ali on the line. Good afternoon,
13: Ali. Hi, how are you?
12: Yeah, what do you do with yourself, Al?
13: I'm a school teacher, actually.
12: Oh, good work. Well, this would be... I want you to look after yourself if you win some cash here, Ali, today.
13: I would love to do that, Fitzy. Thank you.
12: All right. Any advice? I'm going to throw down to Whipper and Kate in a sec. One of them are going to bowl for you. Any advice?
13: Hard and fast.
12: Hard and fast. All right. I'm going to go down to the Nova Arena right now. Over to you, Kate.
14: Thank you, Fitz. We are down here in the Nova Arena. I'm trying to get very serious. We've got heaps of money in the bank. Is that what we will be calling it right now? I can see there's $100 up front. We've got $1,500, $2,000. Yep, okay. I'm going to need a bit of quiet.
12: Come on,
14: you ready
12: Kate.
14: To go?
15: Two.
14: One.
15: Go.
14: What did I get? We hit a $2,000 Fitz plus $200 and, we've got $3,200. Oh, that's unreal. See you back up there soon, Fitz.
12: Ali, $3,200 is yours.
13: Oh, my goodness. Thank you so much.
12: So that'll pay a few bills. Do you need a little trip away for yourself, Al, or what do you want?
13: Oh, absolutely. We've actually got a trip coming up that we've still got to pay off next weekend for school sports, so that would be amazing.
12: Well done. Stay on the line. $3,200 is yours, Ali. Enjoy.
13: So much, guys. Appreciate it.
12: No worries. Don't tax yourself.

0: Doesn't get much better than that. Mumford and Sons, Little Lion Man on Nova. There's Fitzy, Whipper and Kate. That's it for the show tonight, guys. I've had such a great time. Past 2 hours. It annoys me we can't go for longer, Tommy.
1: International Friendship Day too, you know. Yeah. Like it just, you know, the last special 2 hours really reinforces.
0: Yeah.
1: You guys want a hug? How important it is to have friends. So I'm pretty keen to get out there and go and see those friends if you
2: want.
0: Oh, hey, do you want to go around the room and say one word about someone else that you really love?
2: Oh, I don't think we should end the show like that. It's all been going so well. So far, I think we should all hold hands and maybe
0: a kiss. Hey, Ali won $3,200, which was great.
1: Just ruins it. You know what?
0: What holding hands?
1: Can I get Claude? Can we get Claude as an extra member on the show, Tom?
3: Oh, yeah. Who would you replace?
1: Or Fitzy, Claude and Kate.
0: Oh.
1: I don't mind it.
0: Oh, so Claude is me?
2: I don't know.
0: I just realised I lost my job. Oh, my God. Claude in tomorrow to replace me. Riddle time. Will Claude do riddle time?
2: Probably.
0: I hope so. Spilt milk tickets as well.
2: Claude will keep those.
0: Yeah, Claude's going to the festival.
1: Lewis Capaldi and Ray. Mm-hmm. Yes,
0: and Claude. And if you miss Dr. Billy Garvey, all the parents out there that hang off every word this man has to say, you can get it on the full podcast. If you go to where is it, Tommy? Where
3: do we go? The Nova Player app.
1: Wherever you get your podcasts.
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2: Head to the Nova Player, though.
0: Yeah, the Nova Player.
3: Ask Claude where to find it.
0: Hey, Claude, where can I find the Fitzy Whipper Kate podcast with Dr. Billy Garvey?
1: We go to the internet. I usually go to the internet.
2: And then what do I type in?
0: Fitzy Whipper Kate, Dr. Billy Garvey.
1: I'll have to ask Claude.
0: Yeah, Claude will know tomorrow on the show.
2: You know what? That whole friendship,
0: it's gone, hasn't it? Yeah, I think we ruined our friendship. It just died. Ricky Lee and Tim and X, we're out of here. Enjoy your Thursday evening.
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7: Yeah.
6: How good is that? Plus, you know who's stopping by?
8: Who?
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6: Yeah.
7: Cigarettes.
8: We'll kill you.
6: Yes.
7: We'll kill you.
6: Yes. Plus, Patrick Carrigan coming in.
8: Oh, come on, that's too much.
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25: There's a broken down car at Rochedale Gateway Motorway southbound. It's on the shoulder before Miles Platting Road. Emergency works are continuing for water main repairs in the CBD. Edward Street inbound. The left lane's blocked at Adelaide Street. They're ongoing across the afternoon. Lights out at Browns Plains, Browns Plains Road and Waller Road. And a broken down semi-trailer, 8 Mile Plains, the M1 on-ramp that's southbound on the left shoulder from the Gateway Motorway is waiting for heavy haulage to arrive. It's time to complete your census. 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Dropping overnight to 11 degrees. Expected top tomorrow is 22 with a possible shower on Nova 106.9.
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26: Good evening, I'm Michelle Stevenson. The lawyer for Labor MP Luke Gosling is questioning a police decision to arrest and charge him over the alleged assault of the Northern Territory's administrator. His lawyer says they'll be fighting the charges. Nationals MP Bridget McKenzie telling News 24 the PM really needs to consider Mr. Gosling's position as a special defence envoy.
27: The administrator isn't a bureaucratic position. It's actually the King's representative, if you like, in the Northern Territory. So that absolutely is a question for the Prime Minister. This is someone that holds a position of weight within his government.
26: Two of former Victorian Premier Jacinta Allen's fiercest supporters are quitting politics. Senior Ministers Harriet Shing and Lily D'Ambrosio will not be standing for re-election in November. Ben Carroll will unveil his new cabinet on Monday, barely a week since he was sworn into the top job. Well, the Safety Commissioner says all platforms must comply with the Online Safety Act as it takes legal action against messaging service Telegram. The regulator alleges the platform failed to remove violent and extremist material for weeks after the content was reported. Latest figures show Australia has fallen further behind targets set under the National Housing Accord, despite an uptick in home building approvals. June was the first month since February to record an increase. And BTS has withdrawn themselves from the Grammys after the Recording Academy announced a new category specifically for Asian pop. The Korean superstars say music should be heard and loved for what it is, rather than being divided by region or language. Here's what's leading Nine News tonight.
28: Thanks, Michelle. I'm Melissa.
0: Downs tonight. Freak crash. See the video of a car hurtling through the air before wedging itself in the side of a local bus. Inside the new discount warehouse with tens of thousands of low-cost products. The Broncos' Corey Jensen forced to retire after a devastating diagnosis and a warning about a popular vitamin. Nine News, your news on 9 and 9 Now, live at 6.
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28: Welcome to Thursday night. So good to be back in your ears.
3: It's good to be here. It's good to be with you. It's the weekend. We said this yesterday, but it's the weekend. I'm enjoying it.
28: It's really the weekend.
3: Bang. It's really the weekend. Like, it's Friday. Boom. Tomorrow is Friday.
28: I understand.
3: And then it's done.
28: And then there's Saturday.
3: Yeah,
28: and then
3: it's
28: Sunday.
3: Done.
28: I sound like the Black Eyed Peas saying the days
3: Tuesday,
28: of the week.
3: Wednesday, Thursday, Friday, Saturday, and Sunday.
28: Will I Am is a genius, isn't he?
3: He really is. What a lyrical genius.
28: What
3: he's a master.
28: Lyrical genius.
3: Master with a pen.
28: Another master, a teleprompter news master.
3: The greatest.
28: Peter Overton. He's just wrapped up. No, he hasn't. He's just started. What am I talking about? He's just started on Nine.
3: Yep.
28: In Sydney.
3: Yep.
28: But he will be here.
3: He'll be here because he's dedicated to the cause. And by the cause, I mean us. And by us, I mean me.
28: That's the magic of show business, isn't it?
3: His wife, Jessica Rowe, said he's got a special outfit on just for me. Oh, is that the cutest thing you've ever heard?
28: He's going to be here to play Quick Draw real soon. But up next, J-Lo has, well, she's kind of, what can I, she's updated her Ben Affleck tat.
3: Good.
28: And I want to talk to people who maybe have changed their tats.

0: Ricky Lane and Tim, this is Thursday night. We're going to talk about big wins real soon. Very big wins.
1: Big wins. Big wins. Big wins. I don't really have many of those. Because, you know.
0: You won.
1: I know.
0: You won the lottery of life.
1: I look at you just sitting back in your chair like, you've won, hey?
0: You have.
1: Right here.
0: I haven't. You have. I haven't. You have.
1: Okay. I'm more talking about my old account, my old sports bet account.
0: Finance wins.
1: Don't really win that much in there. But maybe I've got to bet more than $2 responsibly to win big. You know what I mean?
0: Jennifer Lopez very rarely
1: She's
0: wins
1: won
0: in
1: big
0: love.
1: In life.
0: Yeah, but not in love.
1: Not in love at all. But her love don't cost a thing, remember?
0: Play. Another song.
1: Play.
0: I want to talk tattoos quickly. Have you got ink and then changed it?
1: Yeah, okay.
0: Generally because of a relationship breakdown or maybe you hated it and you turned it into something else.
1: Yeah.
0: J-Lo's done it. My most favourite, though, is Johnny Depp because Johnny Depp, when he was with Winona Ryder, had Winona Forever tattooed and he changed it to Wino Forever.
1: That's funny. So, and then, because wasn't it when he was in court doing the trial, they were saying he was drinking out of a giant, the way they described the red wine that he was drinking.
0: A Magnum?
1: Like a giant.
0: Pint glass?
1: A giant pint or something.
0: A pint of wine?
1: Yeah.
0: He really loved red wine. But yeah, J-Lo's done it. So Ben Affleck was a thing, you know that. J-Lo and Ben Affleck.
1: They've been
0: a thing
1: twice.
0: Yeah.
1: They came back for the second time and tried it and it didn't work. I would love to know the inner workings of that.
0: When they got married in Vegas, they got matching tats, right? And she beautifully got the little infinity sign.
1: Isn't that nice?
0: Anyway, she's changed it. It's had some edits. It looks like the original infinity symbol and the names are still there, but Ben's name's been taken out.
1: Okay. Yeah. She's really moved on.
0: She has really moved
1: on. My ex-husband had a big Maori tattoo on his arm and shoulder.
0: Yeah.
1: And when you get these tattoos, you kind of like incorporate your Maori tribe and like where you're from and your mountain and your lake and all of these different things. And so he had mine incorporated all through the design of his tattoo that's like huge and on his whole arm and shoulder. And I don't know if he's had it changed, but he's kind of stuck with me forever because he'll have to remove the whole thing because it's all of my stuff is like amongst it all. And when he went to get the tattoo, the guy was like, "You sure you guys are going to be together forever?" And in my head, I was like, "Nope." And then he was like, "Yeah, we're going to be together forever." It's all incorporated. I feel so bad for the guy.
0: I think on last count, I've got like 23, I think. Yeah. 23.
1: Would you ever change any of them? You shit one on your bicep?
0: Well, that one is almost the hardest one to change. I want to change that by removing it.
1: Do
0: I want
1: it.
0: To totally Pete Davidson that thing.
1: Do it.
0: Did he really remove all his tats, Pete Davidson, or was that a gimmick?
1: No, he's had them all removed. I feel like you can, when people have them removed, you can still see kind of traces of them lightly, some of them.
0: Yeah.
1: But yeah, you should make a little trip down to the old removalist.
0: Well, the tattoo joint near my house, I get mine all done by the one guy.
1: Yeah.
0: Shout out to Timothy if he's listening. But there's a tattoo joint near my place that also is a removalist place, which I always think is very clever.
1: Yeah.
0: Like good business.
1: Yeah.
0: Yeah.
1: No regrets.
0: No. Piper, so have you changed your ink?
2: Yeah, I got really excited after I got my tax back 1 year and got a big tattoo on my back, and then the lady rushed it, and I absolutely hated it.
0: Hang on, you celebrate. Firstly, you celebrated EFE with a tat.
2: Pretty much. I was a little bit younger. I was in Queensland. I was like, hey, let's get a tattoo.
1: When in Rome, what was the tattoo that you got?
2: Like a big like mandala flower.
0: What's a mandala flower?
1: I need to look up a picture of this. And so it was a flower, but then you've had it changed.
0: To what, Nelson Mandela?
2: Yeah. No, it's kind of like a moon sun thing. It's like more.
0: Oh, that's hectic.
1: Oh, we're just looking at a picture of it now. It's very intricate.
0: And you said that's on your back.
2: Yeah, I have a lot of tattoos that are similar, so I was like, oh, I'll get one on my back, it'll look cool.
0: Yeah.
2: But I obviously couldn't see it while she was doing it and seeing how shit of a job she did.
1: Is it on the lower back?
2: No, it's the top of my back.
1: Okay.
0: It's not a stamp of any kind, is it?
1: It's not a tramp stamp.
2: No, God, no. Ricky Lee and Tim.
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5: 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There are lights out for Browns Plains, Browns Plains Loop Road and Waller Road. Broken down semi at 8 Mile Plains, the M1 on ramp southbound. It's on the left shoulder from the Gateway Motorway waiting for heavy haulage to arrive. They're still doing water main repairs on Edward Street northbound. Left lane blocked at Adelaide Street in the city. Think you might be missing out on money at tax time? Don't tax yourself. 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Down to 11 tonight, top of 22 tomorrow, and a possible shower on Nova 106.9.
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15: 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While Gavin blissfully sleeps, this vigilant bird, the ANZ Falcon, is on high alert. 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

0: Well, our left-handed listeners here tonight on Nova with us, really, Tim. It's not many of you. My son, my youngest, is left-handed.
1: But the rest of us always just
0: bang. Amazing. So confident with his little left hand.
1: It's really, you just know. When you know, you know.
0: When you know, you know.
1: Am I right?
0: Still a lefty. you have a little theory I want to explore, though.
1: Okay.
0: Have you remarried?
1: Because I have a theory.
0: What's your theory?
1: It's my personal feelings, but I think it's a lot easier for men to remarry after maybe you've lost your partner or your husband or your wife.
0: Like you've lost them.
1: Yeah, if they've passed away.
0: Oh, wow. Okay.
1: Or maybe you've been divorced and remarried, right? That's more common.
0: Yes.
1: But I feel like as you get older, if Rich ever died, I just don't think that's it. For me.
0: Yeah.
1: I just wouldn't, I'm not interested.
0: There's no Rich Part 2 walking around.
1: No, I'm not interested in like going on a date and doing that weird like, are we going to kiss, are we not going to kiss thing. I'm not interested in having someone in my space. Like I'm really,
0: yeah.
1: I really truly deeply believe I would never meet anyone, but I do think that it's a lot easier for men to move on and have someone in their life and in their space. Do you know what I mean?
0: Yeah, I get that. I think if your long partner has passed away, it's a bit different maybe. Because then it feels like you're replacing them. But if you've divorced and you've broken up and you can't,
1: different.
0: You know, you want to move on.
1: Of course. Like, please let me move on.
0: Yeah. I think that's slightly different.
1: It is very different. But I really do think that it's easier for men to move on. Like for me, I deeply believe that I'll never meet anyone because I just think I'm never going to have someone like, what, come over to my place and be like, oh, no, you can't sit there because that's my side of the couch. And, oh, by the way, it has to be Antarctica mode in the house at all times.
0: And I guess if you've lost Rich, you'd still want photos of him around. So that would
1: course.
0: Be weird for the new guy.
1: Of course. And they're like, oh, by the way, I can't really walk up hills because I get dizzy. And, oh, this is my friend Tim.
0: He always comes over.
1: These
0: are his slippers.
1: They're his slippers and they're always there. And you, if the buzzer rings and it's him, you always have to let him up.
0: Yeah.
1: And it's not weird, okay?
0: No, he's the only one allowed to just pop in.
1: Yeah. Totally. But my girlfriends are exactly the same and feel the same. That
0: okay.
1: like if their husbands passed away, they would just, that's it. They'd shut up shop. Because dating is weird. I don't want to date someone. I don't want to go on
0: dating
1: an app.
0: Dating's fun. Like it was fun to go back and date.
1: Yeah, but I feel like that's because you've broken up with someone
0: yes.
1: you are moving on.
0: Yeah.
1: I feel like it might be a little bit different.
0: If the person passed away.
1: But there are lots of people that have remarried after someone has passed away, and I'm okay. fascinated by this.
0: That's interesting. All right, Alison is there. Hello.
2: Hello.
1: Hi.
0: What do you reckon?
2: I 100% agree with Ricky. I was widowed in 2014 and tried dating. It was all too hard, but I shouldn't say I was left. I've got three daughters, so that then became my focus. It was just too hard to add a partner to that dynamic. It was just, 100% agree with you, Ricky.
1: Yeah, because it's something I think about all the time, and I'm so sorry for your loss, but I love talking about this because I think it's a hard thing, right? And moving on, and
2: 100%.
1: You always have that person with you, but how do you move on? And you did try dating, did you say?
2: Yeah, I did, and it was just all too hard with the dynamics. And they wanted a piece of my time and then trying to fit that into...
0: Yeah, with your kids.
2: The time with my kids.
1: Yeah.
2: Yeah, so I just went, you know what, it's all too hard. My kids are my priority.
0: Well, especially because they're going through something as well.
1: Yeah.
0: Yeah, absolutely.
2: Oh, 100%. And, it was quite a unique situation, but... they obviously are my priority and now I feel like I've lost touch with how to even date.
1: Of course. I mean, it's such a strange thing. But how long did it take you before you felt like maybe you were ready to date?
2: Well, in hindsight, I thought I was ready, but I clearly wasn't.
1: Mm.
2: I think I was just trying to fill a void and then that... It was just too soon for my girls as well. They just didn't want another guy in their life.
0: Oh, that's fair.
1: Do they feel that now? Do they talk to you about it? Do they, you know, try and push you to date again?
2: 100% they do, but where do I start? I wouldn't have a clue.
0: Thank you for your call.
1: Thank you so much for the call, Alison.
2: You're welcome. Thank you.
1: There we go.
0: I get
1: validated.
0: I get it. You are valid. But just also, no, just enjoy your time with Richard.
1: Of course.
0: Talking and thinking about when he passes.

0: Pumpkins and Black Eyed Peas. I thought because we talked about Will I Am before, we'll put some Black Eyed Peas in the playlist tonight here on Nova.
1: It's such a pump up song. Yeah. It's still a song that's on like my gym playlist or my cardio playlist. It's such a vibe.
0: The start of it is in
1: Pulp Fiction.
0: There you go. Peter Overton very soon. You won a picking guests. He's going to take you on a quick draw. But now let's talk about winning in other areas.
1: We're talking about this because I just saw a woman in the US bought her very first ever scratchy and she won $100,000. First ever time buying it and won 100 grand.
0: I love the days of scratchies.
1: I know, I miss them.
0: Remember, I used to get a scratchy in my birthday card.
1: Always. And then like when, you know, when they were being a bit cheap and like would only give you one, like you want a full sheet.
0: You know, a friend of mine in Brisbane, her dad won $10,000 on the pokies.
1: Yeah.
0: And you know what he did with his winnings?
1: Put it straight back in.
0: Bought $10,000 worth of scratchies and won about $2,500.
1: Oh, damn. Oh, that's so upsetting.
0: That's so ridiculous.
1: Oh.
0: That's a true story.
1: Yeah, that's really good. That's really good. Oh, I'd have been devastated. I also just saw that there's a woman in Florida who's just won $800 million. That's over $1 billion. It's the 10th largest in Mega Millions history. A one in 290,472,336 chance.
0: Did you say 800 million is over $1 billion? Is that what you just said?
1: 800 million US is over billion Australian.
0: Okay, no, that's good.
1: All right. I'm not an actual idiot.
0: Well, you're spilling your drink and stuff
1: like
0: that.
1: I probably am.
0: I just wanted to catch you out.
1: Okay, good job.
0: Well, that's crazy. The lottery, the lottery's there.
1: You get me on something today.
0: The lottery's there and nuts.
1: It's insane. Well, I guess what's their population? 400 million?
0: Okay, this is good. Let's guess. You'll say 400 million. I'm going to say 350 million.
1: Okay.
0: Can we get the population of the US, please?
1: And what do we win?
0: Because obviously,
1: what did you say? I said 400 million.
0: Oh, well, now that's.
1: And what do we win? What does either of us win if we get it right?
0: Sandwich from downstairs.
1: Okay, cool. I'm in.
0: Got a population? Finding that. 350?
1: Oh, okay,
0: is it really? I'm bang on.
1: Bang on.
0: Like, that was a full guess. What do I get?
1: You get a sandwich.
0: Okay.
1: You get a sandwich.
0: Okay, I like that. All right. What have you won, Steve?
2: G'day, guys. I won a brand new air conditioning system worth 10 grand, fully installed from a Panthers game. We have to guess how many footballs in the back of a ute.
1: Yeah.
2: So I just sort of looked at one level, how many there were, tried to see how many levels down, and I multiplied them, and yeah, we won it.
1: So were you the closest, or did you get it bang on?
2: I'm not actually. No, we've got to bang on. My actual son got it. Yeah.
1: Amazing.
0: Jake,
1: what have you won?
3: I won a wrestling belt and some cash from a leg wrestling competition.
1: Hang on. Please tell me more about this because this, my ears have pricked up immediately.
3: Well, it's exactly what you think it is, wrestling with your legs.
1: Oh, my God, that sounds like so much fun.
3: It was so funny. So I'm the first ever chick world champion.
1: Get it, girl.
3: I've won it 3 times.
1: Oh my
3: and
1: god!
3: I'll be back to claim my title again next year.
1: Oh my god! I want to fight you so hard.
3: I'd love to fight you too.
0: Thank you, Jade.
1: I'm obsessed with you, Jade.
0: You would love that.
1: I want to leg wrestle you right now.
0: No, not happening.
1: Immediately.
3: Well, it's exactly what you think it is. Wrestling with your legs.

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1: 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Traffic is still pretty heavy getting into Brisbane City. There's been a crash reported near Hale Street that's adding to delays, and it has eased in the southbound direction through towards Green Slopes exiting the city for the run on the Riverside and M1. Western Freeway is still under speed through Indooroopilly. 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Dropping tonight to 11 degrees. Expected top tomorrow is 22, and a possible shower on Nova 106.9.
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4: Oh, yeah?
3: It says, looking for a strong leader, fluent in gorilla.
4: Oh.
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0: Tonight's dinner, it's not just any dinner. 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
2: 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This is Ricky Lee and

0: Ricky Lee and Tim, we are almost out of here. Nova Boy Jam's coming up, the Matty Rose Show 2. It's time to meet our next Quick Draw guest.
1: Our next guest is the best in the business.
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1: He's the leading voice of Nine News.
2: He'll go straight to that breaking news.
1: He's covered the biggest moments and the biggest stars.
3: Peter, put your manners back in.
1: It's safe to say our Ricky is a big fan.
4: The one and only Ricky Lee.
5: So excited!
4: So excited!
1: Please welcome Peter Overton.
0: So good to have you here, mate.
4: Oh, so welcome. Good to be here. I love seeing you guys. I love this studio.
0: It's nice, isn't it?
4: It's just wonderful.
0: And then when we watch you, we've just heard the news. 16 years in a row as the number one news. 6 o'clock, Channel 9. That's no mean feat.
4: It's just wonderful for all the team, you know, because you guys are a team as
5: absolutely.
4: Much as it's not just... You too. It's
5: no.
4: not just me. It's everyone who's around.
0: We understand what it feels like. We're 6 months as number two, so
5: yeah, it's pretty good. We know what it's like, Pete.
4: I can't wait to come back in and celebrate your number one in 6 months' time.
5: Yes.
0: Now we have to say because we've been watching. We watched Channel 9 in the studio on mute.
5: Yes.
0: And one of the great because obviously television's all about pictures, unlike radio. We've been trying to explain to people the greatest shot we've seen of the car on into the side of the bus in Brisbane.
4: Jessica and I had Today Show on early this morning, and I said, "Look at this." And it looked like the bus was still driving with the car in the side. Like, oh, yeah, no, I've got a car went through the side of the bus. Like,
5: get the everyone's where
0: okay.
5: Going.
0: Everyone's okay in Brisbane, but that shot is unbelievable.
4: I think it'll go around the world.
5: 100%.
4: It really will.
5: Are there many stories that you see that really kind of blow your mind like that? I'm sure there's a lot of serious stuff that you have to cover in your job, but are there things like that you go, geez, wow?
4: Well, last night, the story of those two little kids who'd escaped the childcare,
5: yes.
4: aged, I think, 4 and 5 or 5 and 6, and the CCTV of them just skipping down the main street past the lady on the walker, the old lady, and they walked a kilometre and ended up at home watching K-pop something
0: Demon
4: or other.
0: Hunters, Demon yeah.
4: yeah. And, like, we watched it again this morning and... thank God they're okay.
0: Yeah.
4: But you do have a little grin to yourself.
5: Of course, because they were skipping and having time.
4: Exactly.
5: Like, and it was the lady. She kind of watched them go past and was like, she was in absolute disbelief.
4: Exactly. This doesn't feel right.
5: Yeah.
0: Well, you're back in playing Quick Draw. I think you were here on our first week.
4: I was.
0: Of the new show. So it's lovely to have you back.
6: Ricky Lee and Tim's Quick Draw.
0: You're about to clock up. Are we allowed to say the number?
4: Yeah.
0: 35 years at 9?
4: 35 years on September the 9th at Channel 9. I still remember walking in 35 years ago. I had a mop of sort of surfy blonde hair and I said to the man at the security gate, he had a gun on his belt back then, I said, oh, hello, my name's Peter Overton. I'm starting today in the newsroom. I'll just check that, I remember him saying.
5: Oh,
4: okay. No one's told you?
0: Let's do it. Best of 7. Here we go. Name something you'd find in a newsroom starting with D.
4: D.
5: Desk. You sit at a desk every night.
4: Sorry, yes. I was thinking, like, how could I be modern? Digital, no. Sorry, I'm in the game now.
0: All right, question number 2, Ricky, you got one. Name something you pretend to understand, starting with C.
5: Children's
4: chemistry.
5: Movies.
0: Chemistry's great. That's in and out, you know? Chemistry.
5: Got him.
4: Children's
5: movies.
0: Yeah, you finished.
5: Okay.
0: Question number 3, 1 apiece. Name a holiday destination starting with P.
5: Paris. I said it first. No, I said it.
0: 2 to Ricky, 1 to Peter. Name a reason to cancel plans starting with H.
4: Jessica.
5: Homework.
0: Okay, sure. That's 3 to
5: I'm
0: you.
5: Get home and do my homework.
4: She'll say to me, oh, I'm not coming with you tonight.
0: What's for dinner tonight?
4: Spaghetti bolognese. Yes. 30 days in a row is the record.
0: All right, this is for the win, Ricky, to stay in the game, Peter. Name an Australian animal starting with W.
4: Ooh. Wombat.
0: Oh, nice.
5: Okay, nice.
4: Am I still in the game?
0: Yeah, you are.
5: Yep.
4: Great.
5: What's the score?
0: 2 to Peter, 3 to Ricky.
4: Good radio.
0: This to tie up.
4: This
0: is good radio. Name a reality TV show starting with B.
4: Big Brother.
0: Big Brother!
5: Pete!
0: We're tied!
4: Tiebreaker!
5: I still can't think of another one.
4: Do I win a car?
5: Unfortunately, you just win.
0: Below Deck, Bachelor, Beauty and the Geek.
5: Below Deck, of course.
4: I love Below Deck.
0: All right, here we go.
5: Are you watching the current season?
4: Not at the moment, but I will, now that you've told me it's on.
5: It's so good. It's so good. Captain Sandy is my favourite.
4: Isn't she wonderful?
5: She's the
4: Jessica
5: best.
4: Jessica interviewed her for her podcast and said she was brilliant.
5: She's wonderful.
4: Yeah.
5: All right. Love her.
0: Here we go. This is for the win. No, this is for the win. That's
4: okay. Sort of the Ricky Lee and Peter show at the moment with
5: really
4: you
5: is.
4: Just doing the panel.
0: Just. Because I went to school for this.
5: Ricky Lee and Pete. Sounds got a nice ring to it.
0: Name a superhero starting with S?
5: Superman. Yes!
0: Oh, Ricky.
4: Yeah, she just got me.
0: Oh, this is your bat single. See ya.
4: Thanks for having me.
0: Peter Ivan, and
4: love
0: always
4: you,
0: an absolute Go. Pleasure.
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8: What about those girls with the really long nails? How do they type anything?
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3: There's been a multi-vehicle crash outbound Coronation Drive in the right lane of the Hale Street exit, Milton, getting some very heavy delays for that. Another crash in Fairfield on Fairfield Road at Venner Road, slight delays there. And emergency roadworks ongoing for the Sydney southbound Edward Street just after Adelaide Street, left lane block, a little bit busy. Meantime, no delays on all of Brisbane's other major motorways and freeways. Clear run for the Gold Coast on the M1 if you're heading that way. And no dramas heading up to the Sunshine Coast on the Bruce Highway. Southbound back to Brisbane, no dramas either. 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T's and C's apply. Clear this evening, fine partly cloudy tomorrow, top of 22. Right now, 16 degrees on Nova 106.9.
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2: We've had a crash heading outbound on Coronation Drive at the Hale Street exit in Milton, causing delays. The right lane there is blocked. Meanwhile, emergency roadworks are underway on Edwards Street, just after Adelaide Street heading southbound in the CBD. The left lane is blocked. On the plus side, we're not seeing any huge delays for Brisbane's majors. It's a clear run to the Gold Coast on the M1 and no dramas heading to the Sunshine Coast on the Bruce Highway. 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Limited time only. Brisbane's weather cleared this evening, tomorrow partly cloudy with a top of 22. Right now it's 16 degrees on Nova 106.9.
3: 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We're running out of sounds to play.
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2: And everyone gets Ekka tickets.
1: What? Everyone who gets on air?
2: Oh, on air, yeah.
1: Gets Ekka tickets?
2: Yeah.
1: How good is that? Plus, you know who's stopping by?
3: Who?
1: Ben Lee, if you want to catch his disease.
3: I've heard he's in town.
1: Yeah.
2: Cigarettes.
3: We'll kill you.
1: Yes.
2: We'll kill you.
1: Yes. Plus, Patrick Carrigan coming in.
3: Come on, that's too much.
1: Big show tomorrow, guys.
3: Too much.
1: And Smarter Than Sue's and $1,000 with Barocca. 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
10: ANZ presents Birds of the World. While Gavin blissfully sleeps, this vigilant bird, the ANZ Falcon, is on high alert. Yes, his ANZ Falcon watches for fraud 24/7. So should a fraudster use Gavin's card details while he snores, his ANZ Falcon will swoop in. ANZ Fraud Protection. Now it's personal. 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
10: And life is good.
2: Before the end of the week, we are going to be back 6 p.m. Sunday night. But we've got 2 whole hours to get through. You saw the Spider-Man movie today.
11: I did, yes. Good? It's really good.
2: Okay.
11: Very emotional roller coaster.
2: Okay. So can you really get that from an action movie?
11: You can.
2: Okay. And definitely. There's lots of fighting, lots of explosions.
11: Of course,
2: as
11: yeah,
2: always.
11: Yeah, yeah.
2: Okay. Anyway, we are not here to discuss Spider-Man. Mm. We are here to talk about Australian music. Mm. We always put it to the front on the show tonight. Russell Crowe and Amy Sharp continue their friendship online. Mm. Plus, we've been speculating for a few weeks now that Troye Sivan is ready to drop new music.
11: Yes.
2: Can confirm it's happening. It is happening. He is posting all over socials. More on that soon. But let's start the show tonight with some G Flip. They are kicking off their Bed on Fire tour in London, playing 2 sold-out shows. Shout out to people who listen to our show in London. We've got people everywhere.
11: We've got people all over the world,
2: Mexico,
11: baby.
2: Spain, the States, Bed on Fire. G Flip plays now on the Oz Music Show at Nova.

0: hear that, the more I hear Chris Martin from Coldplay all over that song. That is like a Coldplay deep cut.
1: Very Coldplay.
0: Yes, co-written by Chris Martin. That is Light Up from Kylie Minogue's Netflix documentary, which is available to stream now. This is the Maddie Rowe Oz Music Show. From one documentary from an icon to the next, Tina Arena is dropping a documentary.
1: Yes, she is.
0: Everything you need to know coming up in Maddie's Music Minute. Sam Fisher is also coming to Australia on tour next month. Oof. He posted butt naked in London on Instagram today. His legs were out. And he's got a lot of tattoos as well. If you want to catch Sam Fisher with the incredible York on support, you can grab tickets now. This is This City from Sam Fisher on the Maddie Rowe Oz Music Show tonight. I've been saying-

0: Cassadaley. Yes, the daughter of Troy Cassadaley. Uncle Troy, people call him.
1: Uncle Troy.
0: That is cool, girl. We love Jem Cassadaley on this show, on the Maddie Rowers Music Show at Nova. She is dropping a brand new album called Tattoos Used to Come Off in the Pool, which is out, I think, next month. We are so lucky and blessed with all this great Australian music on the show.
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0: Thursday night headlines, the biggest in Australian music news. My name is Maddie Rowe.
1: And I'm Alicia, producer Alicia.
0: Well, let's do it.
5: After 50 years of work, laughter and love, people think they know me, but they don't really know who I am at all. It's taken me so long to turn around and say, yes, I am an artist. I actually didn't feel worthy of it.
0: So Kylie Minogue released her Netflix doco a few months ago, Iconic. Now we get another icon. Tina Arena has also announced a brand new documentary. It is called Unravel Me. It will mark her 50 years in the music industry.
1: That's insane.
0: Wild. She was only 8 years old when she was on Young Talent Time. And the doco will highlight that alongside career highlights like being inducted into the ARIA Hall of Fame to her just elaborate, iconic career. There will also be never-before-seen interviews with her family and artists including Ronan Keating, Jessica Malboy, Celine Dion, and Katy Perry's in it.
1: Oh.
0: I think maybe the AFL halftime performance when Tina got up with Katy to perform I Kissed a Girl and I Liked It.
1: It was very iconic.
0: Iconic. Yeah. We've said icon so many times during this because Tina Arena
1: is an icon.
0: Is an icon. The Unravel Me Tina Arena documentary premieres at the Melbourne International Film Festival in a couple of weeks, August 12th, followed by its worldwide theatre release on August 27th.
6: It's early days, but I bring you up in every conversation and it's kind of hard.
0: Russell Crowe has shouted out Amy Shark's new album on Twitter, now known as X, which I don't really go on that much because since Elon took over. Let's not get into it. But the unlikely friendship started a few years ago. Now it makes more sense because Amy wanted to get into acting. Recently, Amy was starring alongside Russell Crowe in the movie The Beast, which you can stream now on Stan. Amy Shark plays Russell Crowe's daughter.
1: Yeah.
0: And Russell Crowe, dad, has shouted Daddy out Rose. Amy Shark saying, just listen to this. It's Amy's soft pop album. And he said, you should too. So yeah, get around it. Russell loves it. And to wrap up Maddie's Music Minute tonight, Troye Sivan has unveiled his new website this morning. We're back. We're back on websites, baby.
1: Yeah.
0: TroyeSivan.com launched this morning and the pop singer released a tutorial on how to use the website. And it's basically click this and then type in this.
7: Go to TroyeSivan.com and then you'll see this picture of me. And then you're going to click it and then it says this. And then you're going to click sign up. And that's the extent of the functionality of it, guys. So it's pretty easy to use.
0: I signed up to his mailing list this morning and all it said for me was stay tuned.
1: Ooh, wasn't there some like cryptic initials on the website as well? Like,
0: LTB.
1: Yeah. LTB, yes.
0: Little Troy Boy.
1: Oh!
0: Is that the name of the album? Okay, Troy. We are expecting a surprise drop of an album in the coming weeks. Troye Sivan's working on new music and we are
1: Seated.
0: It has been 3 years since the great man has released new music. From the Something to Give Each Other album, which was my favourite album of 2023. It's been 3 years. So we are ready and waiting for new music. Got Me Started, Troye Sivan plays now on the Oz Music Show.

0: after this
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0: Well, let's

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Wardell Refrigerators, the cooler choice. The dieting revolution, taking the

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2: 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It took me a minute to catch up to what you meant there.
1: This is the Maddie Rollers Music Show. If you like the Hilltop Hoods, they dropped a brand new vinyl today. It is Fall From The Light, a different version of the vinyl that they put out earlier this year. This is the Maddie Rollers Music Show. Lollapalooza Music Festival is happening our time tomorrow morning, and you can stream a bunch of Australian artists live on Disney Plus for the very first time. More on that coming up as we get you brand new music from Lara Buchanan. She is on the Spilt Milk Canberra lineup for this year. Young 20-year-old girl making great pop music. This is Gold from Lara Buchanan. It's the Oz Music Show on Nova. Since

0: the best boy band in the world. That is what they call themselves. 5 Seconds of Summer on the Matty Rowers Music Show here at Nova. Catchy, right?
1: Yeah, so good.
0: Want to stream them live on Disney Plus this weekend?
1: Ooh.
0: Five Sauce are playing Lollapalooza Music Festival. It is a huge festival in Chicago. Tate McRae, Olivia Dean, Charlie XCX, all there this year. Alongside some huge Australian artists, Nina Jirachi is playing tomorrow morning with Eka Vandal. And yes, for the very first time ever, you can live stream Lollapalooza on Disney Plus. 5 Seconds of Summer are going to be streaming on Channel 1 on Disney Plus at 8:30 a.m. to 9:30 a.m. tomorrow morning, Australian Eastern Daylight Time. Australian Eastern Daylight Time.
1: Yes.
0: I get confused all the time. You can also see Empire of the Sun play 10:45 to 11:45 a.m. So that is tomorrow. If you want to get around some live Australian music and feel like you're at a festival without the sweatiness, without the crowds, without the toilet lines.
1: Oh, yes, please.
0: That's maybe the worst part of festivals. But the best part is seeing your favourite acts live.
1: Mm.
0: Yes, catch all of your faves on Disney Plus, Lollapalooza Music Festival, Empire of the Sun, do Lego, the FIFA World Cup anthem on the Oz Music Show tonight.

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0: the great Sonny Federa, one of the best in dance music here in Australia. He's from Adelaide originally, now living in the UK, but playing every Monday morning in Ibiza. The man is global, jet-setting everywhere. 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Thank you for choosing our show. We celebrate the best in Australian music, and we love to get you to live gigs every single weekend. I don't know if you know this, but Parkway Drive, Spider Bait, Brad Cox and Jessica Malboy are all playing shows potentially in your city this weekend. Ooh. So we will get you across that next. But, you know, big hits are formed on TikTok these days.
1: Oh, every time.
0: Yep. Here is another one from a Perth producer by the name of Prod Shushi. He has teamed up with a Kiwi artist by the name of Fat Papi.
1: Okay, so interesting names, guys.
0: I know. Prod Shushi and Fat Papi have teamed up on a song. I'm not making this up. The song is called Freaked Out. There's a big TikTok trend going around for this song, and everyone's obsessed with it. Freaked Out, Fat Papi, Prod Shushi, now on the Oz Music Show. I'm a

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17: On the ARIA charts. Yeah, we've been looking at the figures. Russell Crowe seems to agree with us. More on that soon as we get on the very best in Australian music tonight. We do Peking Duck after Tame Impala and Jenny. This song is a Billboard Top 5 hit now. It's Dracula at Nova.

0: Peking Duck and their brand new debut album. Ooh. The boys have been working on music for 10 years. That comes out next Friday? The Friday after. I'm jumping ahead because I need that new Peking Duck music.
1: Now.
0: We need it so bad. Hey, how you doing? This is the Matty Rowe Oz Music Show on Nova. Coming up, we get you across the gigs going on in your area, in your city this weekend with Matty's Gig Guide. But now, we have predictions and I think our predictions are going to be correct. Tomorrow, Amy Shark's Soft Pop album is going to be number one on the Australian ARIA charts.
1: Surely.
0: Or it could be Budgera. Both incredible Australian albums that have come out this week. But Amy Shark was in this week, earlier this week, to chat about the album and her vision behind the iconic fluffy blue cover. She was a creative director of this whole album. She came up with the fluffy cover idea. She even went to Spotlight to mock up like versions of the album. She picked the correct colour of blue, in my opinion. This is Amy on the blue cover and why she did it.
2: I really wanted something that everyone could just be like, oh yeah, it looks like soft pop, or like, oh yeah, that's I got this fluffy album and you know, the kids love it and parents love it, and just, it's just like, I don't know, it just feels fun and unique and like a full world, which I haven't ever known how to do before, and this kind of has happened nicely.
0: It is going to look so good on my vinyl record stand when I get it. From the potentially the number one Australian album tomorrow on the ARIA charts, this is It's Kinda Hot from Soft Pop the album. Amy Shark on the Oz Music Show tonight at Nova.
3: 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For anyone, you're always a touch late. It's kinda

0: our voice, Ricky Lee, as part of the Young Divas. We love a throwback here on the Oz Music Show at Nova. We also love to get you across what gigs are on in your city with Maddie's Gig Guide. Let's throw it to Melbourne first with Mel Trasina.
1: Are you guys ready?
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0: Hey, it's Mel Trasina, and welcome back to Maddie's Gig Guide. Three-time Golden Guitar winner Brad Cox will bring his exclusive live show to Forum Melbourne on Friday night. Vika and Linda are playing at Beringer Cultural Centre on Friday, fresh off the back of being inducted into the ARIA Hall of Fame. Thank you very much. And international superstar Leve is playing at Rod Laver Arena from tonight through to Saturday. Plus, you can catch the Robbie Williams Experience at Commercial Hotel on Saturday before the real Robbie gets to Australia in November. Now over to Molly to see what's on in Adelaide.
1: Thank you, Mel. Well, here in Adelaide, it is going to be a massive weekend. You can catch Holly Hebe on her Mood Ring Tour at the Austral, one of my favourite venues. That's happening on Friday night. This is also fresh off the back of her scoring number one on the ARIA charts with the album release. Plus, Back to the Mac, the Fleetwood Mac Experience is happening at the Bridgeway Hotel on Friday. In the city on Friday, Taylor Moss is going to be headlining at the Gov. Then on Saturday, she's heading up to the Barossa Arts Centre to support the Wolf Brothers on their Australian-made tour. Now let's head over to Brizzy with Lutzy.
5: Thank you, Molly. It's a massive weekend here in Brisbane, kicking off on Friday with Darcy Haven at the Triffid. On Saturday, Jess Mowboy is bringing The Story of Me to QPAC Concert Hall. And Caloundra's Events Centre is set to host brand new Oscar winner Judah Kelly performing in a tribute to the motion picture The Big Chill. Here's a voice you don't want to miss. Heading into next week, don't miss Troy Cassadaly at the Playhouse next Thursday, performing alongside a string quartet for Stories and Songs Reimagined. Now, let's hand over to Roscoe, see what's happening in Perth.
6: Thank you, Lutzy. 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Holly Hebe Mood Ring Tour. That's at the YMCA HQ on Saturday. And our very own Joel Creasy will be hosting A Night of Laughs alongside his mum at Heath Ledger Arena on Friday and Saturday. Tim Blackwell, you're up now. What's going on in Sydney?
7: Oh, thank you, Ross. Getting ready for another huge Sydney weekend. How good is this Spy Debate kicking off your weekend at the Enmore on Friday? Or head over to the Factory Theatre to catch Dayers Till Every Petal Drops Australian Tour. Now, heading into Saturday, a super special show as the Angels bring the Am I Ever Gonna See Your Face Again 50 years on tour back to the Factory Theatre. Plus, Brad Cox at the Enmore. Heading into next week, don't miss Guy Sebastian playing the State Theatre on Wednesday. That is all for another huge week. I'm Maddie's Gig Guide. Be sure to listen next week to find out what's on near you.
0: Thank you, Timothy Blackwell. Is his full name Timothy? I feel it would be.
1: Sure.
0: Tim, short for Timothy. Hey, this is the Maddie Rowe Oz Music Show. Brand new music now from Youngin Lips with a Z because he's cool. Z.

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0: Girls Just Want to Have Fun, the Cyndi Lauper lyric turned rap pop anthem from the off-campus TV show. That is the Kid Laroi Girls, and this is the Matty Rowe Oz Music Show at Nova. Coming up, big festivals are coming to Australia before the end of the year. How can you grab tickets to see the Black Eyed Peas? Who else is coming? Ray, Lewis Capaldi. So many things coming. So many great artists are going to be here soon. Details next. This is Gotcha Now.
1: Now and then I think of when we were together. Like when you said you felt so happy you could die.

0: Alexia, be the diva on the Oz Music Show. I will be front row. I will get into the mosh for her Spilt Milk Music Festival end of the year. Alexia is one of our favourite artists on this show. This is the Maddie Rowe Oz Music Show at Nova. Yes, my name is Maddie Rowe. I am a big, passionate Australian music lover. I love festivals. I love gigs. I love everything Australian music. I love chatting to the artists behind the music as well. If you've missed any of our chats from this week, Amy Shark, Budgera has been hanging out as well. You can head to our podcast, The Maddie Rowe Show, wherever you stream your podcast. We're also on the Nova Player as well. And we get you across the big headlines. Let's do it.
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0: Thursday night headlines, the biggest in Australian music news. My name is Maddie Rowe.
2: And I'm Alicia, producer Alicia.
0: Well, and let's do it.
3: After 50 years of work, laughter and love, people think they know me, but they don't really know who I am at all. It's taken me so long to turn around and say, yes, I am an artist. Because I actually didn't feel worthy of it.
0: So Kylie Minogue released her Netflix doco a few months ago, Iconic. Now we get another icon. Tina Arena has also announced a brand new documentary. It is called Unravel Me. It will mark her 50 years in the music industry.
2: That's insane.
0: Wild. She was only 8 years old when she was on Young Talentime. And the doco will highlight that alongside career highlights like being inducted into the ARIA Hall of Fame to her just elaborate, iconic career. There will also be never-before-seen interviews with her family and artists including Ronan Keating, Jessica Malboy, Celine Dion, and Katy Perry's in it.
2: Oh.
0: I think maybe the AFL halftime performance when Tina got up with Katy to perform I Kissed a Girl and I Liked It.
2: It was very iconic.
0: Iconic. Yeah. We've said icon so many times during this because Tina Arena
2: is an icon.
0: Is an icon. The Unravel Me Tina Arena documentary premieres at the Melbourne International Film Festival in a couple of weeks, August 12th, followed by its worldwide theatre release on August 27th.
4: It's early days, but I bring you up in every conversation and it's kind of hard.
0: Russell Crowe has shouted out Amy Shark's new album on Twitter, now known as X, which I don't really go on that much because since Elon took over. Let's not get into it. But the unlikely friendship started a few years ago. Now it makes more sense because Amy wanted to get into acting. Recently, Amy was starring alongside Russell Crowe in the movie The Beast, which you can stream now on Stan. Amy Shark plays Russell Crowe's daughter.
2: Yeah.
0: And Russell Crowe, dad, has shouted Daddy out Rose. Amy Shark saying, just listen to this. It's Amy's soft pop album. And he said, you should too. Get around it. Russell loves it. And to wrap up Maddie's Music Minute tonight, Troye Sivan has unveiled his new website this morning. We're back. We're back on websites, baby.
2: Yeah.
0: TroyeSivan.com launched this morning and the pop singer released a tutorial on how to use the website. And it's basically click this and then type in this.
5: Go to TroyeSivan.com and then you'll see this picture of me. And then you're going to click it and then it says this. And then you're going to click sign up. And that's the extent of the functionality of it, guys. So it's pretty easy to use.
0: I signed up to his mailing list this morning and all it said for me was stay tuned.
2: Ooh, wasn't there some like cryptic initials on the website as well? Like,
0: LTB.
2: Yeah. LTB, yes.
0: Little Troy Boy.
2: Oh!
0: Is that the name of the album? Okay, Troy. We are expecting a surprise drop of an album in the coming weeks. Troye Sivan's working on new music and we are
2: Seated.
0: Can confirm, I'm going to be seeing Troye Sivan next week. I'm going to be hanging out with the great man.
2: Oh.
0: And I will not say anything further because I am sworn to secrecy. However, if you swear me to secrecy, but I have a national radio show, I'm going to tell the
2: whole
0: world.
2: You're going to be telling people.
0: Hey, Australian music to the front. Throwback to when Sia collaborated with Flo Rida. This is Wild Ones on the Oz Music Show.

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0: Darwin DJ Cyril. Still into you on Nova. He has been hanging out in Rome, Italy, eating a lot of pasta and full-strength Coke.
1: And wine at 8 o'clock in the morning.
0: And you know what? He deserves that. He played main stage Tomorrowland last weekend. So let the great man celebrate his achievements, true?
1: When in Rome, as they say.
0: When in Rome. Hey, before we jump out of here, just a reminder, Lollapalooza Music Festival kicks off tomorrow morning. And you can stream some of our great Aussie acts on Disney Plus for the first time. 5 Seconds of Summer, Empire of the Sun, all streamed on Channel 1, Disney Plus. So buy your, how much is Disney Plus, the subscription these days?
1: $20 or something?
0: They should give us a free subscription, to be honest. We've been shouting out Disney Plus every night on this show. Yeah. Hey, before we jump out...
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0: All right, I'm obsessed with classic EDM. It's the music that I grew up listening to. I'm talking like your David Guettas, your Tiestos, Avicii, Zedd, Martin Garrix, the Chainsmokers. Yeah. This song by a Melbourne DJ named Carter is completely influenced by all of the great EDM DJs. The song is called Future History and we have to play it tonight. Future History. Like, yes, this song is 2026, but it kind of reminds me of, like, the early 2010s when electronic music was at its very best. Yeah. I was going clubbing. There were sticky dance floors. Yeah. I was sipping on Smirnoff Double Blacks.
1: Oh, were you a Smirnoff Double Black?
0: Yes. And I was also secretly in private a Passion Pop girl as well.
1: Were you? I was vodka Red Bull.
0: Yuck.
1: All the way.
0: Disgusting.
1: Yeah,
0: so anyway, this song is brand new. It's called Future History from Carter, and he has sent in a beautiful message for us tonight.
3: 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I'm a DJ and artist from Melbourne and thank you so much for playing Future History. It's a summer dance anthem about finding the person you see your entire future with. It's got that classic, nostalgic EDM vibe which we're bringing back. Lots of love. Let's go.
0: Love to see it. This is Future History from Melbourne DJ Carter featuring Jack Newsome on the Oz Music Show tonight at Nova. 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
20: Fresh hits and throwbacks are on. The piano song from Vanessa Carlton that shouldn't slap that hard, but it does, straight after Alex Warren. He is coming to Australia in September this year, not too long now. He plays 3 shows in Sydney, a show in Brisbane, 3 shows in Melbourne, then a show in Adelaide. Adelaide does not miss out this time. Fever Dream now.

0: Nova.
1: Let's get the party started. 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That's when I knew that your heart was scarring. 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Like, wait, babe, let me

delicate, Taylor Swift. This is Nova. The internet seems to think that Rihanna is working on an album. This rumour goes around every single year. The comment section is hilarious because somebody has said, are we sure that Rihanna's next child is not named Album? So true, but I would love an R9. Ninth album from Rihanna, let's do it. Don't Stop the Music from Riri coming up after Harry Styles' Dance.

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0: one of the biggest songs of the last 12 months. That is Olivia Dean's Man I Need here on Nova. It has been a big week of Bruno Mars memeing everyone. He brought up Peppa Pig at a show a couple of nights ago. He was dressed up as Harry Potter. And he is selling audio-only tickets for his shows for like $50. People can't see him, but they can hear him. So random. On My Soul, Bruno Mars plays next.
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13: 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While Gavin blissfully sleeps, this vigilant bird, the ANZ Falcon, is on high alert. Yes, his ANZ Falcon watches for fraud 24/7. 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
5: Hello, midnight friends. 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
0: Oh, I'm gonna work till the midnight hour. Nice.
5: Text us if you want, just for signs of life, 0497 969 969. No one's done it yet, so you can be the first. I mean, there's no prize attached, but be the first to text us tonight.
0: Some people have texted us, but they haven't written anything with it. See, scroll down from where it is.
5: Yeah.
0: There we go. They've written, there's nothing there.
5: Okay.
0: I've just got your number. You've just texted us. Maybe you text us a DP.
5: Oh, don't do that. 0497 969 969.
0: Can we receive DPs on 0497 969 969?
5: No, and thank God. I don't see that stuff.
0: I do.
5: I'm working.
0: Peter I get Overton them all the time. Do you know that?
5: You've told me.
0: I get them all the time. And guys, when you're sending them, just know I'm showing everyone.
5: Peter Overton's coming out very soon. Don't show him. And next, we're going to talk about J-Lo. She's reworked her Ben Affleck tat, which I think is good. Good. We'll do that after Josh Farwas. Like a Prayer. Here on Nova, it's Ricky Lee and Tim. We're just here for the midnight hour.

0: You are on Nova. This is Ricky Lee and Tim. Jennifer Lopez very rarely wins in love.
1: She's won big in life.
0: Yeah, but not in love.
1: Not in love at all. But her love don't cost a thing, remember?
0: Play. Another song.
1: Play.
0: I want to talk tattoos quickly. Have you got ink and then changed it?
1: Yeah,
0: generally because of a relationship breakdown, or maybe you hated it and you turned it into something else.
1: Yeah.
0: J-Lo's done it. My most favourite, though, is Johnny Depp, because Johnny Depp, when he was with Winona Ryder, had Winona Forever tattooed, and he changed it to Wino Forever.
1: That's funny. So, and then, because wasn't it when he was in court doing that trial, they were saying he was drinking out of a giant, the way they described the red wine that he was drinking.
0: A Magnum?
1: Like a giant
0: pint glass?
1: A giant pint or something.
0: A pint of wine?
1: Yeah.
0: He really loved red wine. But yeah, J-Lo's done it. So Ben Affleck was a thing, you know that. J-Lo and Ben Affleck.
1: They've been a thing twice.
0: Yeah.
1: They came back for the second time and tried it and it didn't work. I would love to know the inner workings of that.
0: When they got married in Vegas, they got matching tats, right? And she beautifully got the little infinity sign.
1: Isn't that nice?
0: Anyway, she's changed it. It's had some edits. It looks like the original infinity symbol and the names are still there, but Ben's name's been taken out.
1: Okay. Yeah. She's really moved on.
0: She has really moved
1: on. My ex-husband had a big Maori tattoo on his arm and shoulder.
0: Yeah.
1: And when you get these tattoos, you kind of like incorporate your Maori tribe and like where you're from and your mountain and your lake and all of these different things. And so he had mine incorporated all through the design of his tattoo that's like huge and on his whole arm and shoulder. And I don't know if he's had it changed, but he's kind of stuck with me forever because he'll have to remove the whole thing because it's all of my stuff is like amongst it all. And when he went to get the tattoo, the guy was like, "You sure you guys are going to be together forever?" And in my head, I was like, "Nope." And then he was like, "Yeah, we're going to be together forever." It's all incorporated. I feel so bad for the guy.
0: I think on last count, I've got like 23, I think. Yeah. 23.
1: Would you ever change any of them? As in like, you know, your shit one on your bicep?
0: Well, that one is almost the hardest one to change. I want to change that by removing it. I want to totally Pete Davidson that thing.
1: Do it.
0: Did he really remove all his tats, Pete Davidson, or was that a gimmick?
1: No, he's had them all removed. I feel like you can, when people have them removed, you can still see kind of traces of them lightly, some of them.
0: Yeah.
1: But yeah, you should make a little trip down to the old removalist.
0: Well, the tattoo joint near my house, I get mine all done by the one guy.
1: Yeah.
0: Shout out to Timothy if he's listening. But there's a tattoo joint near my place that also is a removalist place, which I always think is very clever.
1: Yeah.
0: Like good business.
1: Yeah.
0: Yeah.
1: No regrets.
0: No. Piper, so have you changed your ink?
2: Yeah, I got really excited after I got my tax back 1 year and got a big tattoo on my back, and then the lady rushed it and I absolutely hated it.
0: Hang on, you celebrated EFE with a tat.
2: Pretty much. I was a little bit younger, I was in Queensland, I was like, hey, let's get a tattoo.
1: When in Rome, what was the tattoo that you got?
2: Like a big like mandala flower.
0: It's a mandala flower.
1: I need to look up a picture of this. And so it was a flower, but then you've had it changed.
0: To what, Nelson Mandela?
2: No, it's kind of like a moon sun thing. It's like more.
0: Oh, that's hectic.
1: Oh, we're just looking at a picture of it now. It's very intricate.
0: And you said that's on your back.
2: Yeah, I have a lot of tattoos that are similar. So I was like, oh, I'll get one on my back. It'll look cool.
0: Yeah.
2: But I obviously couldn't see it while she was doing it and seeing how shit of a job she did.
1: Is it on the lower back?
2: No, it's the top of my back.
1: Okay.
0: It's not a stamp of any kind, is it?
1: It's not a tramp stamp.
2: No, God, no.
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0: Hey, this is Ricky Lee and Tim on Nova. You have a little theory I want to explore, though.
1: Okay.
0: Have you remarried?
1: Because I have a theory.
0: What's your theory?
1: It's my personal feelings, but I think it's a lot easier for men to remarry after maybe you've lost your partner or your husband or your wife.
0: Like you've lost them?
1: Yeah, if they've passed away.
0: Oh, wow. Okay.
1: Or maybe you've been divorced and remarried, right? That's right. More common.
0: Yes.
1: But I feel like as you get older, if Rich ever died, I just don't think, that's it. For me.
0: Yeah.
1: I just wouldn't, I'm not interested.
0: There's no Rich Part 2 walking around.
1: No, I'm not interested in going on a date and doing that weird, are we going to kiss, are we not going to kiss thing. I'm not interested in having someone in my space. I really, truly, deeply believe I would never meet anyone. But I do think that it's a lot easier for men to move on and have someone in their life and in their space. Do you know what I mean?
0: Yeah, I get that. I think if your long, long, long, long, long partner has passed away, it's a bit different maybe. Because then it feels like you're replacing them. But if you've divorced and you've broken up and you can't,
1: different.
0: You know, you want to move on.
1: Of course. Please let me move on.
0: Yeah. I think that's slightly different.
1: It is very different. But I really do think that it's easier for men to move on. Like for me, I deeply believe that I'll never meet anyone because I just think I'm never going to have someone come over to my place and be like, oh no, you can't sit there because that's my side of the couch. And oh, by the way, it has to be Antarctica mode in the house at all times.
0: And I guess if you've lost Rich, you'd still want photos of him around. So that would be weird for the new guy.
1: Of course. And they're like, oh, by the way, I can't really walk up hills because I get dizzy. And oh, this is my friend Tim.
0: He always comes over. These are his slippers.
1: They're his slippers and they're always there. And you, if the buzzer rings and it's him, you always have to let him up.
0: Yeah.
1: And it's not weird, okay?
0: No, he's the only one allowed to just pop in.
1: Yeah. Totally. But my girlfriends are exactly the same and feel the same. That if their husbands passed away, they would just, that's it. They'd shut up shop. Because dating is weird. I don't want to date someone. I don't want to go on an app.
0: Dating is fun. It was fun to go back and date.
1: Yeah, but I feel like that's because you've broken up with someone you are moving on.
0: Yeah.
1: I feel like it might be a little bit different.
0: If the person passed away.
1: But there are lots of people that have remarried after someone has passed away, and I'm fascinated by this.
0: That's interesting. All right, Alison is there. Hello.
2: Hello.
1: Hi.
0: What do you reckon?
2: I 100% agree with Ricky. I was widowed in 2014 and tried dating. It was all too hard, but I shouldn't say I was left. I've got three daughters, so that then became my focus. It was just too hard to add a partner to that dynamic. It was just 100% agree with you, Ricky.
1: Yeah, it's something I think about all the time, and I'm so sorry for your loss. But I love talking about this because I think it's a hard thing, right? And moving on, and
2: 100%.
1: You always have that person with you. But how do you move on? And you did try dating, did you say?
2: Yeah, I did, and it was just all too hard with the dynamics. And they wanted a piece of my time and then trying to fit that into...
0: Yeah, with your kids.
2: The time with my kids.
1: Yeah.
2: So I just went, you know what, it's all too hard. My kids are my priority.
0: Well, especially because they're going through something as well.
1: Yeah.
0: Yeah, absolutely.
2: Oh, 100%. And, it was quite a unique situation, but... they obviously are my priority, and now I feel like I've lost touch with how to even date.
1: Of course. I mean, it's such a strange thing. But how long did it take you before you felt like maybe you were ready to date?
2: Well, in hindsight, I thought I was ready, but I clearly wasn't.
1: Mm.
2: I think I was just trying to fill a void, and then it was just too soon for my girls as well. They just didn't want another guy in their life.
0: That's fair.
1: Do they feel that now? Do they talk to you about it? Do they, try and push you to date again?
2: 100% they do, but where do I start? I wouldn't have a clue.
1: Yeah.
0: Thank you for your call.
1: Thank you so much for the call, Alison.
2: You're welcome. Thank you.
1: There we go. Validated.
0: I get it. You are valid, but just also just enjoy your time with Richard.
1: Of course.
0: Talking and thinking about when he passes.
3: Ricky Lee and Tim.
4: You know what it's about damn time for?
3: Ricky Lee.

0: Ricky Lee and Tim here on Nova. Peter Overton very soon. You won at picking guests. He's going to take you on in quick draw. But now let's talk about winning in other areas.
1: We're talking about this because I just saw a woman in the US bought her very first ever scratchy and she won $100,000. First ever time buying it and won 100 grand.
0: I love the days of scratchies.
1: I know, I miss them.
0: Remember, I used to get a scratchy in my birthday card.
1: Always. And then like when, you know, when they were being a bit cheap and like would only give you one, like mm-hmm. you want a full sheet.
0: You know, a friend of mine in Brisbane, her dad won $10,000 on the pokies.
1: Yeah.
0: And you know what he did with his winnings?
1: Put it straight back in.
0: Bought $10,000 worth of scratchies and won about $2,500.
1: Oh, damn. Oh, that's so upsetting.
0: That's so ridiculous.
1: Oh.
0: That's a true story.
1: Yeah, that's really good. That's really good. Oh, he'd have been devastated. I also just saw that there's a woman in Florida who's just won $800 million. That's over $1 billion. It's the 10th largest in Mega Millions history, a 1 in 290,472,336 chance.
0: Did you say 800 million's over $1 billion? Is that what you just said?
1: 800 million US is over billion Australian.
0: Okay, no, that's good.
1: All right. I'm not an actual idiot.
0: Well, you're spilling your drink and stuff
1: like
0: that.
1: I probably am.
0: I just wanted to catch you out.
1: Okay, good job.
0: Well, that's crazy. The lottery, lottery's there.
1: You get me on something today.
0: The lottery's there and nuts.
1: It's insane. Oh, I guess what's their population? 400 million?
0: Okay, this is good. Let's guess. You say 400 million. I'm going to say 350 million.
1: Okay.
0: Can we get the population of the US, please?
1: And what do we win?
0: Because obviously, what did you say?
1: I said 400 million.
0: Oh, well, that's.
1: And what do we win? What does either of us win if we get it right?
0: Sandwich from downstairs.
1: Okay, cool. I'm in.
0: Got a population? Finding that. 350?
1: Oh,
0: is it really? I'm bang on.
1: Bang on.
0: Like, that was a full guess. What do I get?
1: You get a sandwich. Okay. You get a sandwich.
0: Okay, I like that. All right. What have you won, Steve?
2: G'day, guys. I won a brand new air conditioning system worth 10 grand, fully installed from a Panthers game. We have to guess how many footballs in the back of a ute.
1: Yeah.
2: So I just sort of looked at one level, how many there were, tried to see how many levels down, and I multiplied them. And yeah, we won it.
1: So were you the closest, or did you get it bang on?
2: Someone actually. No, we got it bang on. My actual son got it. Yeah.
1: Amazing.
0: Jake,
1: what have you won?
3: I won a wrestling belt and some cash from a leg wrestling competition.
1: Hang on. Please tell me more about this because this my ears have pricked up immediately.
3: Well, it's exactly what you think it is, wrestling with your legs.
1: Oh, my God, that sounds like so much fun.
3: It was so funny. So I'm the first ever chick world champion.
1: Get it, girl.
3: I've won it 3 times.
1: Oh my
3: and
1: god!
3: I'll be back to claim my title again next year.
1: Oh my god! I want to fight you so hard.
3: I'd love to fight you too.
0: Thank you, Jade.
1: I'm obsessed with you, Jade.
0: You would love that.
1: I want to leg wrestle you right now.
0: No, not happening.
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14: 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Yes, his ANZ Falcon watches for fraud 24/7. 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

0: safe to say our Ricky is a big fan.
1: The one and only Ricky Lee.
2: I'm so excited.
1: So excited.
0: Please welcome Peter Overton.
3: So good to have you here, mate.
1: Oh, so good to be here. I love seeing you guys. I love this studio.
3: It's nice, isn't it?
1: It's just wonderful.
3: And then when we watch you, we've just heard the news. 16 years in a row as the number one news. 6 o'clock, Channel 9. That's no mean feat.
1: It's just wonderful for all the team, you know, because you guys are a team as
2: absolutely.
1: Much as it's not just you two. It's not just me. It's everyone who surrounds
3: us. We understand what it feels like. We're 6 months as number two. So
2: yeah, it's pretty good. We know what it's like, Pete.
1: I can't wait to come back in and celebrate your number one in 6 months' time.
2: Yes.
3: Now, we have to say, because we've been watching, we watched Channel 9 in the studio on mute.
2: Yes.
3: And one of the great, because obviously television's all about pictures, unlike radio. We've been trying to explain to people the greatest shot we've seen of the car on into the side of the bus in Brisbane.
1: Jessica and I had Today's Show on early this morning, and I said, look at this. And it looked like the bus was still driving with the car in the side. Like, I've got a car went through the side of the bus. Like,
3: Everyone's okay in Brisbane, but that shot is unbelievable.
1: I think it'll go around the world. 100%. It really will.
2: Are there many stories that you see that really kind of blow your mind like that? I'm sure there's a lot of serious stuff that you have to cover in your job, but are there things like that that you go, geez, wow?
1: Well, last night the story of those two little kids who'd escaped the childcare aged, I think, 4 and 5 or 5 and 6, and the CCTV of them just skipping down the main street past the lady on the walker, the old lady, and they walked a kilometre and ended up at home watching K-pop something or
3: Demon
1: other.
3: Hunters, Demon Hunters,
1: And, like, we watched it again this morning and thank God they're okay.
3: Yeah.
1: But you do have a little grin to yourself.
2: Of course, because they were skipping and having time.
1: Exactly.
2: And it was the lady. She kind of watched them go past and was like, she was in absolute disbelief.
1: Exactly. This doesn't feel right.
2: Yeah.
3: Well, you're back in playing Quick Draw. I think you were here on our first week.
1: I was.
3: Of the new show. So it's lovely to have you back.
4: Ricky Lee and Tim's Quick Draw.
3: You're about to clock up. Are we allowed to say the number?
1: Yeah.
3: 35 years at 9?
1: 35 years on September the 9th at Channel 9. I still remember walking in 35 years ago. I had a mop of sort of surfy blonde hair and I said to the man at the security gate, he had a gun on his belt back then, I said, oh, hello, my name's Peter Overton. I'm starting today in the newsroom. I'll just check that. I remember him saying, okay, no one's told you.
3: Let's do it. Best of 7. Here we go. Name something you'd find in a newsroom starting with D.
1: D.
2: Desk. You sit at a desk every night.
1: Sorry, yes. I was thinking, like, how could I be modern? Digital, no. Sorry, I'm in the game now.
3: All right, question number 2, Ricky, you got one. Name something you pretend to understand, starting with C.
2: Children's
1: chemistry.
2: Movies.
3: Chemistry's great. That's in and out, you know? Chemistry.
1: Children's
3: movies. You finished.
2: Okay.
3: Question number 3, one apiece. Name a holiday destination starting with P.
2: Paris. I said it first. No, I said it.
3: Two to Ricky, one to Peter. Name a reason to cancel plans starting with H.
1: Jessica.
2: Homework.
3: Okay, sure. That's 3 to
2: you.
3: I'm
2: going to get home and do my homework.
1: She'll say to me, oh, I'm not coming with you tonight.
3: What's for dinner tonight?
1: Spaghetti bolognese. 30 days in a row is the record.
3: All right, this is for the win, Ricky, to stay in the game, Peter. Name an Australian animal starting with W.
1: Wombat.
3: Oh, nice.
2: Okay, nice.
1: Am I still in the game?
3: Yeah, you are.
2: Yep.
1: Great.
2: What's the score?
3: 2 to Peter, 3 to Ricky.
1: Good radio.
3: You know, this to tie up.
1: This
3: is good radio. Name a reality TV show starting with B.
1: Big Brother.
3: Big Brother!
2: Pete!
3: We're tied!
1: Tiebreaker!
2: I still can't think of another one.
1: Do I win a car?
2: Unfortunately, you just win.
3: Below Deck, Bachelor, Beauty and the Geek.
2: Below Deck, of course.
1: I love Below Deck.
3: All right, here we go.
2: Are you watching the current season?
1: Not at the moment, but I will, now that you've told me it's on.
2: It's so good. It's so good. Captain Sandy is my favourite.
1: Isn't she wonderful?
2: She's the
1: Jessica
2: best.
1: Jessica interviewed her for her podcast and said she was brilliant.
2: She's wonderful.
1: Yeah.
2: I love her.
3: Here we go. This is for the win. No, this is for the win. That's
1: sort of the Ricky Lee and Peter show at the moment with
2: really
1: you
2: is.
1: Just doing the panel.
3: Just. So I went to school for this.
2: Ricky Lee and Pete. Sounds got a nice ring to it.
3: Name a superhero starting with S.
2: Superman.
3: Yes! Oh, Ricky.
1: Yeah, she just got me.
3: Oh, this is your bat single. See ya.
1: Thanks for having me.
3: Peter Overton.
1: Love you, boys.
3: An absolute pleasure.
4: Ricky Lee and Tim.
0: Ricky Lee and Tim.
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15: Jody and Hazy. In the
16: morning. We were scrolling through our feeds the other day and we discovered that Aquaman, aka Jason Momoa, told a few little fibs on his resume to get his first, I'd call it his big break.
17: Wow.
16: Before he really started nailing it.
17: Okay.
16: I like this.
17: You like it, do you?
16: Yeah, I like it. Sometimes you just got to bend the truth ever so slightly to get what you want and it all comes out in the wash in a good way, maybe. So there was a massive open casting call for Baywatch Hawaii. He bluffed his way through it to impress the casting directors. He said that he had previously been named Hawaii's Model of the Year. He also said that he'd modelled for luxury brands like Gucci and Louis Vuitton. They were like, oh, wow, he is a big sexy fella. Problem was, it was all
18: bullshit.
16: But he got the role.
17: Surely that's a quick Google search, isn't it?
16: Well, it was back in what? I mean, it was like two decades ago.
17: Oh, yeah, true.
16: So, I mean, right now, you just sort of punch it into ChatGPT and be done.
17: Yeah, that's true.
16: People had to be much more trustworthy back then.
17: Did you know that Robert Pattinson, who recently starred in Christopher Nolan's hit The Odyssey.
16: Yeah.
17: He also famously lied on his resume. He claimed he'd studied at Oxford University and trained at the Royal Academy of Dramatic Arts.
16: And it's complete you-know-what.
17: Right, yeah.
16: Robert Pattinson telling fibs.
17: But then the Twilight series, here we go. We're off.
16: Certainly put him on the map.
17: Go, Robert.
16: The other one, which was George Clooney. So he, to get a big role or get a Screen Actors Guild pass or whatever it was, he lied about being in a big performance.
17: Mm-hmm.
16: But the lady who he lied to was a producer. She knew that he was lying.
17: Right.
16: But she was so impressed with his hustle.
17: Okay.
16: That she gave it to him. She was like, well, this guy wants it so bad.
17: Wow.
16: That he's lying to my face.
17: Yes.
16: And I respect that.
17: If I've ever encountered a man who would lie on his resume, I presume it's you.
16: Yeah. Yeah, I remember last time I put a resume together was about 2007, I reckon, when I'd gone from Sydney to South Australia and I was trying to get jobs and I'm landing one. That's right. 2 days a week. Globalise. That's right.
17: Yeah.
16: Remember Globalise?
17: Yeah. They've gone under, haven't they?
16: Yeah.
17: I'm not saying that the two events were related.
16: Yeah, I used to get the latest travesty t-shirts before they even hit the shelves.
17: So good.
16: Cool. Mm. I remember my resume. I'd put that I'd played football for the Sydney Swans for 3 years.
17: No, you did not.
16: It turned out I'd been on the rookie list for 1 year and didn't play a game. I also said that I was the manager at the Greenwood Hotel for 2 years in North Sydney.
17: Again?
16: Turns out I'd worked there for 6 months as a glassy before I got fired.
17: Well, you got fired for getting drunk in a park before your shift, didn't you?
16: Yes, and I didn't for some reason put that on my resume.
17: Oh, okay.
16: Yeah, left that bit off.
17: When did you absolutely BS on your resume? Should we go to Christina?
16: Yeah, kick us off, Christina. What do you got?
17: When did you lie?
18: Well, I saw a clip saying, you know, about a job in a clothing store, and the perks were just that great that I had to sort of like stretch the truth a bit and told them that I was a clothes stylist and that I would use the clothes in their store to put on models so they would get more publicity. And, yep, I got the job.
16: Yes, you did. Right. They're like, hey, let's get her in here because she's got connections, all right? She's going to take us to the top.
17: Yeah, in terms of publicity and marketing, Christina's our gal.
16: Yeah, it's perfect. Mm. Absolutely sensational. Well done, Christina.
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1: He's the leading voice of Nine News.
2: He'll go straight to that breaking news.
1: He's covered the biggest moments and the biggest stars.
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1: Nova's Jody and Hazy.
0: Jody and Hazy's. What's that sound?
2: Yeah, the Sennheiser Momentum 5s rediscover your favourite songs. They're wireless. Every detail finally revealed, Jodes. These are like top shelf headphones too, by the way.
3: Oh, they're the top part of the top shelf.
2: Oh, yeah.
3: Big as top. You like to say.
2: Yeah.
3: And also, is it the cancel out sound?
2: No, it's like you just can escape, get into your own world.
3: Mm.
2: Ignore all the shenanigans happening in your life and just focus in on the swan sounds that you want to hear.
3: That's it.
2: Yeah.
3: Okay. All right, let's go to Juliet.
2: Whoa. Is that you, Julianne, or is that a dog in the background?
4: That's Dolls or Julianne.
2: Okay.
4: Hi, how are you going, guys?
2: Yeah, good. We'll take that dog on too, by the way. One for one.
3: Genuine dog off. Yeah. Okay, you familiar with how this works?
4: I am, yes.
3: Okay, so you've got 60 seconds on the clock. We've got three sounds for you. Who would you like to make the sounds?
4: I love you, Jodes, but I'm going to go Hazy.
2: Oh, okay. No.
3: Thanks for loving me and but deserting me at the same time. Appreciate that.
4: Sorry.
2: Is this where you follow up with Julianne? Like, it's just business. It's a business decision, all right?
3: Yeah.
2: It's purely business, right? It's not personal.
4: Correct,
2: it's not personal.
3: All right.
2: 60 seconds. That dog's going for it too in the background.
4: Sorry.
2: Really going for it. No, what a little legend. What sort of dog is it, by the way, Julianne?
4: He's a Jack Russell, and
2: of course
4: he probably
2: he is.
4: Blocked myself in a room, and he probably wants to come in as well.
2: Let's be honest. Cheers, Jack Russell talk shit, don't they?
4: He's very nice. Come in.
2: Listen to
4: him. Right, you can help me.
2: He's probably tough talking his shadow or something.
3: Yeah. Oh, dear.
2: All right. Okay. Here we go, Jodes.
3: Yes, and if you don't know what the sound is, you can pass and we'll come back to it.
2: Okay, here we
3: all
2: go.
3: Right.
2: Here we go. Here we go.
3: Okay.
2: 60 seconds. First one, here we go.
4: Promising.
2: Oh,
3: there
2: bang,
3: we go.
2: Yep. Next one. Okay, here we go.
4: Whistling.
2: Bang. Oh, she's good. Oh, she's good.
3: Last one.
2: I am here to take
4: robot.
2: Your... Robot. Oh, she's... Oh, my gosh. You're amazing. Oh, it's huge. Okay. So, first and foremost, Julianne, you've won these headphones.
3: Yes.
2: But secondly,
4: oh my God.
2: In an incredible time, where are we at record-wise here?
5: Julianne, that's a record.
3: Whoa!
2: Oh, she's done it.
5: 16 seconds.
4: Oh,
5: and good news for Julianne too, and for her dog. They both got on air.
2: Yeah.
5: So Julianne's got some Spider-Man brand new day tickets coming her way just for having her dog on air.
3: Wow. Well done.
4: Thank you. I am absolutely wrapped. I want to start walking, so those headphones will be amazing.
2: Oh, excellent.
4: Miss Lisa White, so that'll be awesome.
2: Oh, best way to start it.
3: That's nice.
2: Good job.
3: I don't want to tarnish the situation, but when you did the robot, you use words. You're not supposed to use
2: words. No, I said, I am here. But robots are allowed to speak. I didn't say, I am a robot. I said, I'm here to take your commands or something. I can't upset, but I didn't say I'm a robot.
3: But they're still words.
2: Yeah, but they do talk.
3: Yeah. Okay, Producer Lucy.
2: Oh, geez, Lucy, is the adjudicator. Where do we sit on this, Producer Lucy? Did I do the wrong thing here? It sounds like Jody didn't want Julianne to win.
3: No, it doesn't.
2: Well,
3: I'm so pleased for her. I'm just saying.
5: Oh, look, Jodes, I'm mostly on your side for that, but you know what? It's fine. I'll allow it today.
3: Okay.
5: I just don't have the willpower.
2: It's just the run off.
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2: Okay.
5: That's fair.
1: Jody and Hazy. 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
1: Every now and then things come full circle on this show and I am here for it. All right, let's talk celebrity crushes. Your wife, you know exactly who hers is.
2: Yeah, it's very, very obvious and I completely understand it. Honestly, I don't really blame her because of, you know, the whole he's perfect with everything.
3: You cower in the corner.
2: He's like, I can have sex with your wife if I wanted to. There's nothing you can do.
1: Okay, just another question. Can you remember during the World Cup and there was an absolute superstar who shone and his name was Erling and what was she calling him?
2: Oh, she was saying, hey, you guys should talk about this guy, this Haaland guy. Haaland. That is Erling Haaland, who went from being a huge sportsman, particularly in soccer circles, to being a worldwide celebrity post-World Cup.
1: Yes. Now, you must be wondering, how do these two things link? How do they come together? Well, I'm about to explain. Let me read you a headline, shall I?
2: Yeah.
1: Man accuses partner of cheating over customised Erling Haaland sex toy.
2: It's the headline we didn't know that we needed. There it is.
1: So essentially, a relationship drama has erupted online and divided the internet after a woman was caught using a customised adult toy featuring the Premier League star Erling Haaland, leading to her partner to accuse her of cheating.
2: Okay, so just take us through what does an Erling Haaland sex-themed toy look like? What does it do exactly?
1: I'm so glad you asked. So basically, he's posted a picture of it. It's your regular old toy that a woman might use. And what she's done is she's taken a picture of Erling and she's sticky taped it on. So every time
2: it's like Erling's doing the work.
1: Every time she obviously looks down as she's using said toy, all she sees is Erling.
2: Wow. Okay. Yep. I understand it. I'm just having a look at the photo as well. Like it's quite specific in terms of can I say it? It's early enough. At the pleasure point of the apparatus.
1: Yes.
2: That's where Erling's mouth is. Yes. But the look on his face is like he's. Like, and it's got nothing to do with this particular situation, obviously. It's soccer-related, but it looks like he's really going for it.
1: Yeah.
2: And he's putting in some effort. And well done, Erling.
1: So, I don't know.
2: Scoring goals.
1: I don't know. I mean, is this a form of cheating? How would you feel if Matt Corby found himself taped to one of Cara's apparatuses?
2: Oh, damn you, Matt Corby.
3: You Cara in the corner.
2: There he is with his perfect facial hair. In that spot.
1: Yeah.
2: I bet it does feel fantastic. all right, I'll leave. I'll get out.
1: Then I guess this is where it becomes different because what if it's someone, you know, we talk about celebrity crushes, but what if it's someone you know, like your next door neighbour or someone that you work with and you're doing that sort of
2: And that's the
1: of,
2: thing, yeah. isn't it? Because when people are like, oh, everyone's got a hall pass, but if someone's like, oh, my hall pass is my ex,
1: yeah.
2: that doesn't quite hit as same as someone whose hall pass is something or someone so unattainable that it's funny.
1: Yes, yeah. But let me just say, Erling's funny.
2: Erling's both.
1: Imagine if she had have taken the spring onion one. Did you see that meme?
2: Oh, yes.
1: It's just the spring onion's hairs flowing in the wind. Yeah. That would be weird.
2: So Erling jumps into the bed via this little toy and get the theme music going as well. Moments later. Nova.

0: Jodie and Hazy on Nova.
1: Can you imagine if your husband won a magnificent present at work and his first instinct was to give it to his female work colleague and not you?
2: Yeah, that's only going to create controversy.
1: Okay, so a married man has gone viral after he won a luxury Yves Saint Laurent makeup and skincare basket at a work raffle, and that would be worth a pretty penny, let me tell you. And then he immediately handed it to a female colleague instead of his wife. She expressed a bit of hurt, naturally, after seeing the company's public social media photos. And then he dismissed her feelings as petty jealousy.
2: Oh, my gosh, man. Like, you're already at the bottom. Well, why are you digging even further? You're about to get to hell. Oh, it's okay. It's just a bit of jealousy. Mate, no. No. That's just making things so much worse.
1: Also, that's gaslighting 101, don't you reckon? Mm. So this was the scene. They were at an employee-only company lunch. The husband won the high-end beauty hamper. It was worth hundreds of dollars, and he immediately handed it over to the co-worker sitting next to him, who, by the way, happens to be very attractive. The company posted the pictures, and his wife saw the post. And at the time, she was at home managing the household and caring for their child.
2: I'm not a smart man. I'm not a cultured man. But even I can straightway work out that that was a bad idea from that bloke.
1: Yeah.
2: An awful idea.
1: And also the internet agreed, shockingly.
2: There's no possible way that could have gone in a different direction.
1: Yes.
2: Because if she was like, yeah, I'm comfortable with it, then that needs to be studied as well.
1: Yes.
2: Then she almost feels like she wants out of the relationship. I don't know.
1: It very much reminded me of that scene in Love Actually when Rowan Atkinson or Mr. Bean was wrapping a necklace in the department store. Can you remember for Harry, who was having an emotional affair with Mia, and he got her this necklace for Christmas. But also his wife was in the same department store. And he was like, let's hurry this thing along. Oh, Rome wasn't having anything of it.
3: Would you like it gift wrapped?
4: Yes, all right.
3: Lovely. Let me just pop it in the box.
4: Look, could we be quite quick?
3: Certainly, sir. Ready in the flashiest of flashes.
1: The bit for me was the lavender at the end where he's popping the lemon.
5: And then the cinnamon stick. And he goes, what the bloody hell's that? A cinnamon stick, duh.
1: Oh, dear. Oh, just look, the key takeaway is if you win something at work, maybe just check if your wife wants it first.
2: Be smart and give it to your wife.
1: Do you remember that?
2: That's what I do with everything, mainly money, like everything that I collect. Everything I go out and I gather things. Yes. Even if it's rubbish, and I come home and I give it to my wife.
1: The only time you've ever given me something that you won at work, remember you spun the wheel and you won a massage?
2: I won a massage. It was two.
1: Yeah.
2: Was it two $200 vouchers or something?
1: And you were like, have it. And I went, no, give that to Cara.
2: No, I gave you one and I gave Cara the other one. And the place that we were at, turns out it's like $200 doesn't get you far.
1: No, it doesn't.
2: So you definitely need them both.
1: No, isn't that funny?
2: Yeah.
1: How they get you in with a $100 voucher and then they're like, that'll be $2,700. Thank you.
2: But she was reasonably comfortable with the situation, my wife. Reasonably.
1: But reasonably. This woman should have said, no, give that to your wife, please, and thank you very much.
2: Or go 50-50. Or is it going to work either?
0: Jodie and Hazy. Brisbane, have you heard? Nick, Lutzi and Susie are giving away Ekka tickets.
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18: Nathan, Nat and Sean. This is Nova. Come on, boys, let's
19: have a ball. Morning, everybody. It's Friday. We've made it to Friday. Oh, my God, it's Friday.
20: Unbelievable. So good. Thing. And, you know, on a Friday, normally you get a good night's sleep because the next day you don't have to go to work.
19: Yeah.
20: We're going to be talking about sleep, actually.
19: We're not just talking about it. Sean puts a white lab coat on and goes scientific.
21: Oh, get the gloves out.
19: He's been reading.
20: I'm really concerned for Nat.
19: Scientific and sexy. Ursula Carlson joins us as well. So funny.
21: I love Urs.
19: Lars, have you decided something quite important just by tossing a coin?

0: obviously doing this job, we're pretty obsessed by sleep.
1: Yep, because we do not get enough.
0: It's...
1: Oh, don't do that.
0: Nighty-night now.
1: Okay, good night. See you in 6 hours.
0: It's very soothing, isn't it?
1: Yes.
0: I never really thought about it that way. Anyway, there's a study that's taken place over in the Needlands.
1: Yes.
0: And it was 120 people from all walks of life and different parts of the continent.
1: Sure.
0: That took place in this. Now, what they found is that they split them up into two groups of 60.
1: Yes.
0: And they found that the group that had 45 minutes less sleep than the other group, doing exactly the same things throughout
1: everything
0: the day,
1: else
0: eating.
1: And nothing changed in any other aspect of their life.
0: Yeah. Nothing changed. Over a 30-day period, they put on, the people with less sleep, put on 1 pound worth of weight.
1: So that's almost half a kilo. In 6 weeks, that's pretty significant across a 60-person like sample size.
0: Yeah.
1: We are screwed.
0: 100%.
1: It's not our fault.
0: Many years ago, we were getting up during our breaks and doing squats and stuff. Maybe we should get back to that.
1: No, maybe we should just get more sleep, Sean. Maybe during our breaks we should sleep.
0: Well, it's a good idea for you, Natalie.
1: Because if all you have to do is get 45 minutes extra sleep, mind you, the experts have been saying this for years.
0: Mm.
1: Like, if you are looking to lose weight, getting enough sleep is very important.
0: All about recovery, absolutely. One of the other parts to this is they found that if women had 45 minutes less sleep a night, their libido dropped by 14%. 14%.
2: How do they measure libido as a percentage?
1: It's a number of taps on the shoulder.
0: There's a few videos. There's a couple of videos I'll show you later, Seth.
1: They need a quantifiable measure, so you up.
0: So the opposite to that, if you get more sleep, you get a higher sexual desire, better arousal and lubrication.
1: How are they testing that?
0: Improved mood and energy, which can increase interest in sex.
1: Well, to those researchers, I say, obviously, if a woman's exhausted from doing everything, she's not going to want to do anything. You know what I mean?
0: Yeah. So there's pros and there's a lot of pros to getting more sleep. Number one, you don't put on the weight.
1: There's no cons.
0: There's a lot of people out there that don't get the opportunity to sleep that long or their body just refuses to do it.
1: I'm going to tell you how much sleep I got last night, Sean, because I wear a Fitbit, so which gives me it's got a sleep tracker as part of that. Guess how much sleep I got last night.
0: Now, okay, I'm going to say 7 hours.
1: Lower.
0: Four.
1: Marginally higher than four.
0: 4.5 hours.
1: 4 hours and 13 minutes. And it says, of your 8-hour goal. Yeah, no, I've missed that goal. I got 1 hour 20 of deep sleep, which is good. You need at least 1 hour of deep sleep. Light sleep, 1 hour 51. A REM sleep, 1 hour and 2.
0: Jeez, is this stopping you from throwing the leg over?
1: Yeah, that and the fact that...
0: Because if we use my percentages and we go on the 45 minutes, you're in decay about 4 hours a night.
1: Exactly.
0: You're not going to do a hip anytime soon.
1: It's 4 times 14.
2: Your libido's in the negatives, Nat.
0: Oh, right. Oh, my Lord.
1: That's fine. There's nobody there. So it doesn't matter.
0: Okay. We'll work backwards.
1: But I do have a king-size bed to myself, though. A loving life. All right.
0: I want to see if people are really struggling
1: with
0: this.
1: Hang on, wait. Sam.
0: God, you're really good on the trigger.
1: Wait.
0: What's that McMuffin's giving you more energy today, Sam?
1: Somebody got 7 hours.
0: How's your libido, Sam? Did you get the sleep you're looking for?
2: No sleep, no libido, nothing.
0: Okay. Okay, so there's people out there that don't get any sleep.
1: No.
0: You just said four and a half hours.
1: Not 4.5. 4 hours, 13.
0: 13.
1: Yep.
0: But if you can sleep.
1: Yeah, come on.
0: For days. Let us know that too. We can hear from both sides. Amy, you're putting out... Amy?
3: No, I have a question for Nat.
1: Yes.
3: So what time did you go to bed?
1: Tuesday night.
3: Because I'm like, how's 4 hours?
1: And so it's two things went wrong for me last night. One, I have to write my column for the Sunday Times and it's got to go in on Tuesday night. And so there's that. So it's like writing an essay every week. And also the gymnastics finals.
0: Oh, get you every time.
1: I know, right?
0: That's not getting any
1: sleep. There's a lot going on.
0: Are you sleeping?
1: Are you like me? Just sleeps for the week. And Randy, apparently. Nathan.

0: Nathan, Nat and Sean on Nova.
1: Dutch research has found that if you got 45 minutes less sleep, you are less inclined to want to do it.
2: Yep.
1: And you put on weight.
2: And put on weight. It's a double whammy.
1: That
2: and
1: sucks.
2: So there's all these husbands trying to get their wives to sleep for 3 hours. Get their percentage up.
1: So for the
2: extra.
1: Action or to make them skinny. Sean.
2: That's a cut.
1: Maybe it's not that the weight is because you're on the job and burning calories.
2: Of course, burning calories.
1: Yeah, maybe that's
2: it. Well, there you
1: go. Yeah, double whammy. Zoe's in Mandurah. Hello, Zoe. What's your sleep hygiene like?
3: If you give me the opportunity, I can sleep for 16 hours, not a problem.
2: Whoa, that's awesome.
1: What about, do you need to get up to go to the bathroom?
3: No, I just sleep all night.
2: That's outstanding.
1: 16 hours. I can't remember the last time that happened.
3: On the flip side of that, if I don't get enough sleep, I am renowned for using my lunch break to go nap in my car.
2: Are you? Okay. So on a normal night, if you were to go to bed, would you get 10 hours or 8 hours?
3: On a normal night,
2: yep.
3: If I go to bed anywhere between 8 and 9 o'clock,
2: yep.
3: And then I'm up at 5 to 5.30 for work.
1: So what's that?
3: On an average night.
1: That's 9 hours, yeah.
2: And that doesn't do
1: eight
2: so.
1: Or 9 hours.
2: If that's the case during lunch, you go, oh, I'm going to go and have a quick nap.
1: Is that enough for you? Yeah. 8 or 9?
3: 8 hours isn't enough. If I get 9, I'm fine. But 8 hours, I'm nipping out and having a nap.
1: So Zoe, when I said last night I got 4 hours and 13 minutes, what's your visceral reaction to that?
3: If that was me, you wouldn't hear from me for 4 to 5 business days. I wouldn't be able to function. It's just not happening.
2: Zoe, on the flip side, if you got the solid 16 hours, you sprung out of bed, are you toe as a Roman sandal? Can you confirm the research?
3: Sure.
1: Yeah, Sean's not asking because he's a creep. He's asking because he's a scientist.
2: A scientist. I'm putting it down. Let's get another one across
1: the
2: abacus.
1: Thank you, Zoe. You make me feel terrible. Trish is in Maylands. Morning, Trish.
4: Good morning.
1: Okay, hey, Trish, what's your sleep like? Sean's going to ask some probing follow-up questions.
2: Right, we're just going to get the stats up.
4: So my sleep is good, a bit like Zoe. I do not function with less than 8 hours sleep.
1: Yes.
4: I generally average about 8 or 9. And if sleep was an Olympic sport, I would be a gold medalist because I can sleep horizontal, vertical, on an aeroplane, on a train, on a boat, with anything. I can sleep anywhere.
1: Yeah, I'm so jealous of people like you, Trish.
2: Yeah, absolutely.
4: The opposite to that is
2: yep.
4: My husband and I have been married for 30 years this year. I reckon in the whole time we have been together, he averages 5 hours sleep a night.
2: Okay. So he's
4: and
2: not toey.
4: I would... No. he is. I'm menopausal. So need I say more?
1: Why does he not get any sleep? Like, what's he doing?
4: He's always been a night owl. He's always ran his own business. He works better at night.
1: Yeah.
4: And maybe he works better at night because I'm not there
1: maybe.
4: I'm in bed out of the way.
1: Yes.
4: Maybe.
1: Yes.
4: And I sleep better when he's not in the bed.
1: Of course you do.
2: Yeah, I think everyone does, don't they?
1: Because otherwise he's just tapping you on the shoulder.
4: I'd be very good as a royal, I think, because I'm quite happily
1: in your chambers.
4: Separate wing.
2: That is
4: it's
2: so
4: like
2: much.
4: Stop breathing.
1: There's a lot to be said. There's a lot to be said for the separate bedrooms. They reckon that it's a growing trend because people have realised, oh, no, I sleep so much better on my own. I still love you. I still want to be married to you. I just don't want to sleep next to you.
2: I'm going to be fitter. I'm going to be toeier. It's a win for everyone.
1: That's right.
2: So, Trish, just
1: thank
2: to
1: you,
2: mark
1: Trish.
2: You down on the toeie side of the scale, after 16 hours, you're ready to roll?
4: No.
1: They've been married for 30 years. You need to factor that in.
2: Okay, sorry.
4: Years, and I'm getting old. Sean,
2: okay.
4: And
1: getting old.
4: Do not touch me.
2: Sorry, I've got to run through 3.14 pi, obviously.
1: Yeah, that's
2: that
1: right. That's a different
2: machination.
1: Factor. So statistical anomaly. Zoe's in Dianella. Hello, Zoe. Another Zoe. Hello.
5: Another Zoe, but an opposite Zoe. I haven't slept in 5 years. Maybe broken sleep 4 hours in a row is a dream.
1: Baby,
2: oh, my God.
1: Is it a baby? Is the problem?
5: I have two reasons. Yes, they are 4 and 2. And
1: yes.
5: Anybody like you, Nat, who can't sleep and stays up late, that's just crazy. You
1: that's
5: guys
1: just on me.
5: Be sleeping.
1: I know.
2: How jealous.
1: I could
5: all
1: be sleeping.
5: Be
1: you're
5: sleeping.
1: Right.
5: I dream for sleep. I want a separate house so I can go and sleep.
1: Yes. You know what they call her? Non-toey Zoe.
5: Non-toey Zoe. No, I'm scared to have another baby.
2: Yes.
1: You don't want him
2: anywhere.
1: You've
2: learned your lesson,
1: you.
2: Zoe. You've learned your lesson.
5: Yeah, I think so.
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1: Angela Carlson is in the house. Her show, Fatty on a Yacht, which we talked to you when about, we know why it's called that because you told us. But you're playing RAC Arena this Friday. Tickets are still some on sale, livenation.com.au. Get along and see Urge because she is hilarious and high selling comedian in Australia repeatedly every year, aren't you?
2: Yeah, I think so.
1: Year on year.
3: Oh, I think so.
1: Coming in.
3: Oh,
1: here.
3: Come on, mate. No, you are amazing. When you mentioned we were talking to you about Fatty on the Yacht, just for everybody who missed out, you actually thought you were just going on a cruisy fishing trip. You had the shirt on from guys, like BCF or something.
2: Some guy's dad's tinny, and then when I got there, it was a super yacht.
1: Yeah.
2: You know, and it's like when you dress to go pick up the kids and you're, you know, it's a late night run, you're just in your pajamas and you go, get in the car. And then you get there and there's a guy, a valet service, opening the door going, we'll park the car. And you go, no, absolutely not. It's kind of that thing.
1: Yeah.
2: You know, it's just crazy. Like, I was not prepared for it.
1: You were dressed for a day of gutting fish and everybody else is wearing white linen.
2: 100%. Yeah, I look like the hired hand that should not be seen on the deck of a super yacht. But then I'm like, you know what? A lot of people, when they make that mistake, and this comes down to how you were raised and that fighting spirit that lives in your heart. A lot of people would go, I made a huge mistake. I'm going to go home. You guys have a good time.
3: Yeah.
2: I'm not like that. I don't get invited on super yachts very often.
1: No.
2: I was like, I'm coming. I'm still going to go. You're going to get used to me being dressed weird in 5 minutes and I'm still going to have a good time.
1: This is very much a Melissa McCarthy character in a movie, isn't it?
2: Yes. But I am only blooper reel.
3: So when you came in, we had a bit of discussion about air fryers because I brought it up for some reason. I can't even remember. But you're totally against that kind of stuff. A rice cooker, air fryer?
2: Nothing says you don't know how to cook like having a rice cooker or air fryer or... I get it. You like nuggets and you like half a cup of rice. I get it. But it just takes up space on your bench top. And people go, yeah, but did you know it can cook a whole chicken in 40 minutes? Yeah, mate, your oven does that. Like, and then your chicken doesn't have to be lonely. It can be in there with other veggies and other stuff. At the minute, your chicken goes, this is what I died for, to have my chest bone rammed through my butt bone so I can fit into this air fryer drawer. You know, you've got to respect
3: the chicken. But they're fast and easy.
2: For what?
3: Because you just put it, you pull out the handle thing, it's like a bucket.
2: Yeah.
3: And you just pour it, whatever you got in there, and then
2: nuggets.
3: Boom, hit
2: say
3: the buzzer
2: nuggets,
3: and
2: say nuggets. Nuggets and chips. We know that. So when you say pour it in, no one pours in.
1: Be fair, sometimes it's hash browns.
2: Yeah.
1: I have an objection to anything that's like single purpose.
2: Yes.
1: I mean, beyond perhaps your toaster. So a toaster I can handle. But if it only does one thing, rice cooker, that's it. Like, I mean, I can just do that in a pot on the stove. Like,
3: don't you have to stir it and sit there and check it all the time?
1: No, you don't have to stir it. You're thinking of risotto.
2: But that says, this is the rice cooker man. You got to stir it. It's not that hands on.
1: No.
2: You literally pop it on and then, because you've got to rinse it anyway, you pop it on. As soon as it starts boiling, you just turn it down a bit. That's it.
1: And then a bit later, you go back. And it's done.
2: Yeah. You put the lid on, it steams itself. It's nice.
3: Well, why we got sold down the rabbit here? Because I thought that was mandatory in a household.
2: Consumerism. You got trapped. Like, all of that stuff. It's like, what the hell? It's like when people, you know what's another thing that does my heating? Because I love going in those kitchen shops. And then they've got, like, the cover for a banana.
1: Yes.
2: Half a banana. Or the avocado. Half an avocado cover. I'm like, have you, or an avocado cutter so your knives don't work. Is that what's happening here? Who needs an avocado? Cutter. Who's at home going, this is too tough? I need something with four plastic blades that can just go through this thing.
1: And the egg cutter as well.
2: Listen.
1: So, which is different. It's different to the avocado.
2: Yeah.
1: But that's just absolutely. To slice a boiled egg. It's
2: who's
1: nice
2: struggling?
3: Really?
2: What is in our society that this is a struggle? I want you, if you're listening to this right now, I want you to
1: Good
2: ask
1: morning,
2: yourself,
1: Kitchen Warehouse, by the way. Great fire station.
2: Do you have an egg slicer or avocado slicer at home? I want you to take a good hard look at yourself and maybe if you have more than one, because sometimes people have more than one of these things, uppercut yourself. And the only thing that needs to be cut, you.
3: But you worked in advertising, so you must have a really good...
2: That's all I know, mate. I know you got sucked in. Like, we've got this thing that's completely useless. Who will we get? I go, hang on. There's a guy who likes chicken finger.
1: Chickens don't even have fingers, Sean.
2: You've got some foot and beak in there.

0: 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Nat.
1: And Sean.
2: Nova.
3: Angela Carlson.
4: She's in the house.
5: I'm here.
3: Go and see her show on Friday night at REC Arena. LiveNation.com.au is where you can buy your tickets.
6: Well, we're just talking off air because you share the same thing. Nat and you went on holidays recently.
5: Not together. Everyone, spread it.
6: Spread we're the rumors. Couple. Get it out. Yeah, this will be the Perth
5: we're
6: now
5: cook
6: by the
5: together.
6: End of the day.
5: No arguments in the kitchen.
3: No, that's right.
5: Yeah,
3: no rice cooker, that's for sure.
5: No problem, doll.
6: Be careful.
5: We're together.
3: We both
6: this will be the Daily Mail by the end of the
5: day. That's right. That's right.
3: We're in Korea at the same time.
5: Yes. Yeah.
3: And
5: it was amazing.
3: Yeah.
5: Yeah.
3: So what did you guys do? So you took the kids to Korea, right?
5: Yeah, I took the kids to Korea. We just went to a lot of K-pop related stuff.
3: Sure.
5: And, you know, because I'm so sick of my ears. I'm like, let's put some new stuff in there. Mm-hmm. And then just caught up with an exchange student that I host every now and again
3: that's over there.
5: And her mum, because I hadn't met her mum. So yes. I'm like, yeah. And then just catching up with friends and doing a lot of shopping. The shopping was amazing.
3: I know,
5: in Korea.
3: So good.
5: How
3: so good?
5: Good?
3: And the food.
5: Listen, all I did the whole day was like, how much New Zealand dollar is this Korean one? Oh, we can get it. Everyone get one.
3: And did you do the Korean skincare thing?
5: Yes.
3: You load up.
5: Listen, I came back. I had to buy an extra wheelie bag for all the masks. I've got them in the hotel right now. You and I, when we get home this afternoon,
3: we'll
5: while we're waiting
3: on,
5: for the chocolate
3: hold hands.
5: In the oven, we're going to have our masks.
3: I'm doing a mask twice a week now. I reckon it was once every 6 months before I went to Korea. Now it's twice a week.
5: Yeah, and I try, you spritz a bit of water on the collagen one to try and get it back on. Yes. But no, now I'm like, throw that one out, get another one.
6: I've got to say, it's horrifying when I go to bed and then my wife jumps in and then she just turns and looks at me like, oh, no.
5: Yeah, yeah.
6: Oh, it's going to kill me.
5: She's horrified at you because...
6: Yeah, most of the time.
3: Yeah. He's still got like chicken strip grease dripping down his chin.
6: Ursula, you mentioned having an exchange student.
5: I don't have the exchange student. So she has a host family.
6: Yeah.
5: But she goes to school with my daughter and then she broke her arm on an electric scooter and she had to take herself to the emergency room and my daughter's texting her and I'm like, why is this child alone? She's 13. I'm like, why is she alone at the hospital? So I went there and her host family's like, well, she broke her arm. She has to go.
3: What?
5: So I now go and get her over weekends and bring her to my house. So, and then she just hangs out, you know, sort of just so she can have a relatively nice experience. So, you know, because it's our responsibility, isn't it? When you know someone's going through,
3: 100%.
5: You have to represent your country.
6: Yeah.
5: And go, hey, this is not what we're like. I apologize on behalf of those people, but she's no longer with that family. She's
3: right,
5: now
3: okay,
5: with a new family.
3: Probably for the best.
5: I spoke to her mum and it was really hard because her mum doesn't speak English and I don't speak Korean. Mm. So we had the translator. So I was on the phone, she was on the phone, we have the translator phone and then we have to wait for the delay. But, yeah, so the kid just comes over weekends.
3: And you said to her, what she heard was, I'm keeping your daughter.
5: Yes, yes, yes. I own your daughter.
6: When you bring someone like that into your life for a moment, do you have to be super Ursula? Like, oh,
3: yes,
6: you know, you're just the best parent, you're just the best person.
5: No,
6: you
5: know what, because when I'm in New Zealand, I don't really work. I tour the end of the year and I do four or five shows. That's it. When I'm at home, I'm like Martha Stewart. I'm just with the kids and I'm just... Mm. So this kid comes over and she's just, you know, the kids are just playing and they just all, you know, messing up the house and whatnot. And that night, I made them a barbecue. Because I'm like, oh, you're Korean, you love a barbecue.
3: And
5: so I'm South African, I've got a charcoal barbecue outside. I'm like, you're away for this steak, mate. And then we don't cut them up fine. You've got to eat that whole thing. And so, but they watching a movie. And in the lounge, I've got those, you know, those little pop collector dolly things. I've got two of myself, one in a movie and one of my Netflix special.
6: Oh, yeah.
5: And so she comes out, but I don't think about it. I've got
3: an
5: office.
3: So she doesn't know who you are.
5: No. And I've got an office where all my work stuff is in. So the house is just...
3: Yeah.
5: You know, the
3: it's not like it's not a shrine to Angela
5: like,
3: Carlson.
5: I don't know if my LinkedIn profile is not on the wall and the and so she comes out with the two dolls like this. She goes, "What are these?" And I go, "Oh yeah, those are just from a movie and a And so she goes,
3: from my Hollywood movie.
5: And then she goes back in. And so the all the girls, because now it's a sleepover, so it's five girls, and they're just Googling. So I said, oh, yeah, yeah. And I carry on with the barbecue. By the time I get back in, all those girls are like this. They just
6: smiling.
5: They're all just smiling. And like, we've never met a famous person. I go, what do you mean you've never met a famous person? You've been coming to my house for 6 months. You met me 6 months ago. I go, you're still doing the dishes when we're done.
6: Exactly.
3: So good. Yeah. So good. Speaking of good, your TV show, absolute hit. Loved it.
5: Thank you.
3: You did so well. Great sketch comedy. It's great to see it back on Australian
5: TV. We had so much fun doing that thing. I was laughing my head off. Sam Pang said to me, he filmed a couple of sketches with me, and he looked around. He goes, what did you do? Just get all of your friends for a little reunion. Now you're filming a thing. I go, yeah, mate. Yeah. That's exactly. If your name's on the door and you get the opportunity, of course you're getting everyone that makes you laugh.
3: So you had Julia Morris, you had Bron Lewis, you had Nazeem Hussain.
5: Anissa Ndala. Andy Saunders. It was, listen, we had the best time. We even had Anastasia, the singer.
6: Yeah.
5: Because she was touring.
6: And
5: so
6: love.
5: I met her on The Masked Singer, and then we just stayed friends. And so she was touring, and I was going to go meet up with her in Melbourne, but then I got sketcher, and I had like 5 weeks to write all my stand-up into sketches with an amazing writing team. And then I said, listen, mate, I can't come and catch up with you anymore. She goes, oh, no. I'll come. Where are you? What are you doing? I said, I'm doing a sketch show. She goes, I'll be in your show.
3: Get out.
5: Yeah, so
3: you didn't even have to beg.
5: Overnight write a sketch.
3: No, now we have to write Anastasia in.
5: Yeah. Dang. Nathan, Nat
0: and Sean. Last year, we gave away so many Ecker tickets. Some fancy people in suits who work on Eagle Street sent us a stern-sounding letter. Tut, tut, tut. Naughty Nova. Play the winner montage.
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14: 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Yes, his ANZ Falcon watches for fraud 24/7. 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

0: Matt and Sean.
1: We just heard from Tom, who, an incredible story. He needed a kidney transplant, and it turns out that both of his parents were compatible and they couldn't decide who was going to donate. So the specialist in the office, in the specialist office flipped a coin. Mum won. Mum donated a kidney.
2: Tails never fail, she went with.
1: Yeah.
2: That is an amazing flip of the coin story.
1: Yeah. Do you reckon the dad just a little silent fist bump?
2: You do want to be able to be that. I mean, I think a lot
1: be
2: of dads
1: be the hero in that situation. Yeah. Incredible.
2: I don't think it'd be a I'd just have to jump in there because you want to be able to hold it over him forever.
1: It is so interesting when people use the flip of a coin or another, you know, paper, rock, scissors or whatever to decide something quite important. Simone's in Helenybrook. Hello.
3: Morning.
1: What did you decide with the toss of a coin, Simone?
3: Husband decided my daughter's name.
2: Oh, yeah, okay.
1: Okay, run us through the scenario.
3: So I had a name picked, he had a name picked, and we couldn't decide. And he decided that, because she was born a day before his birthday, he should pick, and I decided, well, I just had the baby, so that's not happening. So we flipped a coin, and I won, but I ended up using his name as her middle name.
1: Oh, okay.
2: So that kind of weeping.
1: Consolation prize. What, can you tell us the two names that you were deciding between?
3: Aaliyah was for me.
1: Yes.
3: And he wanted Isabella.
1: Yes.
3: And it ended up Aaliyah Isabella.
1: Yeah, okay. That works. But both of those names are great names. There was not going to be a loser there. Do you know what I mean?
2: No, there's no loser there.
3: He was still salty, but...
1: Yeah.
2: Yeah.
1: Yeah, because sometimes one of my friends, when they were having their first baby, she and her husband were like, oh, if it's a boy, she was English. She said, I want to call him Barnaby. And that was before Barnaby Joyce was famous. And the dad said, I want to call him Spider. See, they're very much at odds.
2: Why did luckily come up with it?
1: They had
2: hell?
1: Two girls.
2: Sporticorn spider.
1: I know.
2: What?
1: I know. So they dodged that bullet.
2: Thanks, Simone.
1: Great story. Thank you, Simone. Renee's in Ocean Reef. Hello. What did you decide with the toss of a coin, Renee?
4: Not Barnaby and Spider. That's interesting.
1: I know, right? Both awful.
4: No, I decided whether I would date my, the only other man in my life, really, because I was married and with someone for 17 years, got two kids, separated, and very quickly, actually, and it wasn't sort of my doing, so I was very surprised that it was very quickly.
1: Yeah.
4: Sort of met a man on eHarmony, and he was very far away, and I thought, this is going to be great, just see him in the school holidays, don't want anything too full on, don't need, co-parenting was going to be fine, didn't need anyone in my kid's life, that sort of story.
1: Yep.
4: And then all of a sudden he visited and his thongs were kind of left near the front door and one of my kids saw them and I was like, oh dear.
2: We're sprung here.
4: And so I had to make the decision, do I actually introduce this sort of, I was going to keep a secret as such to my friends, family and my kids and even have him move in, actually, there was actually two flips of the coin, but flip the coin both times was a correct guess to myself and, introduced him to the kids and we've all been a happy family ever since with the, they have a dad and co-parent with him and, he lives with us and he's like a stepdad to them as well, so... Yeah, all worked out well.
1: It all worked out well. Now, here's what I want to ask you. When you flipped the coin and you saw how it landed, what was your gut feeling? Were you like, oh, no, I've got to go through with it? Or were you like, oh, yes, that's what I kind of secretly wanted? Because it tells you where you're actually at, right?
4: Yes, and that's why I do this with myself. I'm not a pros and cons list person. I'm a like, if you push to the very point, you get that feeling of if it's right or wrong.
1: Yeah.
4: And I have to say, I just didn't know. Like, there wasn't one. So I had to go with the decision. And that's why, for me, it's always stuck in my brain that it was. Because to me, it was just such a, even in the pit of my stomach, I just didn't have that feeling whether it was the right thing to do or not the right thing to do. I mean, it's your kids.
2: It's a big call.
4: It's a big call.
1: You're so undecided and you just let fate decide.
2: And there was definitely no cheating.
4: No cheating. Oh, gosh, no. My husband left me.
2: No, but we got to take your word for it, the fact that the coin...
4: Oh, cheating as in, like...
1: with the coin toss.
4: Oh, well, that's it. No, I went with the coin toss. And there was a second coin toss as well as to if I let him move in.
1: Yes.
4: Because he was moving into the family home. Like I, and actually we still live there. I co-own it with my ex-husband still. so it was like, and he lived up in the Pilbara, which is why when I met him on eHarmony, the postcode was really far away. And I'd put on eHarmony like, I just want someone
1: as
4: that,
1: far
4: you know,
1: away as possible.
0: Nathan, Nat and Sean. Nova. Hey, it's Chrissy, and fear not, your chance at an epic Euro summer this year is not over yet.
5: That's right, Swan.

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0: Nancy and Susie O'Neill.
1: You sometimes do a thing with the banana that really bugs me, actually.
2: Oh, that's interesting, because I eat a banana every day.
3: Really?
1: Yes, I know.
2: Yeah.
3: When?
2: Well, you have a phobia of people eating bananas for brekkie.
3: When do you eat your banana? I never see you eat a banana.
1: It's on cereal.
2: Put it in my oats. A banana, oats, and honey every
1: well,
2: day.
1: You
3: is,
1: do...
3: it, is it how he puts it into it?
1: No. No.
2: Go forth.
1: Don't want me to tell
2: is
1: you.
2: Is it how I cut it?
1: No.
2: Oh, okay.
1: It's you're one of those people. No, I do. I have a lot of bad habits as
2: yeah,
1: well.
2: That's
1: I
2: fine.
1: Know.
2: Yeah,
1: tell
2: yeah.
1: me my bad habit next.
3: Just say what he does.
2: Yeah,
1: okay, when you bite a banana and eat it, I can hear your teeth touching.
3: Oh,
1: and that really
3: gross.
1: Bugs me. Remember I said it the other day?
2: Yeah, I do remember you saying that the other day.
1: If I can hear teeth when they're eating
2: bananas. Because they're so soft. So the
3: is that when his mouth's open?
1: Yes. Yes, sometimes your mouth's open.
2: You hate people eating lately. You're like my wife. She hates this too.
1: It's called misophonia.
2: Yeah, misophonia.
3: I
1: can't stand people eating the noise.
3: Once you hear that, you can't unhear.
1: I can't unhear.
3: You know what I mean? Like
2: yeah.
3: that's my brother. You know, when you were a kid and used to, you had the laptop, like the desktop computer to play your computer games. Mm. We did when I was a kid. Anyway, I'd play with my brother. But he was sitting right next to him, and he did this thing like when he had the mouse in one hand, looking at the screen with his mouth open. He did this like.
2: Yeah, that's annoying.
3: It's just a little, just that the process
2: noises.
3: From in and out breathing yeah. where a bubble pops.
2: Real yeah. mouth breathing.
3: I'm like, shut up, Brad.
2: Yeah, that's annoying.
3: And he'd never stopped doing it.
2: That's
1: on purpose
2: annoying.
1: Or he just couldn't
3: I
1: help it?
3: I think it was just something, the way his mouth worked.
2: But are you one of those people who says, like, someone breathes too heavily, you're like.
1: Yes.
2: Okay.
1: Or if they're on their phone and I can hear their nail touching the touch screen. Oh, my God. It doesn't need your fingernail to move the touch screen.
2: What
1: it just
2: about,
1: needs your flesh.
2: What about those girls with the really long nails? How do they type anything?
3: I don't know how they do it.
2: How do they do that?
1: I don't mind those ladies.
2: Oh, I'm so sorry. They're fine, are they?
1: I don't know. What things annoy you guys?
2: Oh,
3: my brother doing that. The social media annoys me when our people use it. Those people that you like use their hands to gesture and then tap on products.
2: Yeah.
3: You know that?
2: Yeah.
3: You know what I'm saying?
1: No,
2: yeah,
1: I don't know
2: yeah.
1: What
2: they
1: you
2: do
1: mean.
2: That thing like this one. Yeah, yeah, yeah, totally. Also, on that, when you have such long nails, how do they wipe their backside?
3: You know.
1: Like, I have wondered that.
3: This arrived in the mail.
2: Yeah.
3: Oh, I'm going to open it.
1: Oh, they do that.
2: That's acrylic nail on product.
3: Just leave.
2: Yeah. Yeah. But yeah, how do they clean themselves?
1: Producer Ash has long acrylic nails.
2: Oh, here we go. What
1: her.
2: Say you?
4: This is on. I yep. have no trouble with my backside.
3: What? What are you...
2: No, that's all we've got time for.
0: Nick, Lutzy, and Susie O'Neill. Nova.

0: Lucy and Susie O'Neill.
1: We have a banana problem in our household.
2: Banana, banana, banana, banana, banana, banana, banana.
3: I haven't heard this song.
1: Yeah, this is a kids' band. My daughter loves it.
3: It's a good song.
1: Yeah, but it's called,
3: I like it.
1: It's called Banana.
3: I like it.
1: So my daughter Flo, she's obsessed with bananas. Like, so much so that we've had to hide them from the fruit bowl because she sees the bananas in the fruit bowl. This is her, banana was her first proper word. Like, she said dada and mama, but banana was the first word she actually said.
3: That's not easy.
1: So here's her saying it. Here's her saying it.
4: Na, na, na.
5: So she's added a syllable.
1: Yeah, she's, yeah. Na, na, na, na. But she sees that she points and goes, na, na, na, na, and wants the bananas.
5: Yeah, right.
1: And we'll lose her mind if she doesn't get na, na, na, na. So we've had to hide na, na, na, na into the cupboard.
3: That's cute.
1: Right?
5: So she likes eating them. Like,
1: loves
5: not
1: eating
5: just
1: them.
5: Looking at
1: no,
5: it.
1: No, just like eating them. She gets it, like, froths bananas, right? The problem is, like, I have a banana every day. My dog has a banana every day in her
3: Your
1: breakfast.
3: Dog?
1: Yeah, she's like a really clean diet.
3: Thing?
1: Oh, we got this weird dog diet. Okay. We do. It's like an organic.
3: We'll circle back to that one.
1: Yeah,
3: then.
1: It is very strange.
5: It's very strange.
1: So we're getting through like 3 to 4 bananas a day in our household between my daughter, my dog, and myself. Right?
5: That's a bunch.
1: It's a bunch of bananas. We're getting through bananas. But when you go into Woolies and Coles, you know how the bananas are the first thing you see?
3: Yes.
1: And she sees it, and she sees it, and she's like, na na na na na na na na, and we'll cry in the grocery store unless you give her one of those, you know, kids eat free.
3: Is that all the shops?
1: I definitely see it at Woolies.
3: Yeah, I've seen it at Woolies. Yeah,
5: kids can eat in the store.
1: Yeah, there's like a rack for kids' bananas and apples.
5: How long has that been going on?
3: Since my kids were little, maybe.
1: Yeah.
5: And why isn't everyone doing it? Come on, kids, dinner time.
1: Well, I end up having half the banana.
5: Seriously?
1: Yeah.
3: Good point. I don't know.
5: Where does it start and end? With that, is it just fresh fruit,
1: just
5: or can
1: fruit.
5: You go down the chip aisle and grab a pack of the Smiths?
3: No, it's just a section. Then you have to take it from that container.
1: Yeah.
5: Really?
1: You got that fruit container.
3: That
1: yeah.
3: fruit thing. Is it littler?
1: They're little. Maybe the off-cut ones. But she sees it, so I get one, and we have to give her half a banana. She's in the trolley, shoving her face with na na na na, enjoying herself.
5: Does it work at Dan Murphy's?
1: Kids drink free.
5: What are you talking about?
1: Vodka, vodka. Let's go.
3: That's funny. You're doing your pre's at the bottle shop.
1: Anyway, but like, it's gotten so bad that even when we go to my parents or Morgan's parents, like the grandparents' house, we have to tell them. Hide the bananas, because if Flo sees the banana, she's going to lose it, and the only thing to help her is a banana. And what's happening now, because bananas can clog you.
3: Yes.
5: Oh, I thought it might go the other way. They clog you.
1: They can clog you. And because she's so little, obviously, she's now having so much banana, she's getting constipated. But she only wants banana when she sees banana. So we've got this real weird banana cycle in our household.
5: Do you have troubles with that, given that you're a one a day guy?
1: Well, one a day is fine for me.
3: And not too
5: right,
3: large
5: so
3: either.
5: More than...
3: No. I said he's not too large.
5: Yeah. Oh, he's Nick. Not. Sorry, yeah, yeah.
1: Nick's
3: kind of little.
5: Yeah, right.
1: Yeah.
3: Oh, what are you going to do? Just.
5: I mean, there's worse things for a kid to be addicted to.
1: That's what I feel. That's what I keep saying. But when she started getting constipated, then she gets upset because she's constipated. Then she gets upset because she wants a banana, and they don't bloody speak. So you can't tell them, hey, stop having that, or even just have half the nun nun nun. Nah.
5: Yeah.
1: You know, it's a vicious cycle we are in.
3: Do you reckon bananas are the most popular fruit, aren't they?
1: When I was
3: on swimming trips, it was always, if you saw a banana up on the buffet, that'd be gone. It'd be like...
5: I'm going to say potassium.
1: Yeah, potassium. Good for potassium.
5: Is that right?
1: Yep.
3: Oh,
1: yep.
3: Yeah, people just like eating them, I think, because they're...
1: They're easy to eat.
5: I think
1: they're
5: athletes
1: nice.
5: Love them as well,
3: tasty.
5: Don't they?
3: Oh, yeah.
1: Yeah, good pre-sport.
3: Good for you.
1: Like you said, worst things to be addicted to.
5: Yeah.
1: It's just the, you know, it's just the clogging.
3: What are you
1: going to
3: do?
1: I don't know, because honestly, in the morning, when she's losing it, you give her like half a banana and it's like the day is made. It's like the easiest fix.
3: Okay.
5: Maybe you like...
3: Yes.
5: Maybe you make a smoothie with bananas and Metamucil and start giving her that for lunch.
3: I don't...
5: We don't condone...
3: I don't recommend that. Because
1: for a child?
3: A child, because they'll need a lot...
5: I just want to clarify at this point, I'm not a dad.
1: Yeah, yeah. This is daddy.
5: This is just my thought.
3: Well, when you have Metamucil, which I'm...
5: Are you on Metamucil?
3: No, I'm getting keen to start it.
5: Yeah, because it's for old people, isn't it?
3: Yeah, it's for old people. And I'm not going to bite because it's true. I don't need some
5: I'm
3: help
5: not even
3: with
5: saying anything.
1: No,
5: right?
1: No.
5: I'm just saying.
3: But you need a lot of water with it. To
1: right.
3: bind
1: to wash it
3: with
1: down.
3: It. So I think with a baby or toddler, I think that would be, she would
5: say
1: so
5: you'd, you'd say a no to the Metamucil banana milkshake.
3: I think she would,
1: for my child.
3: You know that
5: child.
3: You know Charlie in the Chocolate Factory is that purple kid who's purple, and eventually she eats so much she explodes.
1: Oh, violet? Yeah, is it violet?
5: Yeah. I think it's violet.
1: Yeah.
3: That would be flow with banana and Metamucil. She would explode.
5: She would explode out the end. You want it to explode.
1: At least it would all come out.
5: Yeah.
3: True.
1: Yeah. Oh, anyway, so I'll keep you updated on my banana journey, guys.
3: Thank you. There's so many thoughts about bananas.
5: You do?
1: Yeah.
5: You should save that for the podcast.
0: Nick, Lutzy and Susie O'Neill. Get ready, Australia.
4: All right. I think we're ready.
0: Benson Boone.
4: What's up, guys? This is Benson Boone.
0: He's bringing his Wanted Man Tour to Australia this November.
4: These beautiful things that I've got.
0: Tickets are on sale now, so get yours. 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
4: Welcome to the show, ladies and gentlemen.
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0: Nancy and Susie O'Neill.
1: You can join Nick and I.
2: Oh, yes.
1: At
3: no, thanks. Oh, sorry. I'm talking to the listeners. Yeah. Sorry.
2: Oh, you can do it. Yeah.
1: You don't have to, Lutzy, but if you want to listen to us, you can join us from
3: what's
1: 5,
3: the show called?
1: 5.30 to 6.
3: What's the show called?
2: 5 a.m. Club.
3: Why is it called the 5 a.m.?
2: Just, you know,
3: if it starts at 5.30.
2: Generalisation of the 5-hour.
1: 5-ish.
3: 5-ish. False advertising.
2: 5-ish.
3: Whatever. What sort of stuff do you talk about?
1: Well, today we were talking about actually funny hobbies.
2: Yeah, weird hobbies. I saw a guy rollerblading to work the other day, like the six wheels, like the old school.
3: Oh, so not roller skating or roller, like one line of wheels?
2: Is that blades?
3: That's rollerblading.
2: Yeah, rollerblading.
1: Yeah.
2: Proper rollerblading.
3: Yeah, inline skating.
2: Yes. And I was just, is there nothing funnier than seeing a grown-up rollerblading, particularly to their job?
3: There isn't. University, when I was at the Calcedon campus, I was good friends and family friend, and Andrew English, I'll name him, I'll name and shame him. He used to always rock up to the big auditorium for the big lecture, late, and always in his roller skates. And there was big steps he'd have to get down and get into the auditorium. Like, everything had to stop. As he'd be like hanging onto the railing, like flailing with his legs, making more noise. Every day he'd do it, everyone would laugh, and then he'd skate into his seat.
2: Stop it.
3: And he'd always sit next to me.
1: He'd be like, oh, no. In his defence, that was the era. That was the era.
3: Yes, it's cool.
1: Was it 90s?
2: Blading.
3: Yeah. That was 90s, yeah. And like mid-90s.
1: Like, I went to New York once in 1995, and I remember around there, like, there was actually one person, Johan Koss is his name, he's a Norwegian speed skater, and he would get around New York, and so many people did, in a suit and rollerblades.
2: And that was cool. Like, and Walkman in the ears, just rolling with it.
1: And it looked really, really
2: good. Hands behind
1: good.
2: The back, like, you know, they do, like, the figure skating.
1: And I thought that was...
3: And if you could see Johan, he was a big lump of a lad.
1: Yeah.
2: Right.
3: He was like Viking looking.
1: And always, also around that time was JFK Jr.
2: Mm.
1: You remember him?
3: Robert. No,
1: JFK Jr. The one who died in a plane crash
3: with
1: Caroline Bessette, and they've just done a big documentary. Yes. He was hot, basically.
3: Yeah.
1: And he would get around in a suit and rollerblades as well, you know, with his flowing locks and stuff.
2: It's a different time.
3: Yeah.
1: I don't know anyone who rollerblades now, but that's good that you saw. Where were you?
2: It was Tenerife, like driving. It was yesterday afternoon, actually, on the way to that event for the Night Feast thing. And we saw him. I saw him. He must have been coming home from work.
1: Was he in a suit?
2: Yeah. Well, he had his suit on his backpack. Like, you can tell he had the jacket and stuff, but he had shorts on. Mm. So he'd redress.
3: I'm not against it. Like, why wouldn't you? Like, you don't have to lock up your bike at work. Like, so actually, there's no apparatus required.
2: It's true.
3: You know what I mean?
2: You can strap them to your bag.
3: It's faster than walking. Probably less stressful on your legs. Like, you know, my running days at the moment with my back done, but maybe I could roller skate.
2: Can't do that.
1: Back to your friend, Andrew English.
3: Yeah, Andrew English.
1: English. Why didn't he take his...
3: This is the son of Mr.
1: Oh, I know, the
3: Dr.
1: dad.
3: English.
1: Yeah, okay.
3: One of the great
1: eye surgeons.
3: Ophthalmologist, yeah.
1: Why didn't he take his rollerblades off to walk down the stairs?
3: Because he was a flamboyant character.
2: He wanted everyone to know he was blading.
3: At the time, it was embarrassing, but as time went on, I realised that was one of the coolest things I ever saw. He didn't care. I'm a rollerblader.
2: That's what I do,
3: You guys walked to uni? Like, maybe we were the weird ones, is what I'm saying.
2: Okay. Well, I want to know weird hobbies on 13, 24, 10.
1: Yeah.
2: Do you still have a weird hobby? Are you still blading? You know what I mean? Or are you doing something strange?
1: What else is weird?
3: Hmm.
1: Like, I used to collect matches. I've come across my match collection recently.
2: Like
1: matches, like
2: you light
1: flames.
2: Them. Yeah. That is very strange.
3: Flames. That's strange. Well, I got into that. That became almost a fetish of mine, that I'd be in a weird place and they'd have the labelled matches.
1: Yeah, that was good.
3: And I'd stack them in the back of the toilet.
1: Mm-hmm. I remember
3: on the shelf.
1: My... What? Okay.
3: Like, for real. Like, what is it, 7.3? Like, at one point, I'd go to a strip club that I knew had just to get the branded matches,
1: really?
3: Like in New York City, and I'd bring them home. So when you, if you were doing the business at my place.
2: There was no dancers.
3: You were
2: just
3: lighting a match from, you know.
1: Whatever.
3: Flash dancers, New York City, Midtown.
1: Yeah. And so are you saying that when you first got to the strip club and you wanted the matches, you hid them in the toilet at the strip club so you could pick them up on the way out?
3: No.
1: Okay.
3: No, I just went to the toilet at the strip club. And got the matches.
1: Oh, and then you put them in your...
3: And then I put them in my toilet.
1: To give the ambience of coolness.
3: That's a weird hobby.
2: 13, 24, 10, what do you got? We've got spilt milk tickets as well. You can see Ray and Lewis Capaldi for the strangest hobby, if you call us.
1: Yeah, I'm not going to, like, be mean to you.
2: No, I'm not going to judge you.
3: No, it depends.
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0: Lutzy and Susie O'Neill.
1: We're talking weird hobbies.
2: You saw a rollerblader rolling around Tenerife.
1: Home from work.
2: Yeah.
1: And I just thought, is there anything funnier than a grown man rollerblading?
2: I think it's hot, actually. But
1: that turns you on, does it?
2: It does.
3: And if you're rollerblading, the other thing is you almost got to commit with the fashion side of it.
1: Like yeah.
3: Maybe some Lycra bike pants.
1: Sweatpants. Yeah.
2: Even as a guy? Yeah. Even as a male?
3: Yeah.
2: Definitely as a male. Definitely.
1: Just really go for it. We got some texts in. 0457-611-069. David said he collects cereal.
2: Oh, yeah, like different types.
1: Different types, or maybe old school cereal. You know, you get different American cereal as well.
2: Yeah, like Wheaties.
1: Yes.
2: Famous.
1: Weird stuff like that.
2: And what does he do with it?
1: I mean, what do you do with your matches?
2: I keep them in my drawer.
1: Oh. I guess
3: sorry, we got different weirdness.
1: And someone else just texted in, I like to pogo stick.
2: Oh, God,
3: for real?
1: That's all I said. I like to pogo stick.
3: Which reminded me, this is for a different time, but there's a new store somewhere and I want to, what's it called? There's a new like Temu style actual store in Brisbane.
1: Oh, yeah?
3: Selling things like pogo sticks where you actually walk into the shop.
2: Oh, fun.
3: What's it called?
2: Like a retro sort of thing?
3: I think
2: that's good.
3: Back of house Ben, if you're around, he told me yesterday.
1: He loves it. That's
3: Panda Mart.
1: Okay.
3: Something like
1: and you
3: that.
1: You can just get strange things.
3: So strange things like you do on Temu. This is a walk-in shop in Brisbane, apparently. It's just about to open.
2: I like that.
3: We'll circle back around.
1: Well, we got Mia as well, quickly. So Mia comes in occasionally, does some phones with
3: and
1: us.
3: And when she wants, she just wanders in.
1: Yeah.
4: Yes.
3: That's how good she is at a job.
1: I walked in and they said, Mia's got a hobby, a strange hobby.
4: Yes, I'm quite a fan of the K-pop genre.
1: Oh, yeah.
4: And when you get K-pop albums, you get these photo cards. And I just have albums and binders full of
3: cards?
4: Little photo cards of just K-pop idols having a selfie.
3: I tell you what, collector cards in your defence, although that's very,
4: could be cool.
3: Very weird while you're collecting Korean cards. They are coming back in a big way.
1: Yeah, people liking them again.
3: Yeah, collector cards are coming back. Are back. They are back.
1: Yeah.
2: There you go,
3: but it is still a bit weird. What's old is new again. Yeah.
1: Yeah.
2: We've got Michael out of Pullenvale. What's your hobby? Strange hobby.
5: Hello. Lovely talking to you guys. My weird hobby is I like to dance like a praying mantis.
2: you're making that up.
5: No, I'm not. Hey? So it started at one of my old jobs, and whenever I needed help, I'd raise my hands in the air like a praying mantis. And then over time, it's just evolved, and I stand up and, you know, wobble side to side and do the little dance.
3: I'm just Googling praying mantis to see.
1: Can you show what's a praying mantis dance?
3: Well, they kind of get up.
1: Yeah. They hands up? Not the hands.
5: Yeah, like hands in the air, like you're ready to slice a man's head off.
1: Oh, I see. Yeah.
2: May I ask where you're working when you do this?
5: I actually work in one of the prisons in Waco.
1: Stop it.
5: Yeah, in human resources at least. So we're in a secure office. But yeah, the girls love it.
1: Wow, so you just get up there and you're their entertainment doing the praying mantis dance.
5: Very much so, yeah.
3: Do you think there's a chance this could escalate into some sort of like a lunchtime matinee showing for the prisoners of you?
5: Oh, gosh, no, not for the prisoners, but they did walk in the general manager one day and he really loved it.
2: That's he showing me a picture of what it
1: a praying mantis,
2: like.
1: Yeah.
3: Michael, can you speak to our producers and please video you doing the praying mantis
5: so we
3: can get this up on our socials?
5: I'll try and arrange it for you.
3: If you want to cover your face, we'll understand that because this is one of the weirdest things I've ever heard.
1: What, but
5: can
1: like,
5: I can
1: to a
5: do
1: specific
5: it after
1: song?
5: Work when I'm out of uniform for you.
1: Yeah
3: I mean, don't compromise your professionalism. No. But that's the last thing we'd want, Michael.
1: Be a home mantis.
3: Talk to producers
1: yeah,
3: and let's get that.
2: Yeah, that's
3: that up on our socials before the end of the show.
1: Claire has called through. What's your weird hobby, Claire?
2: Carly, I think.
1: Sorry, I had just had a
6: Carly.
3: Is there anyone else?
1: Hold on, Carly.
3: We can't hear properly, Carly.
1: We'll send you back to the producers and just get your phone line better. Yeah.
2: It's funny because I've got something to relate to what she said.
3: How could you hear what she said?
1: I couldn't understand it.
2: I read it.
1: Okay. Well, let's try and come back with her.
2: Okay.
1: Let's go to Reese out of Bean Lee. Hello, Reese.
7: Hey, how are you?
1: Good. What's your weird hobby?
7: I collect Pokemon cards and Pokemon booster boxes and stuff.
3: So, it's a big thing. The only reason I know, Reese, is I was when my, you know, those buddies I know from Loud Luxury, you know, that song Body.
1: Yeah.
3: Like, when they came to Brisbane last year, they had a day off, and I sort of hung out with one of them, just went to the Queen Street Mall, didn't know what else to show. I'm talking to the stars, you know, this song.
1: Yeah.
3: And he was like, where do you get Pokemon and cards here? And I'm like, I have no idea.
1: Where do you get the booster packs?
3: And we found, we went down some steps in the Queen Street Mall into some shop, I don't know, and that's where he was like looking at all these Pokemon cards and stuff. Do you, are they worth money?
7: Yeah, well, I've got about probably 30 grand worth of unopened booster boxes and trading, like, good trading cards.
2: Yeah. And as an adult, when you go in, because I have heard this as well on another radio station, ABC, when you're an adult and you walk into those shops, they limit the amount that you can buy, or sometimes they don't even let adults buy them.
7: Yeah, yeah. What, so you're saying I'm old, is that what you're saying?
2: No, I'm saying you're not a child. I'm saying you're not a kid.
1: Yeah.
3: Oh, geez,
2: no, I'm saying you're not a kid.
3: Be careful, Reece. She just lifted an octave, which means anything could be coming down the pike here, buddy.
2: I wasn't trying to insult you.
7: No, you get limited. I normally jump on EB Games or like card shops and just form straight in, push kids out of the way and make sure I get my own.
1: Yeah, push some kids. Is your goal to sell them, Reece, or to hold them until they're worth more?
7: I'm going to buy a house.
1: Buy Pokemon cards?
3: I mean, it's not even a joke. Like, these people are making, like, my buddy, the DJ, is making money out of it.
7: I have a Saturday ritual where I go around to about 12 card shops, do like a big road trip and pick up all different sorts of cards and go to card shows on the weekends and stuff.
3: And would you, like, if, for instance, our show was to start having these cards, do you think that could potentially become a lucrative thing if you got, I just jagged a signed Susie?
7: Yeah, well, I have a Donald Trump trading card that's graded.
3: There you go.
2: What's that worth? What's a Trump one worth?
7: It's probably about $2,000,
3: $3,000
7: at the moment. Jeez. Hell yeah. Let's get on this. That was from his first president run, so I'm trying to get another one.
1: I had hundreds of Pokemon cards as a kid.
2: Did you?
1: Threw them all out.
2: Did you?
1: You know? All of them are gone. They could be worth some money now.
2: Sucks to be you.
1: Yeah. Thanks, Susan.
3: Yeah. We lost Carly. What was she saying? Yeah.
2: She said she knew a guy who used to ride a unicycle around without a shirt on. And I remember my friend had a unicycle and she wore a shirt, though.
1: That's a strange hobby. Who sees a unicycle and goes, yeah,
2: I don't know,
1: that's
2: me. It was fun. It was back in the 90s as well. And bring that back.
1: Bring unicycling back to work.
2: It's really hard
3: that's
2: to
3: That's what do. We need now, roads, on the way to work.
1: Lime scooters and unicycles.
3: That's what we need.
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6: Have you ever heard of a little thing called the Ecker? 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Yes. Yes, you have. Everyone has. It's been happening since the beginning of time.
0: Nick Lutzy and Susie O'Neill's Queensland's Not So Secret Sound. 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

0: Lutzy and Susie O'Neill. It's Nick, Lutzy and Susie O'Neill's
1: producers press conference.
2: All right. Hey, settle down. We only have time for one question each, please.
3: Susie,
4: Nick Davis, the Silver Jubilee. Your birthday is coming up very, very shortly. Are you the type of person that subtly hints to other people that it's approaching, or you try to bury it at all costs?
5: No, I subtly...
6: I've had a few hints.
5: I subtly tell people. I go, it's my birthday this Sunday.
6: She did this thing before, Lutzy. She goes, oh, maybe I want to talk about this thing with my birthday because it's this weekend. I said, okay. She goes, no, actually, I don't want to talk about that.
5: And I said to my my friend's actually putting a lunch on for me. I was like, oh, I feel really bad that you're making a big deal out of me.
6: Because it's Sunday.
5: It's Sunday, yeah,
6: right.
5: My birthday.
6: So then we as a team need to celebrate you tomorrow.
5: No, don't worry about it.
7: Oh, tomorrow's Friday.
6: Tomorrow's Friday.
7: Yeah, we're at work.
6: Unless we go on your boat on Sunday as a team, we could all do that for your birthday.
5: It's not happening.
8: Hey, Nick, it's Mia from the Japanese Journalism Association.
6: Yeah, good to have you, Mia.
8: You said that at the Powerhouse the other night you got told what the word nonda and the tones could imply.
6: Yes.
8: What are some other Japanese words that you could you could spit out?
7: Yeah.
6: An absolute stitch up. What's the Japanese word that means you poke them in the bum? There's that one. It's a game they play in Japan. Don't leave me in the lurch on this.
7: What are you talking about?
5: Pokemon?
7: There you go.
6: That's good.
7: There you go, guys.
6: I swear it's a real game. Hold on. Talk amongst yourselves quickly while I...
7: You know what? I'm just watching athletics at the moment.
5: Kancho? What does Kancho mean?
6: Kancho.
7: What's it mean when you're Pokemon
6: the practice
7: the butt?
6: You were referred to as called to as Kancho, a widespread mischievous schoolyard prank, and a game in Japan involves a person clasping their hands together with both index fingers extended forward like a gun
7: and
6: or a needle.
7: Do not do this at school today.
6: And poking in someone's rear end, and then you go, Kancho!
7: Oh, good on you, mate. There's going to be kids on the... Yes, you!
9: Yeah, Lutzy, Lachlan Sands here from Locked and Loaded. We are all still on a massive high after Lachie Kennedy smashed the Australian record yesterday in the 100-metre sprint.
7: 9.85.
9: Rank the following. Lachlan Kennedy, Lachlan Murdoch, and Lachlan Sands.
7: Lachlan Sands is you, obviously. Lachlan Murdoch is somewhat of a mentor to me. Susan and I spent some time with him.
5: Oh, we did, actually.
7: Earlier this year.
5: And his beautiful wife, Sarah.
7: Amazing wife, Sarah.
6: Yeah. How are they going? Are they going well?
7: They're going well. They didn't mention you, in fact.
6: No. Well, I'm new, you know. So.
5: We didn't mention you either.
6: Yeah. But now, I think now, we mean... Yeah.
7: What they want to know, they wanted to know how Susan was going, how they're very excited about the Olympics coming to Brisbane.
6: Are they coming to Brizzy?
7: Yeah, I don't know if you've heard. And they asked about Mia a lot.
6: Mia got to run.
7: Our occasional producer.
6: Right. And just I was just not... There was nothing.
7: So it goes Murdoch.
6: Yeah. Yeah.
7: Then you, then Lachie Kennedy.
6: Oh.
2: That concludes the press conference. We'll be taking no more questions.
0: Nick, Lutzy, and Susie O'Neill. 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
17: You are listening to Nova. It is Jace, Lauren and Clint.
18: So yesterday I had a panic because I dropped my phone and I cracked the screen.
17: Oh, no.
18: Now, it had already had a slight crack in it, but when I dropped it this time, it chipped.
17: You don't have a screen protector?
18: No, Dad, I didn't have a screen protector.
17: I don't either.
18: You just gave me the same amount of judgment as every man in every phone shop that I went to.
17: Yes, a screen protector, they're great.
18: I also don't have Apple Care.
17: Oh, you know what
19: else she doesn't have? A privacy screen. Unlike you.
18: Yeah, that's why you've
19: She's got nothing
18: protector.
19: To hide.
17: No. But just a normal glass screen protector. Doesn't have to be the privacy one.
18: Okay, look, I'm. You know what? I'm an ambassador for them now because I agree. I should have had a screen protector. So yesterday, it actually chipped. And you know, in the glass fragments, it's gone from a crack. And I thought, we're going to Snova.
17: Oh, water will get in
18: if
17: that.
18: If it gets snow, ice, anything,
17: rice ain't gonna
18: even
17: help
18: the cold.
19: Yeah, I'm but you can put it up to your ear and you can cut your ear hole.
18: Yeah, and it got to that stage. I was scrolling and I was like, I'm going to get glass in my finger. So I just thought, I'll just see.
17: No. You got to make an appointment.
19: Hang on. Can't you just get a half price, quarter price one?
18: Stick with me. I thought, how much is it going to cost to replace my screen? I'll go to Apple. They said, look, we can only get you in at 3 p.m.
17: And
18: they're like, at 3 p.m., we often have a backlog, and so you might not get it back. You might wait for 90 minutes, and we might have to keep it till tomorrow. And I was like, well, that's not an option.
19: What do I do with my SIM card?
18: How am I going to get up in the morning? Yeah. My alarm. Anyway, so I said, well, what if I go to the man down there in the little kiosk? Yes.
17: Oh, no. Don't do the kiosk.
19: Why not?
18: Well, that's what he said. And then I called my friend Lucy, who I go to for all advice, mm-hmm. God knows why, and she was like, don't go to the kiosk.
17: No, do
19: What's
17: not
19: What's wrong
17: go
19: with the kiosk?
18: No. Well, she said if something goes wrong in the kiosk.
17: Then your warranty's void.
18: But
19: you don't have Apple Care, so who cares?
18: Yeah, but no, you still got a warranty.
19: Do you?
17: Yeah.
18: So I still got the hardware.
19: Oh.
18: Anyway, I was like, just out of interest.
19: Does that void it?
17: Yes.
19: Have you gone to the little kiosk?
17: Yeah, have you gone to the kiosk?
19: He's great, the kiosk guy.
17: So you've been voided. Done.
18: Well, I'll tell you why I wanted to go to the kiosk. I said to the guy at Apple, can you give me how much it'll cost? Because maybe I'll try and get Paul to bring it in the morning. $680.
17: At Apple? For a screen.
18: For a screen, Clint.
19: No, Clint.
17: That's why you see Jerry at the kiosk.
18: $608. And I said, I'll just buy a new phone.
19: Mate, that's $6 down.
18: I'm
19: going to
18: beat you at your own game. I'm going to buy a new phone. And he goes, okay, what sort of phone do you have? I said, I don't know. You're the Apple guy. You're the genius. You tell me.
19: Oh, she got sassy with the genius.
17: Sassy with the genius. They'll bump your appointment.
19: 3 o'clock will become a 5 o'clock.
17: Yep.
18: Oh, no, you've got the latest phone, so you can't buy a new. There's no point buying a new phone. I was like, how much is a new phone? $700? No, they're not. They're way more expensive.
17: Yeah, they are.
18: So I go, right, I'll
17: go. You can do a trade-in.
18: So Paul says to me, oh, there's a kiosk near our house, but they have genuine Apple products.
17: Oh, no, they put that sign on the window.
18: So he sends me. No, gets worse. Sends me the price list. $190 for the screen.
19: At the kiosk?
18: At the kiosk.
17: Well, they're genuine.
19: Oh, no, you got to go to the non-genuine
18: cheaper to get
19: one.
18: It from the actual genuine shop.
17: Yeah.
18: Anyway, so I'm on my third shop now and I'm like, well, I'm like, my phone's ruined.
19: The kiosk is meant to be, you know, bargain basement.
18: Hey, John, I'll send you the price list.
19: Okay, please.
17: It's I think you went to the wrong kiosk.
18: It's an iPhone 17 Pro Max, by the way, which is apparently the...
17: Apparently. Oh,
18: like, that. Why is that so expensive? Mm. Anyway, there's a place that also does them because at this stage I was like, I'm just going to have to pay the money because otherwise my phone's going to break and I need it.
19: Hang on, is this genuine or not?
18: If we go to the snow, yeah. So I find the shop and I say to this guy, please, like, I need to get this done today because we're going away.
17: This is kiosk number two.
18: This is the third shop.
19: Is that the one where they sell vapes as well?
18: Probably. I don't know. He was so nice and he goes, look, I can do it. And I said, how much is it? And he said, it's proper, because the Apple man had sent me there and he said, it's proper Apple. So it's the same price as the Apple shop. And I was like,
17: well, what's the point in coming here?
18: $690.
19: Oh, that's a win, isn't it?
17: No, that's how much was at Apple.
18: But at least he could get me in, right?
17: Yeah, right.
18: So I'm like, I'm just going to have to do it because otherwise my phone is going to be completely destroyed. Mm. So I hand it over and then I got to leave and I can't leave because my key is on my
19: what
18: phone.
19: What else is on there? And then your Uber app?
18: I can't go and get a coffee. I've got no money.
19: McDonald's app?
18: So it's 2 hours cards, and he's checked my phone in and I'm like, what am I going to do? I had randomly, because I went out for dinner with a girlfriend the other night and I paid and she gave me $100 cash and $100 in my pocket. So I went and got, well, I couldn't call an Uber or I could have had a taxi.
17: Did you get a taxi?
18: Massage. Found a Thai massage place.
19: Great.
18: And I was like, I'm locking in for an hour.
19: Yeah.
18: Anyway, I get the massage. The poor woman in the middle of the massage, the Australia alert goes off. Her phone goes, the Sonos goes, her Apple Watch goes. She jumps up and goes, I think there's an earthquake. And I'm like, there's no earthquake, doll. Settle down.
17: Meanwhile, back on the hoops.
18: I'm nude on the bed and she's run out screaming and I'm like, it's okay, come back. So she comes back in, she calms down, finishes the massage. No earthquake. Get the phone. Phone's fixed.
19: Good
18: cost
19: on you.
18: $800, but we can now
19: $800? I thought it was $600.
18: Well, I had to pay $100 for the massage. $690 plus the massage.
19: The massage is worth it though, yeah.
18: Well, half of it until she nearly broke my neck when she thought there was an earthquake.
19: Was she sitting on you at the time?
18: She was sitting on.
19: What? Like, so she used you as a trampoline, basically.
18: My back's never felt worse. New York City.

0: 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You got Jace, Lauren and Clint.
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3: And forever and a day, that one word, deficit, has always been a problem for me. Third quarter break, deficit.
2: Lucky there's probably not too many mentions of deficit in the Commonwealth Games. Please welcome to the show, Matt Shervington.
0: Shervo.
4: Hey, Shervo.
5: Hello.
6: Well, there is quite the deficit, isn't there?
0: Hey.
6: On the medal tally at the moment, we are gapping England and Canada. What an effort from the Aussies. My goodness.
5: It's getting a bit embarrassing. We're so good.
4: I've got an idea, Shervo. I'm going to go straight out of the box.
6: Get some English lesson.
4: Okay, so no. I reckon we split Australia into states and territories, and the states and territories compete against the rest of the Commonwealth.
0: Like it's a knockout.
4: Yeah.
6: there was that old saying, wasn't there, where if it was Ian Thorpe was a country, I think he would beat was it Scotland, Wales,
0: really,
6: and Northern Ireland? Yeah.
5: It's not a bad idea, actually.
0: Sherba, is this a normal thing for us in the Comm Games?
6: Over the last 9 Commonwealth Games, not including this one, we've won the medal tally 8 times. So we do well.
0: Wow.
5: Right? Who beat us?
6: The last time, the last time we lost was in Glasgow 2014.
0: Oh.
6: And I think the main reason for that was because London hosted the Olympics in 2012. So it was kind of like the afterglow of that investment and all that development in 2012. They were flying by 2014.
5: I mean,
6: our swimmers do really well and we do set the momentum for the rest of the games. But our gymnasts have been unbelievable at these games as well. We've also seen the track and field team is in the best shape of its life. Like, I've never seen a golden generation like we have
4: goodness.
6: Now. And for the main, like the diversity of events, men and women that we are good at the moment, we just haven't seen before.
4: Bruce was so excited the other day when he was talking about the ice. Just
5: I
4: quickly,
5: love it when
4: Shervo,
5: Bruce gets excited.
4: So you are a Commonwealth Games medalist. You won bronze in 98. KL, take us to that moment. That must be pretty cool as an athlete.
6: Do you know what? We stepped up onto the podium and you know how they have like a dignitary that comes out and gives you the medal and, you know, it's all amazing and whatever. And there were kind of rumours flying around that there were a few special guests there. And so when we stepped up, we got beaten by England in that. And the Queen came out with the medal.
4: Lizzie.
6: Well, yeah.
0: Did Lizzie present you with yours?
6: Yes.
0: Oh, yes. She's
6: the only medal of those games that she presented. Oh.
0: That's incredible.
4: Did the Queen say anything to you, Shervo?
0: Yeah, what was the chat like?
6: Vaguely, I remember her saying something along the lines of, "A very good sprinter you were." Something like that.
5: I love that. I love that.
4: Shervo, was there any part of you that thought a little bit about defecting to the television station across the road?
5: Why would you? Sunrise is absolutely annihilating today's show.
4: They came at you, Shervo, if the Daily Mail's to be believed.
0: Did they? Were they sniffing you out, mate?
6: Oh, wow. Yeah, no, I didn't realise. I didn't know that they had a job to fill. Is that right? I
5: think,
6: wasn't that your role? What happened there?
5: We kept him and I think you should stay exactly where you are, Shervo.
4: Yeah. I'm a radio guy, Shervo.
6: You guys know. If you're winning the ratings, why would you rock the boat?
0: Oh, exactly. Don't start a podcast, brother. Just focus on Sunrise. Shervo, you pulled a great April Fool's Day prank on the Sunrise crew a couple of years back when you said you were going to go back into competitive running. How would you go these days at the Comm Games?
6: Do you know the funny thing is, that wasn't an April Fool's joke. I was just putting it out there to see what the reaction was.
0: Okay.
6: Everyone laughed at me, so I decided not to do it.
0: It's a good way to test the waters.
6: I just noticed the Masters world record was broken the other day between 45 and 50-year-olds.
0: Right.
6: And it was 10:75, and I read that and I thought to myself, and my ego jumped in and went, "You could do that.
4: Oh.
6: You could do that, Shervo. You should get that out there."
0: About the Masters.
4: How old are you now, Shervo?
6: I'm old. I'm like 48 years old now.
4: Mate, you give it a shot.
6: Keep up with this generation of sprinters. I reckon even if I was in my best shape, the prime of my life, they are absolutely flying at the moment.
5: Oh, that's exciting for Australian athletics.
0: Yeah.
5: We'll be glued to the Commonwealth Games.
4: Maybe we should do like a breakfast television games.
0: Hey, Shervo, thanks for your time this morning, brother. Good to chat.
6: Go Australia.
0: See you, mate.
4: Shervo.
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0: This is Jace, Lauren and Clint on Nova. A little PSA for parents. There's a game I've found myself involved in. Happens twice a year and it's between myself and one of the mums at school.
1: Yeah. Is it an actual game?
0: It's...
1: Does she know she's in it?
0: Oh, yeah. Okay. She started it.
2: Is it a game or a war?
0: It's a war.
2: Ooh. Oh. Battle lines drawn.
0: Her name is Tash.
2: Oh, okay. Yep. Here we go.
0: We'll name and shame. No, not the mum that flips the bird. That's Kiri.
1: Oh, God. There's only two mums,
2: Tash.
1: I know.
2: Is Tash scary?
0: She can be.
1: Is Tash's kids friends with your kids?
0: Yes. Yeah. Her son's best mates with one of my boys. And each year we've turned it into a game. When we're going to the other person's child's birthday party, we try and buy that child a really annoying gift for the parent.
1: That's what I do to all my friends because yes. As the only childless friend, that is my duty. Now to buy something the kids love and the parents hate.
2: What are some of the gifts that you bought?
0: She bought my child, Lauren did.
1: A drum kit.
2: Yes.
1: And a recorder.
0: No, you fantastic. Didn't. You didn't get one recorder.
1: Two.
0: You got two in case Dad perfect. Loses one.
1: And I also bought the keyboard with karaoke headset.
0: You did buy the keyboard.
2: I mean, it's an orchestra.
0: You did, didn't you?
1: Yeah.
0: You did buy the karaoke machine. Well, last year our shots were fired for Hudson's birthday when Tash sent over an air horn.
1: Awesome.
2: Like
1: well
2: a vuvuzela.
1: She
2: like
1: won
2: a
1: that round. Yep.
0: Yeah. Well,
1: how much did Hudson like it?
0: Oh, we loved it, especially in the car.
1: Yeah.
0: Shots were returned on the weekend when her son Alexander had his birthday.
1: glitter. Is this involved glitter? Parents hate that.
0: There's something you can get at the moment, Target and Kmart, for other parents out there if you want to screw over your friend. The Toy Mania slime vending machine.
1: Yes, sick.
2: Slime vending machine.
1: That stuff's going to get stuck in every crevice,
0: everywhere.
1: In the carpet.
2: It produces slime on demand.
0: Yes.
1: How much did that set you back?
0: $30, best money ever spent.
1: $30?
0: Oh, maybe even 20.
1: That seems cheap for a gift like a slime vending machine.
0: Out of stock at Target at the moment.
1: Too popular.
2: What was her reaction when her son
0: opened
2: the gift?
0: Not great.
1: I can't wait for her to get you a miniature cow or something for Hudson's next birthday.
0: No, nothing living is the rule.
1: A chicken.
0: No, nothing living is the rule.
1: Oh, a rooster.
0: Nothing living.
1: Well, you're a lizard guy. You're a reptile family. A snake.
0: No, nothing living is the rule.
2: No, I'd go something
1: I don't think
2: living.
1: There are rules. All's fair in love and war, Jason.
0: Chucked in a whistle in the bag as well.
1: Yeah. Like an umpire.
0: Like an umpire whistle. Oh.
2: It's World Cup.
0: That's exactly right.
2: Referee.
1: Oh, that's
0: penalty.
1: Annoying. My niece has a xylophone and she bangs it like she's in some sort of symphony orchestra. It's horrendous. She just smacks that thing and it's small so she can carry it around. She plays it right next to me. I'm like, this is a reasonably large house.
2: What does she think? She's Chong Lim.
1: You can go and play anywhere you want. Well, like, give you the hot tip. The way she plays it, she ain't joining the symphony orchestra.
0: What do you say to her, though? Like, that's beautiful.
1: I go, get out of my face.
3: This is Jace, Lauren and Clint.
1: Turn it up.
3: On Nova.
4: Let's get the party started. See you at the bar. You was hardly talking. That's when I knew that your heart was scarring. Friends to lovers need a part to star in. Like, wait. Babe.

0: 5'9" brown eyes.
1: Thanks for joining us. You're listening to Nova. It is Jace, Lauren, and Clint with you.
2: Hey, I want to take you back to Glasgow. Where the Commonwealth
3: game.
2: We watched it last night, didn't
3: we?
2: With our cup of tea.
3: But can I just say, I really love how you have embraced the way you say Glasgow.
2: Glasgow in Scotland. It looks colourful there. They're having a lot of fun, our athletes, and winning lots of gold medals.
3: We're absolutely.
2: It's a cakewalk. Ollie Hoare is his name. He was one of the favourites to take out gold. In the 1500 metres. Now, he won the 1500 metre race in Birmingham just 4 years ago. Now,
3: 1500's
2: tragedy.
3: 1500's like the ultimate
2: running. That's
3: some
2: serious stuff, isn't
3: it?
2: Because you can't be sort of pacing yourself. You've got to go full bore the whole way.
3: Because I saw the 100 metres and it was pouring with rain.
2: Wasn't it? Yeah.
3: Oh, that must.
2: Lockie Kennedy and Tori Lewis.
3: Amazing.
2: They did some amazing things on the track.
3: Yeah.
2: But yeah, should they be able to run in that rain?
3: I mean, I guess so.
2: I mean, if it starts raining, I ain't running.
3: Well, that's the only time I do run. Don't
4: need
3: my hair wet.
4: You need a poncho.
2: Under the car.
3: Right, so he's running in the 1500. He's the favourite for
2: he
3: gold.
2: He is, and he was tripped from behind by his South Africa rival. Took a tumble. He did get to his feet. He finished ninth, but unfortunately.
4: Did he take anyone out?
2: Only the top six in each heat qualified for the final.
3: Stumbled to the side.
2: And he sort of, you know how it gets quite willing and the runners are jostling for position.
4: Hang on.
2: And as such, he's sort of actually shoved by one of his opponents.
3: So can he protest like in the horse
2: protest,
3: racing?
2: Protest underway.
4: This is the opening scene of Cool Runnings. Remember, they fall.
3: Oh.
4: They miss out on competing at the Olympics.
2: Too.
4: So then they start and then training to be a bobsled team.
2: John Candy, he lodges a... No.
4: He's like, well, they missed out on going to the Olympics.
2: That's right.
4: We'll start a bobsled team.
2: That's right.
3: I'm going to need to watch Cool Runnings again.
2: Yeah, I need to rewatch.
3: I'm a bit sketchy on the details.
4: Oh, really?
2: I just remember John Candy puts some weights in the bobsled, doesn't he? He cheats.
3: Did he cheat?
4: No, that was. We'll do a screening tonight.
2: Okay.
3: Right, so our Aussie runner has
2: maybe
3: protested.
2: We should bobsled here.
4: Feel
3: I don't
4: the
3: know
4: rhythm.
3: If they do. Do they do bobsledding at Mount Buller?
4: I don't believe so. No.
3: Oh.
2: I mean,
4: just watching the video, would you say he fell or had a fall?
3: Oh, no, he was tripped.
2: He was pushed.
3: He was absolutely tripped.
4: Compared to me the other week when I had that massive bruise on my leg.
3: You had a fall. Yeah, you had a fall.
2: And we laughed.
4: You know, we laughed.
2: That got bigger by the day.
4: Oh.
2: Didn't it?
4: I thought this is it.
2: It extended right up your leg.
4: This is where I'll die.
2: Pelvis.
4: On
3: it
4: my
3: was
4: living
3: actually,
4: room
3: if you missed it, he fell over a toy truck.
4: Yeah. So everyone had gone to bed. It was 11:30 at night. I was on the phone to a mate, had a glass of wine. My foot hit Archie's toy truck and I just went bang.
2: Head over tea.
4: And I just laid there going, this is where I'll die.
3: And he hates his couch anyway because it's got his wooden corner and he landed on it. You gave yourself a corky. You needed to be in an ice bath after that. That's what it was.
2: You need some
3: it was a corky. You need
4: to freeze
3: it.
4: You know what's worse? Falling in public.
2: Tripping over your own feet isn't great.
4: Hey, 13-24-10 is our number. When did you have a fall?
3: You had a fall in the shower.
2: I had a fall in the showers.
3: Now that's rock bottom.
4: You need a railing.
2: Well, yes, when you're naked, a fall is
4: imagine being found nude in the bottom of the shower.
3: Yeah, that's that, Clint, that is embarrassing.
2: Yeah, it's
3: and
2: not
3: do you
2: great.
3: Know what? There's also something about like when you have a fall and no one else is there to laugh with you that you're like, you're even more embarrassed
2: but it's
3: somehow
2: because sort of,
3: you're like, Christ, I have to internalize and deal with this humiliation and embarrassment on my own.
2: There's the various stages of pain as well. Am I right in saying that it's sort of like, ouch, initially, and then it's sort of like... You sort of...
3: Well, then it hurts your pride as well.
2: Yeah, you're sort of rolling with it and you're doing that funny little...
4: I like watching people where they go
2: injury
4: to fall
2: dance
4: and then
2: go it hurts
4: into
2: again.
4: A run to save
3: it.
2: Oh, yeah,
3: where you trip.
4: 13-24-10, where did you have a fall? We'll come back, get the fans next at Nova.
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1: When did you have a fall? Was it a fall? Was it like...
0: Fell over.
1: Yeah. Did you fall over or things. Did you have a fall?
0: 13, 24, 10 to join us on the air.
1: Hot on the heels of 1,500 metre runner Ollie Hoare at the Commonwealth Games who...
2: Was tripped.
1: But on protest has made the final.
2: Well done. Good news. He deserves that. He's the defending champ, isn't he?
1: He is, from Birmingham 4 years ago.
2: Get him in there.
1: Okay, so did you have a fall? Let's start with Wazza.
0: What's up, Wazza?
3: Thank you, team.
1: Tell us about your fall, big fella.
3: Yeah, no, I stacked it on the beach. We were playing soccer and me and my brother-in-law were kicking the ball to each other and I decided to kick it really high. And I've noticed it was heading towards the, like a group of maybe... late 70s group of old people. So I started running as fast as I could. And the wind got the ball and sort of veered it aside and I was barreling down straight towards this little congregation of people becoming more the threat to them than the ball was. And my center of gravity was completely forwarded and I stacked it head over butt. Full on, face in the sand, mouth, ears, everything, full of sand.
0: Do people come and help?
3: I'm sorry?
0: Do people come and help?
3: No. My pride got me on my feet.
1: How were the old ladies, was I?
2: They were too busy laughing.
3: Everyone on the beach was laughing, mate. On the beach.
1: So they should.
0: It's a funnier story because of the accent.
1: Oh, yeah. Was he South African?
0: Yeah.
1: Are you South African, Wazza?
0: I believe so.
1: Yeah,
2: Wazza.
0: 13 24 10 is our number to join us on the air. We are talking, when did you have a fall?
2: Ryan, good morning. Now, you had a shock.
4: G'day, guys. How you going?
2: What happened?
1: Rhino.
0: Good. Rhino.
4: So, went down on a first date. Started walking the track for the Erskine Falls, and we finally got there. Beautiful waterfall, first date. And my date said to someone, can you take a photo of us? And as the person was about to take a photo, we're standing on these rocks at the bottom of the fall, and I've just gone bang and just slipped down the rock onto my back.
1: Cut elbows, into the water.
4: Rocks are sort of half covered in water. So I'm down the rock, slimy water all over my back, cut elbows.
0: Is that the photo? Like you're on your butt?
4: Didn't quite take the photo. So not only do we have the person there sort of laughing, and there's people everywhere.
2: Now, how did the first date take it?
4: She loved it. She thought it was the best thing ever. She kept looking at me on the way home and just laughing. I'm trying to drive home, shaking my head. Still wet.
1: Are you still with her?
4: And we're married now for 9 years.
2: She's a keeper. That's keeper territory.
0: That's the story for the wedding, isn't it?
1: That's beautiful.
0: Isn't it?
2: Is it beautiful? It's funny.
1: It's lovely. No, it's nice.
0: 13.
2: Funny.
0: Can you imagine?
2: I would have wet my pants laughing.
0: That was
2: Paul and I trying to pose for a romantic photo and he fell down the embankment and landed in the water.
1: But what about if you fell?
0: Oh, not funny.
2: It would never
1: be spoken
2: of. The
1: camera would be destroyed.
2: Never spoken. Never happened.
0: 13 24 10 is our number to join us on the air. We're talking, have you had a fall?
2: Hello, Ali. Good morning.
5: Good morning, guys. How are you?
0: We're good.
2: Now set the scene. Where did it take place? What happened?
5: I started a new job last week, first day, and I went to get a coffee with this lovely girl that I had just met, and I had really nice, pointy, shiny boots on, and the point of one shoe got caught in the flare of the leg on the other pants.
2: Oh, do you know what? I've starred in this movie before.
5: Yeah. Well, my mum actually told me that people are going to the emergency room for this.
2: Can you
5: actually not the first time it had happened to me either, but the first time I thought.
0: Did you have an injury?
5: Look, my ego was very, very bruised, along with my knees and my palm, but the ego way more than.
2: Now, Dahl, how was the coffee? Did you wear it?
5: I was on the way, thank God, because that would have been even worse. Very dramatic. Throw the phone
2: on the first day.
0: I thought Loss was going to ask the condition of the shoes. Are the shoes still okay?
5: Oh, no, they're okay, but that shoe and pants combo will never happen again.
2: Yeah, that's in the bin. Well, at the first day of work, that's quite an entrance.
1: New colleagues.
0: I'm surprised you girls don't go over more with the heels on some of your shoes.
2: Oh, no, we're very good in heels, except when I wore the Barbie heels and I ended up in
1: an
2: emergency.
1: Oh, you had a fall.
0: Yeah.
1: That was quite serious.
2: I had a fall, yeah.
1: You needed, your wrist?
2: Yeah, I've got seven pins and a plate thanks to the Barbie heels that I attempted to wear.
0: Lucky you're self-medicated.
1: It was worth it for the photos before it, though.
2: Look, it was the 3 a.m. jog to the Uber that really
1: And was
2: made
1: Ken
2: me come
1: by
2: under.
1: Your side at this stage?
2: Ken found it very. Ken said to me, if you can move your fingers, you're fine. And I moved my fingers and I turned out I was not fine. Ooh. I went straight to a
6: Jase, Lauren, and Clint.
7: Jase, Lauren, and Clint.
6: On Nova.

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3: Good morning, I'm Marianne Harris. The H5 strain of bird flu has now been detected in every mainland state after Victoria recorded its first case yesterday. Authorities say there are no detections in poultry or agriculture. Last year's outage could end up costing Optus up to $500 million. This comes with ACMA taking the telco to court, alleging it breached call access obligations. More older Australians are putting off downsizing as the property market cools. One in three are delaying selling their home now. Aussies travelling to Japan have been warned to be wary of potential aftershocks after a 6.8 magnitude earthquake caused death and destruction earlier this week. The US military says it has completed a heavy wave of strikes against Iran in retaliation for attempted ballistic missile attacks on American forces. And Michael J. Fox is set to receive one of TV's most prestigious honours at the 78th Emmy Awards, when he'll be the recipient of the Bob Hope Humanitarian Award for his contribution to Parkinson's disease. Nova Sport is next.
2: Nova Sport.
3: The sport and the Roosters thrashed the Cowboys 82-12 in Townsville, while in AFL Geelong beat Collingwood 97-72. FIFA has opened disciplinary proceedings against Argentina over their behaviour after their World Cup final loss to Spain and throughout the tournament. And at the Commonwealth Games, the Netball Diamonds have defeated Northern Ireland 88-27. You're up to date on Nova.
1: Nova! Nick Lutzy and Susie O'Neill.
4: Nick Lutzy and Susie O'Neill.
5: Yes, it is. One excited Susan O'Neill joins me.
6: Oh, my God. It's Friday. I'm so excited to be here. Good morning, everyone. Good morning, Nick.
5: Yes. Good morning, Sue. I can tell you've been swimming today.
6: You're high on life. I love it. I've got to do it more. I'd be happier.
5: Yeah.
6: I'd be happier. Yeah. Susan, if I swam more.
5: I just woke up not hungover today because yesterday was a bit slow because I had that event on, the night feast.
6: Just a couple of drinks really affects you. Well, let's not get negative.
5: Let's not. No, let's keep positive because it's Friday.
6: Yeah, so you feel good today.
5: We did it. We made it.
6: Slept well.
5: Undo your top button. Just relax. You know what I mean?
6: I can't undo mine. That's rude.
5: Come on, just let the gut out. Lutzy does his every show.
6: I don't want to mention him.
5: Well, we do. Yeah, actually, he's not. He doesn't get paid
6: to do
5: this. He's not part of this.
6: Let's not even mention
5: him. We get paid big extra bucks for this.
6: We don't get paid extra. We just do it because for the love of it.
5: We're company people.
6: That's what we do.
5: I've always said that.
6: He gets paid more than us and he doesn't come in.
5: I know, it's pretty crazy, isn't it? He rolls in at 6:01 and goes, what are we doing today? My back hurts. You think we're joking, but hey, big show. Everyone who gets on air today from 6 gets Ecker tickets.
6: I love that. I really want to go to the Ecker. You know why? Because it reminds me of my childhood.
5: I just don't want to get sick.
6: Don't be negative.
5: Sorry, I can't.
6: You told me to be positive.
5: Sorry, you're so right, Suze. You can lead a horse to water. You can't
6: I'm
5: make
6: the only
5: drink.
6: Positive one around here.
5: Okay. That's a joke. That there was a joke, yeah.
6: That's a joke.
5: We got Pat Carrigan, we got Ben Lee. It's a big show.
6: Yeah.
5: Let's get it going with our new favourite, Stella Lefty. It's a bit of Boston.
6: Country.

0: do you want me?
1: Lady Gaga on Nova. It's Nick and Suze for the 5am Club. Welcome. Welcome to Friday, everyone.
2: It's great to be here.
1: Just sit on here.
2: Glad you're with us too.
1: I've got
2: a question for everyone.
1: Oh, good. Suze has question cards, which I'm enjoying, actually. You asked them to our listeners.
2: As well. It makes it more interesting. It's called the Question Sparks.
1: Yes.
2: So if you want to answer us on 0457 611069.
0: 0457 611069.
2: Then we may read it out in the next break.
1: You never know.
2: You never know.
1: Yeah.
2: Okay, here's your question.
1: Okay.
2: And you can answer as well, Nick.
1: Thank you.
2: In real life.
1: Thanks so much, because otherwise it would be quite awkward just for you asking and no one answering.
2: I feel like a teacher.
1: Yeah.
2: Oh, if you could remake any movie with the cast of the Muppets, which one would you choose?
1: So I wasn't a big Muppets person.
2: Oh, that's what I was thinking.
1: I only know The Count. One, is that the Muppets?
2: No, that's Sesame Street.
1: See, I don't even know the Muppets.
2: I had a feeling when I started reading it that it was age.
1: Hit me another one.
2: Age demographic.
1: So, okay. Muppets was a bit before my time.
2: Yeah, that means other people who are listening are your age.
1: Yeah.
2: Okay, forget the Muppets question.
1: Retract. We're live.
2: Okay, here's a better one.
1: Back. Yeah.
2: This is a good one. Everyone can answer this.
1: Okay.
2: If you could only eat one food for the rest of your life, what would it be? That's a hard one.
1: It's a tough one. I love good roast chicken.
2: Mm.
1: Like roast chicken, and chicken's versatile. Yeah. I mean, I'd like to say a nice steak as well, but I just feel like I could have chicken for breakfast, lunch, and dinner.
2: Yeah. Well, yes, I like that.
1: Yeah.
2: Mine is more than one food, but it's kind of a thing.
1: Do you have like a meal, or is it?
2: Well, it's going to be toast.
1: Love toast, actually.
2: Yeah, toast and butter. And depending on whether I'm savoury or sweet, like either honey or Vegemite.
1: And sometimes you go Vegemite and cheese, which is a great combo.
2: Actually, I like Vegemite and cheese. So
1: toast is a good one.
2: Vegemite toast.
1: Jeez, you'd get full though. You'd get large if you were just living off toast.
2: And clogged.
1: You'd get so clogged.
2: So one food. So it's kind of like one food or one.
1: Yeah.
2: Yeah. Anyway.
1: I like that.
2: If you've got a good one, 0457 611 069.
0: 0457 611 069.
1: Tell us your food, hey. Break the ice with us.
2: Break the ice. Icebreakers.
1: We'll get that on for you next, plus the One Note Wonder. It's Nick and Suze. It's Friday.
2: Kick it out wide.
1: What?

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20: 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Breakdown Carroll Park, Logan Motorway eastbound and Boundary Road. Breakdown Bruce Highway northbound around Anzac Avenue and Plantation Road through Dakabin. And a building fire through Logan Home, Amara Street near the Pacific Highway. Delays for the Bruce Highway southbound Mango Hill, M1 northbound Slacks Creek, Mount Lindsay Highway northbound Boroney Heights, Gympie Road inbound through Castledine as well. 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To the weather, partly cloudy, heading for a top of 22, right now 13 degrees on Nova 106.9.

0: Miley Cyrus, bit of Flowers on Nova. Nick and Sue's with you for the 5am Club.
1: Happy Friday.
0: Woohoo! Hey, you asked the question before.
1: Yes, I've got it here.
0: Yep.
1: If you could eat only one food for the rest of your life, what would it be?
0: We asked people to text us in on the text line.
2: 0457 611 069.
0: Okay, Carl said, for me it's seafood.
1: Yep.
0: Ooh, that's
1: which
0: a big one.
1: Any in particular? Like
0: to the
1: prawns?
0: Only food eaten for the rest of my life. No, he just said seafood in general. Oh. I think we need a specific Carl.
1: Do you reckon he's joking? Like, you know, I'm on the seafood diet. Every food I see, I eat.
0: Possibly. Well, I don't know if I could do. I love seafood, but I don't know if I could do it for every meal.
1: No.
0: You get it. It's a bit rich, some of it, you know.
1: For the death row meal.
0: Yeah, maybe for the death row meal. Someone said, Ella said, for me, it would have to be pizza. So many different toppings. So versatile.
1: Oh, that's good. Pizza, yes.
0: Great call, because as she said, you can have it in many different ways.
1: I like that. You can have dessert pizza. You can have savoury pizza. You can have plain pizza.
0: Yep. Okay, you can have seafood pizza even.
1: Just garlic pizza.
0: Garlic
1: Yum.
0: Pizza.
1: Garlic cheese.
0: Someone said mangoes. Tarita said mangoes.
1: Oh, my God. I used to think that as well. That is good. It does give you a little bit of... Got that sound effect.
0: Yeah. Oh, it gives you a bit of... I see what you're saying. Topping so versatile.
1: Oh, that's good. Pizza, yes.
0: Great call, because as she said, you can have it in many different ways.
1: I like that. You can have dessert pizza. You can have savoury pizza. You can have plain pizza.
0: Yep. Okay, you can have seafood pizza even.
1: Just garlic pizza.
0: Garlic
1: Yum.
0: Pizza.
1: Garlic cheese.
0: Someone said mangoes. Tarita said mangoes.
1: Oh, my God. I used to think that as well.

0: bring me second cousin or something a box of mangoes.
1: Wait, your uncle or your second cousin?
0: I said uncle, but it wasn't.
1: Hey, yeah,
0: it wasn't
1: Uncle Greg, but no one knows how he got that.
0: And okay. He used to bring me mangoes. I'd have three a day, and it was a little bit of...
1: And then you go swimming in code orange.
0: Anyway, that's gross. Why am I saying that?
1: Nah, it's good.
0: I'm a grown lady.
1: Also, she wanted to give a shout-out to early morning runners on the Menippi Golf Club. Free coffee afterwards, apparently.
0: Oh, which is that golf club? Sounds familiar.
1: Menippi. Yeah, I know the Menippi Golf Club. They must be doing some form of, like, actual race
0: or something. On a Friday or every day?
1: I don't know.
0: What's her name again?
1: That one was Tarita. That one was Tarita.
0: Oh, hi, Tarita.
1: Menippi.
0: We know Tarita.
1: We know Tarita. Tarita likes to text in. And there was one more as well. Hold on as I look at my...
0: Because people can say shout-outs. We can do shout-outs too.
1: I think this one is the most rogue out of all of them. And I love this as a food, but Courtney has said...
0: This is the food you can eat for the rest of your life.
1: Courtney has said, it's hard to say, but for me, Eggs Benedict.
0: Oh, my God.
1: What? You have that whole... Speaking of getting the runs, that hollandaise sauce would send you...
0: I do love an Eggs Benedict. I have it once a year.
1: I get it with
0: Christmas
1: the sauce
0: Day.
1: On the side.
0: Do
1: so you?
0: You
1: can just dip it in.
0: Oh, my husband makes the best Eggs Benedict ever. It's his mum's recipe.
1: He makes it?
0: He's a really good cook.
1: Right.
0: Like Cliff is a very excellent cook. And every Christmas morning, because it's his family's tradition, his mum's tradition.
1: Yes.
0: He makes Eggs Benedict. So good.
1: Eggs Benedict would be good, but I don't know if I'm having it every day.
0: No.
1: For the rest of my life.
0: No.
1: That's a bit of a rogue one.
0: No.
1: And someone else just said, let's chat on WhatsApp. It's secure, fast and simple. They try to send us a link. Can't open it, guys.
0: Why? We can't talk to them on WhatsApp.
1: No, this is the text line. I love those. Keep them trickling in. You know, we can just keep them reading. Death row meals. Last meal you'd...
0: Only.
1: That's right.
0: Look, I'll get the actual question.
1: I know words and stuff.
0: If you could only eat one...
1: Are we on?
0: If you could only eat one food for the rest of your life, what would it be?
1: One of the great questions, guys. Who's that?
0: I've got a heap there. I've got hundreds of questions.
1: Hey, Friday, I've got the One Note Wonder as well. I'll give it to you quickly before we get to it. It's up next, but... That's the song. Headphones up for grabs. We'll see you next.
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5: 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There's a car broken down at Kalanga, Bruce Highway northbound. It's on the left shoulder after Anzac Avenue. A truck broken down at Carroll Park, Logan Motorway eastbound in the left lane after Boundary Road with delays from Formation Street behind it. And a building fire, O'Mara Street near the Pacific Motorway at Logan Home. 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Oh, what a feeling, Toyota. Heading for a top of 22 today and maybe a shower on Nova 106.9.
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7: Good morning, it's Ange Anderson. Optus is being sued in the federal court over the major network outage in September last year. ACMA has launched the legal action after the 14-hour shutdown was linked to two deaths, with 75% of 000 calls failing from 605 attempts. It's facing a fine of up to $250,000. Egypt infrastructure has been targeted during the US-Iran conflict. There's been an explosion following a drone attack on its Mediterranean coast, causing a fire on board several ships. Some farmers say maintaining strict biosecurity will be difficult as the deadly H5 bird flu is detected in Victoria for the first time. Further genetic testing is underway. Aussies are trusting each other less. An Australian National Uni study has found we had more faith in one another back in October 2019. And Jason Kelce has revealed that he cried more at his brother Travis's wedding to Taylor Swift than at his own ceremony to his wife Kylie. He claims that it was incredible. Sports next.
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7: The Aussie women cyclists have won gold in the 4,000-metre team pursuit at the Glasgow Commonwealth Games. Our men also bagged gold in the track cycling team sprint, beating England. The Cowboys have been left embarrassed after going down to the Roosters 82-12 in Townsville overnight. Round 22 continues tonight with the Dragons up against the Dolphins and the Storm take on the Bulldogs. That's the latest on Nova.
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11: Good morning. Happy Friday, everyone.
12: Happy Friday. Great to be here.
11: You nearly weren't, Suze.
12: Oh, I was stuck in the kitchen because it's delayed in the kitchen.
11: Oh, yeah.
12: The radio show.
11: Yes, we're 30 seconds
12: delayed. Is it only 30 seconds delayed?
11: I think so.
12: And I was thinking, oh, my God, I've got to quickly make my coffee. I'm not going to get here.
11: She sends me a text. I'll tell you, like, I'm going to be late. I might miss it.
12: I might miss the start.
11: And I instantly went, you're on the toilet.
12: Just getting a coffee.
13: Yeah. When's the actual B-day?
12: Sunday.
13: Right.
11: Sunday.
12: Right. Yeah. Actually, yes, I've been very lucky. Late. They've been...
11: Studio's decorated
13: for there's all balloons and everything.
12: Decorated
11: half
12: for
11: half-naked Cliff is in here.
12: Oh yeah. There's a good one of Cliff. It's that cutout where...
11: The hens one.
12: Yeah.
11: You didn't take that home, obviously.
12: What would I do with it at home?
13: Oh, she's got it at home.
11: Yeah, that's so true. You
12: know? The real thing.
13: Yeah, he's got the real thing at home.
11: But this one doesn't speak, so it's easier.
13: His words.
12: This this cliff, because he's naked except for a pair of...
13: Speedos.
12: Speedos. Yeah. His body is not dissimilar to that.
11: Yeah.
13: No, he's the rig. He's muscly. I've been calling that for years.
11: The rig, he's chiseled. He's looking
12: he's
11: good.
12: He's chiseled.
11: Yeah.
12: He's got a lot of testosterone.
13: I was almost late as well because I had to stop the car on the way to...
12: Why?
13: No, to watch the 800 semi-final.
11: I was wondering if you were like, watching that in here. Aussie won it.
13: All the boys got through the semis.
11: Yeah.
12: Yeah, one of them won. It looked like he was so far behind. Yeah. Who was that?
13: Peter Bowl was... he was in the first semi. He got through. And then the other two boys and Peyton Craig, who's another fellow we helped, got through as well. So it was pretty cool.
12: Was it Hoare? Hoare. Is it Hoare?
13: That was in the mile. He fell and then... But they put him through because he wasn't his fault.
12: That was
13: so he's through
12: race.
13: To the final.
11: Oh, okay. Right.
13: Yeah.
11: Because if someone knocks you over...
13: Then it's not your fault. Oh. You can be reinstated into the final, yeah.
11: They're just going to prove it's not your fault.
13: Yeah.
11: Interesting.
12: That's pretty good.
13: So there's Aussies everywhere. Torrey Lewis through to the... And Lachie Kennedy through to the finals of the 200.
11: Okay. Good.
12: Good. Yeah,
13: plenty going on.
12: What else happened?
13: Awake all morning.
11: I'm already exhausted. Yeah, you look wired.
12: I knew you'd have some good results of what's happening.
11: Well, we got a big show because everyone who gets on air today gets Ecker tickets.
13: Nice.
11: Just for getting on, whether that's in the One Note Wonder or we ask you to call, whatever it may be.
13: So when's it start?
12: Wednesday, I'm pretty sure.
11: Is it Wednesday next week? Yeah.
12: Am I guessing that?
13: No, I think you're right. Is it Sunday on Wednesdays? Oh, I don't know, whatever.
0: This is on? Yep. It's Saturday. Saturday the 8th.
12: Saturday.
11: Jesus, is this on every time?
13: Saturday the
11: 8th. Hello?
13: Is this on?
11: Is this on?
13: So it starts in a week.
12: Oh, I
11: don't know. 8th of August.
12: Okay. I said Wednesday. I just make up stuff sometimes.
11: Yeah, well, it's because the Ecker holiday's on a Wednesday. Maybe that's where you're getting it.
13: The following Wednesday from that is the Ecker Wednesday.
11: Ooh. Yeah.
13: What's on the show today?
11: Ben Lee joining us before 7 o'clock.
13: Oh, that's right.
11: He's doing that show at Clayfield College. $1,000 with Barocca. Pat Carrigan's on the show.
13: I was watching Athletics last night, but did the Cowboys get pumped by 82 points?
11: Wait, what?
13: Did it happen? How did I dream that? Yeah, I'm getting a thumbs up from Lockie.
11: Jesus,
13: this is the Cowboys that beat the Broncos a week ago.
12: I hate that when people just are so up and
13: why
12: down.
13: Why do people lift against the Broncos?
12: They do.
11: 82-12 to the Roosters.
13: Oh, my God.
11: Oh, my God.
12: Are they out of the top eight? Is Cowboys not in the top eight?
11: No, I thought they were like one of those teams that could definitely get there and go for a late push, and they beat us to knock us. Wow, that's... Anyway, Pat Carrigan's joining us.
13: Tamsin Manu just texted me.
12: What'd she say?
13: She's working.
12: She's commentating for the Athletics.
13: Do you want to know Lachie Kennedy's dad's name?
11: What is it?
12: Oh, you're like the information to him.
13: Simon.
12: Matt Sherbington rang you the other day too.
13: Yeah, they all ring me.
11: They'll call you. One note coming up as well. It's Harry Styles kicking us off. Happy Friday.

0: Sunny Fedora, Let Me Be In Your Arms, Friday morning. Nick Lutzy and Susie O'Neill, 10 minutes past 6. Man, I still can't believe the Cowboys went down 82-12.
1: I tipped them.
2: I mean, how are you going in that tipping comp?
1: Oh. Still on the top line.
2: Yeah.
1: But Albanese's pulled away a little bit. Crash Craddock's almost unbeatable. He's gone.
2: I love Crash
1: Craddock. I'm happy to see him win.
0: You'd rather him.
1: But, I mean, how do you, I don't know, like, I did a bit of research into my tipping.
0: I was saying
1: the Cowboys will beat the Roosters. Then I get beaten 82-12.
0: Sam Walker scored 38 points by himself.
1: Got to be a record.
0: Has to be. That has to be. The absolute record for points scored in a single team in rugby league.
1: In one game.
0: It goes back to, is 91 points, St. George against Canterbury in 1935. So like in the modern game.
1: What, someone scored 91 points?
0: Yeah, St. George.
1: Oh, no, St. George scored. Yeah, not one player.
2: Yeah, I think you meant one player.
0: No,
2: too.
0: sorry, as a team, But I mean, as far as team losses go, that's up there with one of the biggest losses in the history.
1: How does that happen?
2: I suppose if you're losing, it's hard to be, is it hard to be bothered? I mean, that's a weird thing. Well, you're not going to win, you know.
1: Oh, yeah, once it starts happening. But still, they're in finals.
0: That's
1: contention.
0: The biggest of the NRL era. So that all-time on premiership record, pre-NRL era, and that's the biggest loss of the NRL era ever.
1: Oh, how? Yeah.
2: Talking about sport as well, I saw yesterday that Meg Harris won 6 gold medals at the Commonwealth Games. It passed me by.
1: How did that happen?
0: What?
2: 6 gold medals.
0: 6?
2: That's great.
1: How many were individual?
2: I haven't got the details in front of me. But she's
0: relays.
2: A little bit deaf.
1: What?
2: She's got a hearing... she's got some hearing thing that she has to really go off instincts for a start.
1: Oh, you've told me that before.
2: Yeah.
0: She's hearing. Because she can't hear that.
2: Which is really difficult for sprinting, especially. She can't hear it. Is there a light on the... I should know these facts. Anyway, it just popped into my head now. That's why
0: I've got
2: the facts
0: gun.
2: In front of me. There might be a light in the...
1: She has to watch
2: block.
1: It.
0: Yeah, you might have to just look at it instead.
2: And the other thing I was thinking, two girls that I swam with in the 1990 Commonwealth Games, Janelle Elford and Hayley Lewis, both of their children won gold medals at this Commonwealth Games. Lani Pallister and Kai Taylor.
1: Were their husbands...
0: That's so crazy.
1: Were their partners athletes?
2: Yes. So,
1: I mean, there's something in that. I think we've just got to forget the AIS and just have Love Island.
0: Start crossbreeding athletes.
1: For athletes.
0: Yeah,
1: so
0: that's
1: put all
0: good.
1: The Olympians on an island together.
0: Like horses, you know? Like,
2: what do you call
1: it's exactly like horses.
0: Yeah, that'd be fun.
1: Breeding.
2: I think they used to do that back in...
0: I feel like the Russians would do that.
1: I feel like they have done it. Germany probably did it back in the day when they were doing all sorts of
0: shenanigans. You need to get the mix-up right, though. You know what I mean? Like the two types of sports that the mum and the dad were...
1: Yeah, we've got data now that can create that.
2: Maybe the same sport, because they're both swimmers. In the examples I've given, their partners, their husbands are also swimmers.
0: Oh, I see.
1: Some other great examples. What was the kayaker girl, the sisters?
2: Oh, Jess Fox.
1: They were both in the
2: Richard Fox and...
1: And whatever,
2: the
1: whatever.
2: Yeah.
1: Were they both kayakers?
2: Okay, yep. So they met at the Olympics. They were from different countries.
0: So same sport
2: and they met.
0: Breeds same sport. That's what we need.
2: Emma McKeon, obviously, her parents were both swimmers.
0: Okay, all right.
2: It feels like it's a swimming thing, but
0: it's a type of body,
1: But there's something in that. We've just got to.
0: Yeah, we just got to
1: encourage it.
2: Can we put together?
0: We've got to find an island first of all that we can put them on.
1: We'll find
0: we can create the reality TV
1: Maybe
0: show.
1: Magnetic or something like that.
0: Yeah.
2: And they don't have to stay together.
0: Magnetic matchups.
2: Don't you reckon?
1: No, it's just like horses.
0: It's purely for Australia.
2: Not exactly like horses.
0: It's for your country.
1: Susan.
0: Yeah, yeah.
1: Susan. Get in paddock 3.
0: And who does she find in that?
2: Who's in paddock 3 with me?
1: Oh, you'll find out when you get there.
0: Yeah, trust me. It's going to be enjoyable.
1: So there's a part of her cringing right now.
0: Yeah.
1: There's also a part of her going, I wouldn't mind paddock 3 action.
3: One. Note,
2: wonder. If I must.
1: Can I finish with cereal?
0: Oh, jeez.
2: Even at my age, you want me to go paddock 3?
1: Oh, you never lose it.
0: You never lose it, Suze. It's still there. The DNA is still there. Hey, the One Note Wonder. Sennheiser headphones. These things are unreal.
1: Yes.
0: Today's song.
1: Yep.
0: 13, 24, 10, if you know it.
1: I'm trying to think of the band now. I know the song, though. Great song.
0: Very good song. Very good song. So give us a call.
2: Oh, I know.
1: We play a lot of their on TV ads, I feel. That's on a TV.
0: It does
1: that's
0: feel
1: on a, like a car commercial as well, I reckon.
0: It does feel like it has been, and we do that. Sorry, what's that, Suze? Suze is mouthing something to me.
2: I'm mouthing the band.
1: Oh, what?
0: No.
1: No?
0: No. Get back to paddock 3.
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7: 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There's a car broken down at Kalanga, Bruce Highway northbound. It's on the left shoulder after Anzac Avenue. A truck broken down at Carroll Park, Logan Motorway eastbound in the left lane after Boundary Road with delays from Formation Street behind it. And a building fire, O'Mara Street near the Pacific Motorway at Logan Home. There's more ways to go electric with Toyota. 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Heading for a top of 22 today and maybe a shower on Nova 106.9.
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0: Hey, rediscover your favourite songs with Sennheiser, the Momentum 5 Wireless. Every detail finally revealed. Fantastic headphones. Just tell us today's song.
2: Sounds so familiar.
0: Mm-hmm.
2: Doesn't it? I was wrong, though. But maybe Kim from Berisdale Scrub is collect. Collect.
0: Collectico.
2: Correct. Correct. Good morning.
0: Kim.
22: Good morning, everyone.
2: Where's Berisdale Scrub? Scrub. Far out.
22: It's out next. Bow Desert, 7 k's out of
1: Bow Desert. Between Jimboomba and Bow Desert's where the state school is. I've just
2: Googled
1: it.
0: There you go.
1: Bean Lee, Greenbank.
2: That's where JC's from, you know, from Powderfinger.
1: Is he?
2: Bow Desert.
1: Is he?
0: Bow Desert way.
2: We've got mutual friends.
0: Of course. Yeah, yeah, you're from out that
1: you're
0: way.
1: You're from there.
0: Yeah. Kim, what do you think this is?
22: Is it Money for Nothing by Dire Straits?
0: Dire Straits.
2: I do like that song.
0: It is not. Sorry, Kim.
1: Oh, dear.
0: Rhiannon out of Hamilton, happy Friday.
23: Hi there, happy Friday.
2: Happy Friday.
23: Happy Friday.
0: Happy Friday.
1: Forever.
0: Happy Friday.
2: What do you think? What are you thinking?
23: Is it Katy Perry, Firework?
0: You know, I hear that. I definitely hear that. It's not it.
2: Is she the one caught in the bottle?
0: Yeah, she was just doing crowd surfing in this giant bottle at her concert. It was like a big fake.
2: It was like those Coca-Cola bottles.
1: Like an all ball.
0: Exactly. Except then she was hoping the crowd would push her back to the stage and they didn't. And so she's stuck in the bottle in the middle of the mosh and couldn't get out.
1: That's terrifying.
0: Yeah, she was terrified. It would only happen to Katy Perry. So she couldn't get back.
1: Is there a vision of that?
0: Yeah, there's vision of it. She's just stuck in it trying to sing.
2: Hey, everyone gets Ekka tickets. Who's calling up as well, don't they?
0: Good mention, Suze.
2: I just thought of that.
0: Yeah, Rhiannon, you go to the Ekka. Well done.
23: Oh, excellent. Thank you.
0: Same with Ollie at a Kipper Ring. Hello, Ollie.
24: Hey.
1: It's Ollie. How are you, mate?
24: Good. How are we doing?
1: Yeah, really good.
24: Good stuff.
0: What's happening?
24: Oh, just on the way to work.
1: Lovely. Lovely. Nice.
0: What do you think this is?
24: Oh, it's the new Radicals. You only get what you give.
0: There it is. What a track.
2: Well done, you won.
0: You got your Sennheiser headphones. Plus, Ollie, you're also going to the Ekka.
24: Oh, bring it on. Sundays and Dagwood Dogs all the way, baby.
0: That's right.
1: Fantastic. And Kim's going as well. She got through early.
0: Yeah, everyone who gets through on Anzo is going through. Enjoy. Let's get it on. Bit of new Radicals. This is a Friday tune. You get what you give. It's Nova 106.9.

0: 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Nova 106.9, Nick Lutze and Susie O'Neill, 628, all thanks to Shell Ready Express. Now, we've got to get to news because after that, the great Ben Lee joining us. He's doing a local show at Clayfield College.
1: Good.
0: I need to ask him all about that, how it came about. So, Ben Lee on the other side of this.
2: Brisbane, I've got some bad news. We're running out of sounds to play.
0: You're off to the Anchor. Well done.
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7: 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Mogul Ferry's out of service as a result of maintenance, and there's a car broken down at Kalanga Bruce Highway northbound. It's on the left shoulder after Anzac Avenue. Heavy traffic for Port of Brisbane Motorway eastbound from Sibley Road to the Lytton Road exit at Lytton due to a roadwork zone. In breaking news for discount enthusiasts, Belong is halving the price of selected internet plans for 2 months. 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Search Belong Deals. Heading for a top of 22 today and partly cloudy on Nova 106.9.
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22: Good morning, it's Ann Chanderson. Optus is facing a fine of up to $250,000 in the federal court over September's 14-hour network outage. ACMA has launched the legal action after it was linked to two deaths. 75% of 000 calls failed from 605 attempts. The ADF is keen to get a reading on how blasts affect the brains of those using weapons in response to a recent Royal Commission into Defence and Veteran Suicide. It's tracking our military personnel during training. Pressure readings from soldiers' helmets will be cross-referenced with blood tests and neurological data. The death toll from that devastating earthquake in Japan has risen to 34. Around 9,000 people are living in temporary shelters and are now dealing with temps in the mid-30s. FIFA is considering privatising some of the World Cup following its recent success. Some countries are furious, claiming they'll boycott it if it goes ahead. And Sam Smith is going for a rock star vibe, posting a selfie of them shirtless under a leather jacket on Insta after announcing their engagement to fashion designer Christian Cowan. They also have a new album, Hazel Eyes, out on August 21. Sports next.
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22: The cycling finals are underway at the Commonwealth Games in Glasgow. We won gold in the men's track cycling team sprint, beating England. We took gold in the women's 4,000 metre team pursuit as well. And Cowboys coach Todd Payton has apologised to fans after his side was thumped 82-12 by the Roosters in Townsville last night. That's the latest on Nova.
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0: 106.9 with Nick Lutze and Susie O'Neill. Lutze, you first told us about this, and I must admit, I didn't believe you at the time.
1: Yeah, I was driving past Clayfield College, as I do on occasion,
0: yes,
1: being a Northside boy, and there it is, Ben Lee performing live. And I thought...
0: At Clayfield.
1: Not the Ben Lee. Is there a Ben Lee impersonator out there? Like, I mean, what's going on here? The Ben Lee, the superstar. And it is Ben Lee. Performing this weekend, I believe.
0: This Sunday from 12 till 4, Clayfield College. Grabs tickets at the website, or you can call us for a family pass. We've got that right now, 13 24 10.
1: Oh, nice.
0: But the great man, Ben Lee, he joins us. Hello, Ben.
2: Wow, what a crowd. Amazing. How's it going, guys?
3: Good, good. You actually came up on our show just before that as well, because we were talking about the, you know, the father and son have done the Eastern Rosella song.
2: And I have heard of them.
0: Well, you covered it. I've got some of that audio.
4: He's

0: color.
1: Is that you, Ben?
2: That's me and Ballpark Music.
1: Oh, yeah. What's the connection with, how'd you end up in doing this gig in Brisbane?
3: Yeah.
2: You know, cash on the table.
1: I mean,
2: it's kind of funny. Like, this doesn't even rank anywhere near the weirdest gigs I've ever done. collaborating with, you know, it's going to be great. There's like a choir from the school and a string section.
1: Oh, really?
2: But I think I'm in that weird part of my career. Like, I'm not quite at the, like, I'm in my 70s legend status, but I'm not a whippersnapper. I'm in the stage where, like, people email me every day with, like, incredibly strange, tantalizing opportunities, and I generally try and say yes.
1: Keep it fresh.
3: That's so cool. What are some of the weird, what's the weirdest gig you reckon you've done?
2: I mean, lots of, my favorite ones are, sometimes you get offered, like, a private gig for, like, a rich person's birthday, and especially if they're on a property where you lose reception and you realize just how tenuous the connection is to staying alive as a performer. I don't know. I always find that kind of, you know, it's the thrill. You've got to find a way to keep it fresh, stay on the edge. And I think I've found my path, you know.
1: Yeah, you're thinking, is the money worth potentially never being seen alive again?
2: Oh, look, the adrenaline rush of surviving is even bigger than the money, you know.
4: If you had to become a singer, what do you reckon your fallback plan would have been?
2: I don't know. I mean, even singer, I'd have to use that term loosely. I do some singing. But I think in general, I've just always sort of believed in creativity and sharing your ideas and thoughts and community. Like, I love collaborating with other people. So I would definitely purchase a Yochi franchise.
1: Yeah. Have you seen the lineups for that?
4: Oh.
2: I know. It's like we're struggling for, keeping the arts alive. I think we should just pivot to frozen yogurt.
3: Frozen yogurt. Everyone loves a good frozen yogurt. Problem is you go in there and you get so much and you weigh it at the end and then it's so expensive because you've just added so many toppings.
1: Yeah. I've never been to one. I see the lineup and I go, I can't be that good.
2: Guys, it's a dirty game. Yeah. You just got to understand that going in.
3: Yeah.
1: We have a matching shirt. We have the same T-shirt that you wore, I think, on... is it Weirder Together? You do the pod, don't you? Still?
2: Yes.
1: Yeah,
2: yes.
1: Which I love. I've heard
2: and what shirt? Idea. What shirt is that?
1: World Expo 88.
5: Hey.
2: Oh, yes.
1: Exactly, the same shirt. I love that so much.
2: I think I've still got my little passport with all the stamps.
1: Remember
2: in it from
1: that?
2: World Expo 88. Yes.
1: So were you in Brizzy back then?
2: I came up for the weekend with my parents and my best friend. They took us to World Expo 88 on a weekend away. And it was, when you talk about defining moments in someone's life, World Expo 88, I guess that's where I discovered who I really am. It was a bit of a, it was like a spiritual pilgrimage. Other people talk about Mecca or going to Machu Picchu.
3: Yeah.
2: For me, it was World Expo 88.
1: Sadly, Bennett actually had a real impact on my life.
3: Yeah.
1: And does DJ Dad Bod get a showing at Clayfield College? Because I know you...
2: I think there's, yeah, I'm going to be doing some DJing. You know how DJs are all about having a flow and just like, like I'm all about wrecking the flow. Like my goal is like lots of awkward transitions, weird silences, sudden stops and just beat mismatches. That's what I'm looking for.
1: Can you just drop in between songs, Bear With Me? I reckon that's a cool thing that DJs are doing now.
2: No, I'm going to drop in World Expo
3: with
2: you.
3: Yeah, with a rap on. DJ Dad Bod fades out to nothing.
1: Bunch of kids going, what is this bloke talking about?
3: Parents will love it. Yeah, they will. You can check it out on the green Sunday, 12 till 4. Tickets are on their website. As I said, 13, 24, 10. We have a family pass. But Ben's also at the Princess Theatre.
1: Yes.
3: September 23 with George and Max. So tickets are on sale now for that. So
1: big gig. Great to have you back in Brisbane, brother.
2: Awesome. Thanks, guys.
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5: A broken down car at Rochdale Gateway Motorway southbound. It's on the shoulder before Miles Platting Road. And there's a car broken down at Murarrie Gateway Motorway northbound before the Lytton Road exit. Heavy round for traffic, Logan Motorway westbound through Allen Grove. And some build-up starting to happen for the Gateway Motorway northbound from 8 Mile Plains to Mackenzie. Anaconda Adventure Club members pay less on the Coleman Instant Up Darkroom 6-person tent. 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Heading for a top of 22 today and partly cloudy on Nova 106.9.
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10: 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Yes, his ANZ Falcon watches for fraud 24/7. 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
3: All thanks to Barocca giving you a BB bounce. Give us a call. This is our last time we're playing this game.
8: I like this game.
3: It's fun, isn't it? 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You're going back and forth. We give you a topic. So 13-24-10, want that to be you. Two callers after Rihanna. 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

0: to Barocca, giving you a BB bounce. Give us a call. This is our last time we're playing this game.
1: I like this game.
0: It's fun, isn't it? It's literally bounce. You're going back and forth. We give you a topic. So 13, 24, 10. Want that to be you. Two callers after Rihanna. 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

0: Rihanna, Jay-Z, Umbrella, it's a throwback. Nova 106.9, Nick, Lutzy, and Susie O'Neill with you, 6.52. It's time to give away some cash with this.
1: Barocca gives you back your BB bounce. Some things are worth bringing back. Barocca, always read the label and follow the directions for use. Nick, Lutzy, and Susie O'Neill's BB bounce.
2: So, we give you a category and you work as a team, the two callers, and you need to each take a turn going back and forth.
0: You bounce.
2: Bounce back and forth. And every time you get one right, you win $100.
0: Yeah. And then you split the money at the end. So if you win the 1,000, get all 10 right, you get 500 each, which did happen to us, I believe, yesterday. So we have Anita from Carina. Good morning, Anita.
2: I think it's Annette.
3: Oh, hi. It's Annette from Carina.
2: Annette.
4: What's wrong with your eyes?
0: I don't know.
2: I think he's got a reading, one of those reading problems,
0: yeah,
2: but you can't make fun
0: dyslexic. I'm certainly dyslexic. Sorry, Annette.
2: Annette.
0: Oh, Annette.
2: We call you Netta.
3: It's all good.
0: Yeah.
2: Anyway.
0: And then I think I get this one right. Grant. Grant from Stratty.
5: That's correct.
0: Yeah. How are you, Grant?
5: Good, yourself?
0: Good. Going well. So you two need to work together, okay? You go back and forth. We'll give you a topic. Annette, you start because you're a first caller.
3: Mm-hmm. Okay.
6: Keep going, Annette. Righto. So, Annette, you start. Today's category is names of superheroes. Go.
3: Batman.
5: Robin.
3: Spider-Man.
5: Superman.
3: The Joker.
5: Captain America.
0: Hang on. Where are we at?
6: Well, I don't know. Look, it's Friday. I'll give you six.
2: Yeah. I counted six.
0: Yeah,
2: there was a
0: six.
2: Few big there was... pauses
0: yeah,
2: there.
0: Yeah,
6: the Joker.
0: Yeah, we got... Hey, six with me.
2: I'm a Joker.
0: $600.
3: Whoa, thank you.
6: So share that. How good,
3: yeah.
6: Joker.
0: Joker,
3: that's
0: hero.
3: Awesome.
0: So, yeah, so you get $300 each. So enjoy that one.
3: Oh, that's awesome.
5: Thanks, guys.
3: Thank you.
2: Well
3: done.
2: Thanks,
3: Nova.
6: Enjoy your weekend.
5: Well, now.
6: Winning straight.
0: Barocca gives you back your BB bounce. Some things are worth bringing back. Barocca, always read the label and follow the directions for use.
2: I like a Barocca.
0: Oh, yeah.
2: I like the original flavour.
0: Yeah.
2: The OG. We should get some in here.
0: Yeah.
2: I feel like we'd...
0: A little pep in the step here,
2: we'd
0: morning.
2: Be a bit better.
6: We know a guy. We could bring us some.
0: Yeah.

0: Literally, this whole segment's about it.
1: Thank you for letting me know.
2: Hey, up next, we've got Grinding Your Gears. Grinding Your Gears.
3: Oh, I've got a good one.
2: 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Remember that. Everyone who gets on our show gets Ekka tickets.
1: Okay, great.
2: So we'll do Grinding Your Gears on the other side of this.
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17: 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So, and a single vehicle crash at Holland Park West Pacific Motorway southbound. It's on the right shoulder at the Gaza Road on-ramp. There's a car broken down for Murarrie Gateway Motorway northbound before the Lytton Road exit, and one broken down on the Bruce Highway northbound left shoulder after Anzac Avenue through Kalanga. If a new Volkswagen's been sitting on your wish list for a while, now might be your time. Check out Volkswagen's finance and drive-away offers available across Tiguan, Tyron and Golf. Heading for a top of 22 today and partly cloudy on Nova 106.9.
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20: Good morning, it's Ann Chanderson. ACMA is taking Optus to the federal court over the telco's 14-hour network outage in September last year. It's been linked to two deaths. 75% of 000 calls failed from 605 attempts. A drone attack has targeted Egypt's infrastructure for the first time during the US-Iran war. There have been several fires on board ships following explosions on its Mediterranean coast. Some farmers claim maintaining strict biosecurity will be difficult as the deadly H5 bird flu is detected in Victoria for the first time. Further genetic testing is underway. It comes after federal authorities found local transmission of the flu happened between birds in SA for the first time. Trust is becoming rarer amongst Aussies. An Australian National Uni study has found that we have less faith in each other than we did in October 2019. And Post Malone has an interesting collab in the works. He's teaming up for a guest appearance with Elmo on Sesame Street as part of a Netflix special, which will drop on Monday. Sports next.
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12: Nova Sport.
20: The medals keep coming for Australia at the Commonwealth Games in Glasgow. We won gold in the women's 4,000-metre team cycling pursuit and the men's track cycling team sprint. The Cowboys are in crisis after going down to the Roosters 82-12 in Townsville overnight. It's been 91 years since any team scored 80 points in an NRL game. Skipper Reuben Cotter has told Nine it's the worst loss he's been part of.
21: We were just so loose right across the park, and it's pretty obvious where they were coming straight through the front door and sort of just snowballed from the kickoff.
20: Round 22 continues tonight with the Dragons up against the Dolphins and the Storm take on the Bulldogs. That's the latest on Nova.
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2: 3 minutes past seven. Great news. Great news, David.
0: What is it? I need some good news today, mate.
2: Spilt Milk returns in 2026.
0: I'm actually excited about this.
2: Including exclusive appearances by Suze Ray and Lewis Capaldi.
1: I love Ray.
2: Yeah, and Lewis. They're fantastic.
1: Lewis back performing.
2: Yeah.
0: I've never seen him live, and I think it'd be quite an experience.
2: Be magical.
0: It seems like he engages with the audience a lot. It's an emotional roller coaster.
1: It's emotional.
0: Yeah.
2: Well, tickets are on sale, spiltmilk.com.au or 13, 24, 10. Got a double for you right now.
1: Now?
0: I love how you do this.
2: Yeah, I'm generous like that. For the people! Give us a call if you want to go Spilt Milk. Up next, grinding your gears.
1: Yeah. Is that a Bennington jumper?
2: What? No. Huh? We'll talk.

0: 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Nova 106.9, Nick Lutzy and Susie O'Neill, 11 minutes past 7. Don't forget, everyone who gets on air today gets Ecker tickets, so get involved in this.
1: What's been grinding your gears?
2: Get all the badness out before the weekend. Uh-huh. It's a bit of fun. Actually, I feel happy today, but there's one thing that has been annoying me lately.
3: Yeah.
2: When I go to the supermarket to get my do my groceries and I pull out the trolley and it's the last one there, but obviously it's broken. You know what I mean?
0: Yeah, like the wheel's all, a bit busted.
2: So the last person has pulled it out and gone, oh, this is broken, and put it straight back in the next spot. Look, if it's broken, I get it. Just don't put it back in the spot where the next person gets it.
0: Where would you put it though?
2: Just loose, or
0: just wheel it out.
2: Push it
0: to
2: over,
0: trolley heaven.
2: Push it over near to the near the flower section, or the you know, where you buy your cigarettes.
0: Where you buy your smokes. Just let them know this wheel's broken.
2: Or just don't. Yeah, because then I've got it, and I'm like, and usually I've got it, had it for so long. I'm just pushing through it.
0: And then,
2: anyway,
0: then you're fighting it down the aisles.
2: Yes.
0: Yeah, I know the feeling.
2: Anyway,
0: can I offer a gear grind today?
3: Yeah, if you like.
0: This one involves it being in the car. When you're stopped, say, at traffic lights and traffic comes to a stop, right, and you're not even the front couple of cars in the queue, you might be in the middle, but the car in front of you stops and leaves like a 5 to 10 meter gap in front of them. They don't go all the way back up to the next car and kind of just stop like a meter behind. They leave a big gap. It really annoys me.
2: Does it?
0: It just throws off my depth perception, and then I get stress that the light's going to go green and we're going to miss it because this car and hasn't given us the leeway.
3: And then he'll get through.
0: Exactly.
3: Or she, for that matter. And you're the one left languishing at the lights.
0: Thank you. Exactly.
3: Yeah, that is annoying.
0: Why not just drive straight up to the other person? You don't have to tailgate, but just a meter behind, stop where you're meant to stop.
3: The normal stop area.
0: Yes.
2: I wonder why they do that.
0: It's so frustrating.
2: Yeah, okay. It's going to make me angry now.
0: Yeah.
2: Thanks for pointing it out.
0: Now you'll really notice it. Yeah.
3: I think car ones are big, particularly this hour of the morning.
0: Yeah.
3: You know, I'd be very surprised if we don't get a car-related one here.
0: Christy, Burpengary, good morning.
4: Good morning. How are you?
2: Good now that I've got it out. What? How are you feeling? What's your grind?
4: My grind is I work in hospitality and you take plates of food to people's tables. You're calling out what their meals are and everyone just looks at you like, they've forgotten what they ordered and you're standing there. The
3: that is weird.
4: And they're burning your hands and you're standing there calling out everyone's meals and everyone looks at you and just all of a sudden, they forget what they've ordered.
3: Or I reckon what I notice, like it happens, like where does it happen? Oh, because at the Brekkie Creek, you get that they bring them over like that.
0: Yeah.
3: And if I always think it must be so frustrating for you guys, because it's like, you know, it'd be like the medium rump Diane sauce. Medium rump, Diane sauce. Yeah. Anyone? Medium rump. And then after like 40 seconds, someone goes,
4: and they're all looking at each other.
3: And that's like, that's me.
4: Like, did you get that?
3: It's like, where were you for the last 40 seconds? What were you doing?
0: David, did you get Seuss, did you get that? Yeah. Was that? Oh, that was me, wasn't it?
3: Yeah. Like, what were you doing? Yeah. What was going through your brain?
4: Sometimes you can take the meals back to the kitchen and then you go back to the table and it's like, oh, we're still waiting on the rump with Diane sauce.
3: I brought it out!
2: Or the other thing people do is they take the wrong meal. Like they just go, that's mine.
4: And then they eat it.
2: They start eating it.
0: And then they complain they haven't got their meal.
2: They didn't order the medium.
0: Oh, that's funny, Christy. Yeah.
3: And the customer's always right. Remember that, Christy. Some manager telling you that.
0: They're not. You're off to the Ecker, Christy. Enjoy it.
2: That was a good one.
4: Awesome. Thank you so much, guys.
0: That was a great one to start. So 13, 24, 10. We'll get more gear grinds and more Ecker tickets up for grabs on the other side of this.
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0: You're off to the Ecker. Well done.
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1: 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Brisbane traffic.
8: Nova 106.9. Moggill Ferry is currently out of service due to maintenance, and no city cats, kitty cats or ferries between 8 and 10 this morning due to a workers' strike. Broken down car at Murarrie Gateway Motorway northbound. It's before the Lytton Road exit. And there's a car broken down at Kalanga, the Bruce Highway northbound. That's on the left shoulder after Anzac Avenue. A little bit of traffic bunching up for Gympie Road inbound at Beams Road through Castledine. It's the 40 Winks sleep event of the year. 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Heading for a top of 22 today and partly cloudy on Nova 106.9.
9: ANZ presents Birds of the World. While Gavin blissfully sleeps, this vigilant bird, the ANZ Falcon, is on high alert. Yes, his ANZ Falcon watches for fraud 24/7. So should a fraudster use Gavin's card details while he snores, his ANZ Falcon will swoop in. 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

0: 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No, 106.9, Nick Lutze and Susie O'Neill, 7:22, Friday morning. We're in the middle of this.
1: What's been grinding your gears?
0: We got a text in, Suze.
2: Oh, yeah?
0: On the text line for gear grinds. Now, I should say everyone who gets on air gets Ecker tickets as well.
2: On air. So this text person doesn't get an Ecker thing?
0: No. But you can always text.
3: 0457-611-069.
0: It's from Wayno.
2: Yeah.
0: Wayne said, want a car gear grind? I've been on the road since 5. Two words. Optional indicators.
2: Oh, yes.
0: No one uses them anymore.
2: I agree.
4: Such a good point.
2: I agree. Why don't people use their indicators anymore? It's so helpful.
4: It's helpful, but it's just like, you know, you think no one's around, I'll just sweep around here. But, you know, like, there could be a pedestrian or a bike. You don't know what's going on. You got to let people know where you're going.
0: But vital.
2: Even if there are people around, like, you might be going to a roundabout. It doesn't take that much energy to use your indicator. I sometimes reach across at the person who's driving me.
0: If they don't indicate?
2: On roundabouts.
0: Is that person your husband?
2: I'm not going to say who it is. And sometimes I do the wrong side and accidentally do the windscreen wipers.
4: That's incredibly annoying.
0: Oh, and then he crashes.
4: I'd say that's more dangerous than actually not indicating.
0: I'd say so. Yeah. I've got one more text. My dad is about to be on air. His name is Dave. Please tell him I say hi.
2: Okay. Good morning, Dave, from Eden's Landing.
5: What's grinding my gears is that working on a Fridays and also having to wake my kids up or our kids up every day of the week because they don't seem to set their alarm so that they can get to work on time, and by Friday I am just over it.
0: Is that Ella, your daughter?
5: No, she's moved out, which is great.
0: Oh, good. Oh, well, she said to say hello anyway.
5: Bedroom's down my office.
2: Oh, Ella just texted in and said, say hello to my dad, Dave, who's coming on air. Is that you?
5: I think she was trying to win tickets as well.
0: She doesn't win them, Dave, but you do, okay?
4: He gets it.
5: Perfect.
4: What is wrong with kids doing? I remember at one point, me and my brother and dad all worked pretty much in the same building in George Street in the city. But we just had this, we were in our 20s, and like, I know it's a weird life I had many years ago. But it was like, we just had no responsibility for having to set alarms. It was just dad going, get up! We've got to bloody leave in 15! Like,
2: that's so annoying.
4: It actually used to stress the brains out of dad.
0: At 20 years old.
4: Yeah, we're old. We're adults. Yeah. Oh, yeah, we're getting up now.
2: That's annoying.
0: I live in a prison.
4: Yeah.
2: The best thing about this job when I first started taking it was I didn't have to do that with my kids because they were still at school then. And I used to hate trying to get them out of bed.
4: Someone else's problem.
2: Yeah.
0: Leighton out of Regent's Park, what's going on in your gears?
6: What's going on my gears is my wife of 5 years, that's a gum chewer.
2: I hear that.
6: Have you ever been in a car with a noisy gum chewer?
2: Yep. Do they use the indicator when they go around roundabouts?
6: That's right.
2: That's a good one. That
0: is a good one.
2: It's obscure, but...
0: Loud gum chewers. Mm. Yeah, I think I've been in trouble from my wife for that.
2: Yeah, you would.
0: Tracy out of Wellington Point. Gear grinds, what do you
7: got? Hi, what's grinding my gears is when you think, I'll just duck in and get some takeaway quickly because it's fast food. And when you get in line, the person in front of you tends to stand there for 15 to 20 minutes to decide what they want. Mm. They've just been waiting in line. It's the same menu every time you come in. Just decide before you get there and order it. I don't understand why they've got to wait 15 minutes to order one big hamburger and two kitty meals. You know, it's the same thing you're going to order anyway.
0: Yeah.
2: Are they asking people when they get to the counter? Are they next to them? That people do that too. Like, oh, do you want
4: that infuriates me.
7: What do you think we should get today? Yeah. Oh, you could have decided that 10 minutes ago when we've been standing in line waiting to get to the front.
4: Why are you looking at the menu for the first time now?
7: Yeah, like it's the same menu. It's been there for the last 20 years. It's the same menu.
0: There isn't a fallback on their go-to as well.
7: Like, well, pretty much if you go to a fish and chip shop, you're ordering fish and chips. You go to a pizza shop, you're ordering pizza. So you pretty much got to have some idea on what you want.
4: I'll take that to another level too. Bars, if you walk up to the bar and you're getting a schooner of 4X gold and like at the same time someone next to you in like they know that it's just you and they've got 17 espresso martinis as their order, they feel the need to go first and don't have the etiquette to go. And you're just getting a beer because just get his first.
0: Yeah.
4: You know what I mean?
7: Well, they don't know what they want when they get up there.
4: Yeah.
7: Like, just have to think about it before you go to the bar. What do you think they'll want?
4: Yeah, what's in a Tommy's margarita? Like,
0: come on.
4: Google it.
0: Yeah.
2: People don't care about other people.
0: They don't. No one cares.
4: Yeah.
0: Ruby, though. Ruby from Logan Village. Ruby cares. Ruby, what's grinding your gears?
8: What grinds my gears is I'm 11 years old and never been able to go to the
3: Ecker before.
2: Never been to the Ecker. How old are you, Ruby?
3: I'm 11 years old.
2: That's a disgrace.
0: That is
4: That's
0: a disgrace.
4: An absolute disgrace. Who's holding you back from this dream?
3: Mostly mum and dad and...
4: Just everyone.
0: The whole family.
3: The whole family.
2: I think inflation as well is holding you back.
0: Of course, yeah. But is inflation holding you back, Ruby?
3: Yes, definitely.
4: She doesn't care about inflation. She's 11 years old.
0: And interest rates are hurting Ruby as well. Yeah. And petrol prices.
3: Yes.
0: Oh, yeah. It's all...
3: Yes.
0: Yep.
4: Well, what, Susan?
2: Would you like Ecker tickets?
4: Well, if we gave you the tickets, would you have the means to get there? And,
2: That's better.
3: Sorry?
4: Yes, okay. we're sending you to the Ecker. You're going to the Ecker, Ruby.
3: Thank you.
0: Enjoy it.
4: No worries.
0: And don't take that family. They don't deserve it.
4: No. Make them drive you there.
3: No, I won't.
4: They can drive you there and everything, but, you know. make sure they don't enjoy it.
0: Thanks, Ruby.
3: Yes. Yeah.
0: Yep, she's gone. Pat Carrigan, he is joining us next here on Nova.
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22: 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Bedshed, no one's better in the bedroom. There is some heavy traffic for Centenary Highway northbound from Darra to Jindalee. There's also a broken down car with someone changing the tyre at Woolloongabba Pacific Motorway inbound. It's on the right shoulder adjacent to the Clem 7 off-ramp. Aldi prices just got Aldia across the sausage range. 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Heading for a top of 22 today and partly cloudy on Nova 106.9.
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2: Good morning, it's Ann Chanderson. Optus is being sued in the federal court over that major network outage in September last year. ACMA has launched the legal action after the 14-hour shutdown was linked to two deaths, with 75% of 000 calls failing from 605 attempts. It's facing a fine of up to $250,000. Attorney generals from across the country are meeting in Darwin to work on a national approach to working with children checks. They'll aim to build upon previous reforms, creating streamlined processes. The Defence Force is going to test how blasts affect the brains of personnel using weapons. They'll take data from helmets during training and cross-reference it with blood tests and neurological data. It follows that recent Royal Commission into Defence and Veteran Suicide. The death toll from that 7.1 magnitude quake in Japan earlier in the week has risen to 34. And Benson Boone has been spotted kissing a mystery blonde ahead of his Denver concert. Sports next.
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2: Track athletes Rose Davies and Jess Hull have won gold and silver in the women's 5,000 metres at the Commonwealth Games. We've also picked up a few medals on the opening day of competition at the Velodrome. Australia produced a record-breaking ride to complete an epic comeback against longtime rivals New Zealand in the women's 4,000 metre team pursuit. We also won gold in the men's track cycling team sprint, beating England. And in the NRL, the Roosters have broken the record for most points scored in a first-grade NRL game since 1935. They demolished the Cowboys 82-12 in Townsville. That's the latest on Nova.
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30: This is Nick, Lutzi, and Susie O'Neill.

0: Can I start with some of my ice-breaking questions?
1: Oh, yes.
0: Is that okay, Pat?
2: Yeah.
0: Because I'm getting sick of small talk, and I'm not very good at talking to people. So
1: she's decided that she does breaky radio and she can't talk to people, so we've got questions.
0: Okay.
2: A box of questions.
1: Yeah.
3: Question sparks.
0: Here we go. What classic movie do you secretly think is terrible?
1: Ooh.
0: Oh, that's a hard one. It's too hard.
2: I just, for some reason, I thought of every movie I like.
3: That's what you go to.
2: See, I'll say I've never watched Game of the Thrones or Lord of the Rings. I've never seen it. So I can't jump on the bandwagon of everyone that says Lord of the Rings is amazing. So I'll say Lord of the Rings.
3: I'll never watch Lord of the Rings.
0: I'll never watch it either.
2: Yeah, exactly. Jeez. Well, there you go.
1: Three non-Lord of the Rings is in the room. A good Lord of the Rings.
0: Okay, good.
1: We'll give him another one. You have another one in there in your little box?
0: Time?
3: Yeah. I don't like that actress, Julia Stiles, so that 10 Things I Hate About You. I would never watch that, even though...
1: Is she the one that
3: pairs boy was in her?
1: Yeah, pairs opposite Heath Ledger.
0: Yeah. That's really good, that movie.
3: I just don't like Julia Stiles.
0: Okay, oh, fair enough. Okay,
2: personal.
0: Next one. Mm-hmm. How did you get your most recent scar?
1: Ooh.
0: This is appropriate.
2: Footy. My last split, I was like, I don't know why, but it hasn't... Oh, no, I cut my lip against the Dragons. Pretty graphic, graphic footage.
3: Oh, yeah, I remember that.
2: Seen it, but, yeah, I had a head clash with Jack DeBell and I cut, like, my lip by, 10 centimetres inside.
0: Stitches?
2: And yeah.
3: You can't smile or anything? I remember Ben Hennett did that once.
2: Yeah, couldn't do anything.
3: We were trying to make him laugh in
0: That's
3: Origin
0: hard.
3: Camp.
0: It's
3: like, start!
2: I don't know. Yeah, people might remember. I put a video up and it was pretty gruesome.
1: Yeah.
2: So
3: it's pretty gruesome.
1: How are you, Paddy? It's been an interesting couple of weeks, and on to the Knights on Saturday. It's uncle.
2: Yeah, you're old boys, mate. It's been a tough couple of weeks. Obviously, we had some nice moments there a couple of weeks ago and then missed out against the Cows, but it's a big one on Saturday night. Obviously, they're playing really well at the moment, so we owe our fans, I think. We haven't had a that good of a run at home recently, so hopefully we can get some.
1: Do you look at the score from the Cows game last night and go, what?
2: Like, yeah,
1: why didn't we get that Cows team?
2: They gave us everything last week.
1: Yeah.
2: I know. I woke up to that. I'm not sure how many people. Cheerio to everyone who watched it through, obviously. But I don't know. I woke up to that and was mind blown. That's got to be the biggest score in the modern era.
1: It was, wasn't it? In the NRL era. Yeah.
2: Wow.
1: Yeah.
3: Going back to the 1930s, we worked out, wasn't it?
1: Yep.
3: The previous one.
1: And that one was like 91 points to something, so it wasn't far off even that.
3: Like 100 years ago.
2: Yeah, literally.
0: That's annoying.
2: I've lost by 50th. In 2020, we had a lean year there.
1: Yeah.
2: We lost by 50, and 50 is not a nice feeling, so I feel sort of...
1: These days you can lose by 50 or 60 and then come back and win by 30 the next week.
2: Well, the rules have changed. I feel like they've changed a bit at the back end. But the start of the year, you could be down with the momentum like 36-0 at halftime.
1: Yes.
2: And then all of a sudden you'd walk away from the TV, go back to a game, and it was like 36-34.
3: Yeah.
2: And the team's shooting out to win the game.
0: Why are there big blowouts?
2: I don't know. Momentum at the start of the year was just so hard to get back, the six agains and all that. But I do feel like the refs have... They probably say they can't, but it's changed up a bit and it's a bit more like last year.
3: Rule changes, it just got going last night
2: and couldn't get it back.
1: Yeah. So what's it like now in Bronx HQ, right? Like, obviously, I mean, I mathematically, maybe there's still a chance we make finals. I don't even know if you think that way anymore. Is it just, hey, let's just play for the end of our season and enjoy it?
2: I think so. I think it's probably, to be honest, it's more about playing for our fans and our members and doing it for those sort of guys that have stuck solid. And then we got a lot to play for. There's a pretty big turnover happened at the end of the year for us. Obviously, Payne's nearly has a statue in this city, so he's heading off and Renault retires and, a bit of tough news. Corey Jensen retired medically yesterday, so there's still plenty to play for in terms of the group and, a few games at home, which is nice.
0: You have got really good fans, haven't you? Like all
2: the best.
0: We get tickets to the Broncos and so many people want them.
1: Yeah.
0: Still, which is great.
2: Yeah, it is. Yeah. It's so good. I think the whole experience and, I mean, they even do a great job for, like, entertainment and all those sort of things, the corporate staff. But, like, every week, no matter if we're going really well, like, last year or struggling a bit, you got 40,000 at Suncorp that are coming to watch and cheer us on. So it's tough. Everyone wants to play against us there because they get a nice crowd. But it's that's just the perks of living in Brisbane.
3: And I see Alfie turned 60.
0: Yes.
2: Mate.
0: So did I.
3: What on earth?
0: I can't believe.
2: Yeah. He's... that man needs to be... He needs to be studied.
1: He doesn't need
3: I agree. He's one of those blokes...
2: When you've seen it, it is It's phenomenal. It defies science. I don't know what it does.
3: It's honestly, it's got to be a thing at the museum or something.
2: It does.
3: Like they've got a study in. It's got to be a whole thing. I've never seen anyone like.
0: Yes.
3: You know, you'd be one of those people in your life where if you have grandkids, whatever, go.
2: There
3: was a bloke called Alan Lang. Yeah.
1: An anomaly.
3: It's actually will go down in folklore.
1: He's a unicorn.
2: Thing about it, I've seen photos, I reckon, from like his later career. He's like, I don't know, 37 when he retires, something. And he doesn't look too dissimilar to now. It's just, it's like, it's the same little gremlin that exists.
1: Yeah.
2: I love it.
1: He really is, isn't he? Little gremlin is the best way to describe him.
3: Little Ipswich gremlin.
2: Oh, seriously. I can't imagine. We have a physio that he's roomed with Alf when he was at the Bronx for 20 years. And some of his stories of like middle of the night going to the bathroom, and you share rooms, obviously, and then he comes back. He's trying not to wake up Alf, and then he'll hop into his bed, and Alf's in there scaring him and stuff. Like 2 a.m. and you're like, what? He's the best of all time.
3: Oh my god! Never stand if you're praying, ever doing a drinking game. You find yourself Alan Langer. Never stand next to him.
1: No.
3: Never be the guy next to. That's one of my only bits of advice in life. Never stand next to Alan Langer in a drinking game.
2: Or never try to command the room because you will be punished for it. It's Alf's world, and you're just living in it.
1: Yeah, 100%.
0: How good. Happy birthday, Alf.
1: Hey, speaking of physio, how's your physio course going? Are you still doing that?
2: Yeah, I am. It's I'm in my last year of it, so I've got placement in that at the moment, but it's...
1: So you got to go on placement and go somewhere?
2: Yeah, I do. I haven't done a block yet, but I actually have to... The way physio works is like 5-week full-time placement block, so I haven't had much time because we've been going all right recently, and there's a World Cup at the end of the year, so I hope I'm there, but if I get a bit of spare time... some people might see you in the clinic.
1: Imagine Paddy showing up and there's Paddy.
3: I was going to say, can you do a placement at my place? My lower back is screwed. Honestly.
1: That sounds sus. Oh,
2: yeah.
3: Just live with me for 5 weeks. Yeah. What could possibly get?
2: The bigger worst things.
1: There goes your career. Well, mate, good luck this weekend, Saturday night against the Knights. We got a family pass as well, 13-24-10. Yeah,
3: great.
1: If you want to be there, give us a call to see them take on the Knights. Be a great game nonetheless. Two good teams going at it.
3: Come on, let's
2: A few
3: finish.
2: Queenslanders too. KP's in town. So
1: KP versus Walshy, always fun.
3: Oh, yeah, real.
2: Would be. Definitely.
1: Yeah. Hey, thanks, Paddy.
3: Cheers, mate. Good luck.
2: Thanks, guys.
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9: A broken down car at Woolloongabba with the driver changing the tyre. Pacific Motorway inbound, it's on the right shoulder adjacent to the Clem 7 off-ramp and it looks like it's slowing traffic up a little. Mogul Ferry's out of service due to maintenance today, but there's also a worker strike between 8 and 10. No city cats, kitty cats or ferries. Traffic looks pretty clear for the Western Freeway, but Centenary Highway is heavy from Ipswich Motorway to Jindalee. 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Heading for a top of 22 today and partly cloudy on Nova 106.9.
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0: 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Nick, Lutzi and Susie O'Neill, 752. Smarter Than Sue's coming up next.
1: Just a fun chat, Nick's like coming up.
2: Yeah, this is
1: it's just a joke, everyone. Okay.
2: What?
1: I'm getting my back up already. So I'm getting defensive.
0: Well, you know, it's Susie's birthday Sunday, David.
2: Yes, I can see the balloons.
0: The balloons and stuff in here. And anyway, we recorded something. Now, you were out of the room when we recorded this yesterday. our audio producer, Dill, sometimes gets us to record things when he creates like an opener
2: I remember
0: for a
2: this
0: game
2: moment.
0: We play.
2: Yeah.
0: And Dill came in. His instruction to me and Suze was, I want you guys to sound as excited as you can and say things like, wow, oh my God, that's unbelievable, like that sort of stuff.
1: Yeah.
0: So I go first, right? And so I go, whoa, oh, no way. And I do another one. That can't happen. What? And then enters Susan O'Neill.
2: So you got no context for why you're doing
0: no,
2: it?
0: No, no idea, to be fair.
2: We trust Dylan.
0: We just trust Dylan.
2: He knows what he's doing.
0: So this is Sue's.
1: Oh, God.
0: This is Sue's revving her engine to 10, getting as excited
2: Come
0: as she
2: on,
0: does.
2: I can't wait to hear it.
1: Oh, wow, I can't believe they're doing that. What's wrong with that?
0: Wait, it gets better. Then Dylan goes, sorry, can I just get another one?
2: Another one?
0: Another one.
2: Because Dylan wouldn't go, be more excited. No, he's too nice. He'd go like, oh, just another one.
0: Just go again. Yeah. So this is Sue's going, like, this is her, this is Sue's peaking with excitement.
1: That is so talented. Oh, my God. Can you really do that? What's wrong with that? I feel like I'm being real. That's exactly how I would act if I was excited.
2: If you were really excited, that's how you'd act.
0: I know. It was just so
1: You don't
0: funny.
1: Think I would. Have you heard
2: well,
1: me
2: I'm
1: more
2: trying
1: excited?
2: To think of, what, I'm trying to think of an event that you would be that excited.
0: That's true.
1: Have you heard me more?
2: Not really, to be honest. Maybe if you had a couple of...
0: Yeah, sherbets. Yeah.
1: I was feeling good yesterday.
2: Gin, lemon, lime and bitters.
1: You know what? I'm actually... Like last week, if you had got me, it would have been... Oh, that's so good.
0: It would have been worse.
1: It would have been so much worse.
2: Don't stop. That's amazing.
1: Oh, wow. I can't believe they're doing that. That sounds pretty... I'm pretty happy with that, actually.
2: But what, am I like landing on the moon? Like what, I'm trying to think.
0: Yeah, what's that? What could you use this for?
1: That is so talented. Oh, my God. Can you really do that? And Dylan said I did a good job.
2: For.
1: And you know what? Yeah. I thought I was impressed.
0: You walked away.
2: I think I know what it's for now. I won't say it is, but it will not make. It'll be the most underwhelming response to what it's actually for. Like, the people that you're doing it to would be so offended.
1: Really? Do you want me to try and do it again?
0: Yeah. What Give us one now, say? Though. Sorry, this is your first line.
1: Oh, wow, I can't believe they're doing that. Okay, I'll be excited.
0: Here we go.
1: Oh, wow, I can't believe they're doing that.
2: See, that sounds better.
0: That was good.
1: But doesn't that sound fake?
0: There was a smile in your voice.
2: No, you had a smile in your voice. Yeah. And a wine in your hand. Okay, that was good. That sounded good.
0: Dill, use that one.
2: Use that one, Dill.
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20: 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Traffic's quite heavy for Centenary Highway northbound Ipswich Motorway to the Jindalee Bridge. There's a little bit of congestion getting in towards Brisbane City from Woolloongabba on the Pacific Motorway. No delays for the Bruce Highway this morning, southbound through Anzac Avenue, North Lakes. Cooza by Cirque du Soleil opens in Brisbane tomorrow. Experience the spectacle hailed by critics as jaw-dropping and the best one yet. Book today. Heading for a top of 22 today and partly cloudy on Nova 106.9.
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22: Good morning. It's
17: Sam Janderson. Optus is facing a fine of up to $250,000 in the federal court over September's 14-hour network outage. ACMA has launched the legal action after it was linked to two deaths. 75% of 000 calls failed from 605 attempts. Egypt's infrastructure has been targeted during the US-Iran war. There's been an explosion following a drone attack on its Mediterranean coast, causing fires on board several ships. No one has claimed responsibility. Some farmers believe maintaining strict biosecurity will be difficult as the deadly H5 bird flu is detected in Victoria for the first time. Further genetic testing is underway. It comes after federal authorities found local transmission of the flu happened between birds in SA for the first time as well. Aussies are trusting each other less. An Australian National University study has found that we had more faith in one another back in October 2019. And Ben Affleck has proven he's smart, winning the biggest prize on Who Wants to Be a Millionaire in the States. The money will go towards his charity Eastern Congo Initiative, which he co-founded in 2010. Sports next.
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17: Sport. Aussie Rose Davies has created history, becoming the first woman to win the 5,000 and 10,000 metre double at the Com Games in Glasgow. Jess Hull was second in the 5,000. We've also picked up a few gold in cycling events at the Velodrome, in the men's track cycling team sprint and the women's 4,000 metre team pursuit. And Cowboys coach Todd Payton has apologised to fans after his side was smashed 82-12 by the Roosters last night. It was the first time since 1935 that more than 80 points have been scored by a team in a first grade game. Round 22 continues tonight with the Dragons up against the Dolphins and the Storm takes on the Bulldogs. That's the latest on Nova.
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24: Yeah, giddy up. It is Friday, all thanks to Shell Ready Express. And everyone who gets on air gets Ecker tickets.
25: How good? Sorry, how good?
24: Oh, yeah.
25: How good,
24: baby, come on. Including Smarter Than Susie, if you play, you get on. You beat Susie, you win the $200, of course. But either way, you get Ecker tickets.
25: We should all go to the Ecker.
24: Yeah, you've said that a few times now. Mm. That makes me think you really want to do it.
25: I do want to go.
24: Let's go.
25: Check my diary.
24: A little Team Ecker trip.
25: Straight after the show one day. What time is it open?
24: Early. I don't know what time the Ecker is. Late. It's like 10.
25: I've never been to that Cattleman's. Is that a bar? Is that bar thing still there?
26: Yeah, that's just on the outside of the main arena part, the Cattleman's Bar.
25: Cattleman's Bar.
24: We should go to that.
25: I haven't been.
26: There's another one, the Stockman's, I think it's called.
25: Stockman's, okay.
26: Undercover. It's a pretty cool one as well.
25: Okay. I remember the 80s Cattleman's was a big deal.
26: It was a big deal. Like everyone.
24: It was red hot.
26: Maybe in grade 12.
24: Yeah. It was like a sneak into Cattleman's.
25: No, I didn't do that either. Yeah, no,
24: absolutely not.
26: Too busy doing athletics pursuits.
24: Smarter Than Suze, let's go. 13, 24, 10. You want to play, Suze? We've got $200 on the line. And, of course, Ecker tickets to Alex Warren now. Fever Dream, Nova 106.9.

0: Alex Warren, Nova 106.9, Nick Lutzy and Susie O'Neill with you. 7 minutes past eight. Let's go.
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0: 30 seconds, five questions, playing for $200. Graham out of G-Bung, good morning to you.
3: Morning, how are we?
4: The bung.
0: The bung.
3: Exactly.
5: I've got a question for you, Graham. Oh, okay.
0: Yeah.
4: We know Graham. Graham's been on the show before.
5: Graham.
4: I know Graham. Are you Graham?
3: I am.
4: Graham, when did I first meet you?
5: Okay.
3: Been probably 1997.
4: I reckon you're right.
3: At Suncorp Stadium during the one of the functions.
0: There you go.
4: I reckon South Queensland crushes either. Graham used to look after me. I was a young host of the Centreline Club at Suncorp Stadium. Would have been about 19. You couldn't have been much older, Graham.
3: Oh, yeah, probably around 22.
0: Yeah.
4: Yeah, that was pretty cool days. It was a long time ago. So.
3: Certainly was.
4: There you go.
5: Oh, I like that. Graham, what's your most embarrassing guilty pleasure?
3: Oh, probably too much chocolate.
4: Good answer, Graham.
5: I love it.
0: Yeah.
4: And Graham's one of the great staff at Suncorp Stadium. We should say that for events. He's done a wonderful job over many, many years, as they all have. Brilliant stuff.
0: Well, Graham, we'll send Susan to the BYD soundproof booth. And, Graham, you can now win two BYDs. We're giving away two cars on this show at the end of the year.
3: That'd be fantastic. I've already got one, which is great.
0: Oh! What have you got?
3: I've got a C-Line 6.
0: Oh, I got the C-Line 8. How good are they?
4: Upgrade!
3: They're so good.
0: They're the best. And obviously,
3: they're great.
0: Electric or plug-in hybrid. Hey, you're not spending anything at the Bowser.
3: No, exactly. Exactly. It's great.
0: Yeah, good times. Anyway, Graham and I can speak about BYDs forever, but we won't.
4: Imagine I give Graham Broncos tickets in the cave when he works at on game day. He literally works events at Suncorp. So we'll steer away from that. There's other prizes I can give you anyway, mate. Well, good luck, Graham. He's been a long-time listener and a great friend of the show, so rock and roll.
3: Thank you.
4: Okay, rightio, let's read another question. Okay, right. We have 30 seconds on the clock. It's Graham from the great G-Bung. Your time starts now. The number Google is a 1 followed by how many zeros?
3: 12.
4: What is the name of Mickey Mouse's pet dog?
3: Pluto.
4: Which mythological bird bursts into flames and rises again?
3: Phoenix.
4: According to the proverb, what is mightier than the sword?
3: The pen.
4: Spell buoyant.
3: B-O-Y-O-U-N-T.
4: Stop the clock.
0: Woo!
4: Okay, well, that's going to be very competitive.
0: Yep.
4: Graham.
0: And some time handy, too.
4: And you were playing for 200 a day, as Nick said, but let's release the beast.
6: You defeated

0: Turn our mic on.
1: Ba-bum, bam.
2: I'm eating the best breakfast this morning.
0: Yeah, we got birthday brekkie for Suze.
2: It's anyway, it's nice. I don't want to. Oh, okay, it's nice. It's avocado and poached egg. With a really nice sauce on top. Anyway.
1: Avocado and poached egg are like soulmates.
2: Yeah, they're like. I couldn't think of a couple.
0: I thought you guys were doing something. I thought you had something.
2: Oh, every couple I thought of, they'd broken up.
1: Yeah.
0: Jeez.
1: Sonny and Cher, that's a bad one.
2: That's a bad one.
1: But sometimes eggs and avocado.
0: Yeah.
1: Bad things. Well, no,
0: it can be bad. It can be good.
1: Let's move on.
2: Okay, come on.
0: Great.
1: Weird areas. Okay, $200, but you're playing Graham. We love, but that doesn't mean you've got to be brutal. Life's brutal sometimes, Susan.
0: I can be brutal to people.
1: I know, yeah. Okay, your time starts now. The number Google is a one followed by how many zeros?
2: Infinity.
1: What is the name of Mickey Mouse's pet dog?
2: Pluto.
1: Which mythological bird bursts into flames and rises again from the ashes?
2: Troy.
1: According to the proverb, what is mightier than the sword?
2: The words.
1: Spell buoyant.
2: B-U-O-Y-A-N-T.
1: Stop the clock.
2: Oh, that was hard.
1: That was a tough one for a Friday, wasn't it?
2: Well, so when it takes your mind to all different areas.
1: Yeah, your brain's sitting over there, you know, in the
0: Mickey Mouse sphere.
1: Bloody Mickey Mouse area.
0: And
1: you've
0: got to go over
1: and
0: to
1: all of a sudden you're in a mythological Greek mythology.
0: That's
1: or something.
0: Classic back of house, though.
1: That's what back of house he takes you. It's like a roller coaster.
2: You know he's really smart.
0: Yeah.
1: He's very funny.
0: He's quite intelligent, yeah.
1: Sometimes you watch really funny things on our WhatsApp group.
2: He does. He's the funniest one on there.
1: He actually is the funniest one.
0: Some good one-liners.
1: Yeah.
2: Sometimes inappropriate.
0: Sometimes you couldn't do it on air, what he does, but, you know.
1: Yeah.
0: Yeah.
1: I'm sorry if I'm saying this wrong. I've never seen this in my life. The number Google. G-O-O-G-O-L. Google.
0: I've never
1: heard it in my life.
2: Hang on, we've got a clarification.
3: You've pretty much nailed it. It's just pronounced like Google.
0: Google.
1: Right, why didn't they put Google?
0: Yeah. pronounced like.
1: Anyway, it's the number Google is a one followed by how many zeros, and the answer is 100.
0: Oh.
1: I don't even know what that means.
3: Oops.
2: Yeah. Oh, it must be a measurement. You know, like million or trillion or what's a Google?
1: Anyway, nil all. What is the name of Mickey Mouse's pet dog? You both ummed and ahed a little bit, but you got to Pluto. Correct. One all.
2: We both did?
1: Yeah.
2: Oh, wow.
1: Graham got it. Which mythological bird bursts into flames and rises again from the ashes? Phoenix. Graham jagged it. 2-1. Susan didn't get
0: that
1: one.
0: You said Troy, I think.
1: You said Troy. I mean, not a bad answer.
0: The Odyssey was on your mind.
1: Odyssey's on my mind. Is Phoenix in that?
0: I don't think so.
1: No. According to the proverb, what is mightier than the sword? Susan, you said words. The brain was trying to get back into good areas there.
2: Thank you.
1: But the answer is pen.
2: Pen. That's what I meant.
1: Yeah, I know. I could tell you were getting there.
2: Did Graham get it?
1: Graham jagged it.
0: Oh. What a get. Huge get.
2: I meant, you know, words and writing.
0: Yeah, you were there. You were right there.
2: It was wrong.
1: 3-1. Spell buoyant. Graham, you went B-O early, so that was I sort of put a cross through you at that point. Susan, you smashed it. You got buoyant. What a great spell. B-U-O-Y-A-N-T.
2: Thank you, David. You've been very complimentary today.
1: Well, how do you get buoyant? Spelling, you wouldn't say. I'll say maths is more of a go for you than spelling. Mm. But they get buoyant under pressure.
2: Thank you.
1: But unfortunately, it's a 3-2 win for Graham. You're smarter than Susan. You won $200.
4: Fantastic. Thank you. That's the third one. Three times.
2: You beat me three times.
1: Oh, you three from three. I forget what we call that. It's the summit.
0: It's elite company.
1: It's been so long since anyone's been in there. It's the Dow Cup or something like that. Oh, I can't remember. You're in rare air. Congratulations. And
0: Well done, mate.
1: I tell you what, Graham, I won't jump into the cave. We're a bit slow on time, late on time. But also, because you're at G-Bung, you can drive up the road to Albion and go to Good Looking Rooster. I've got a $100 Good Looking Rooster voucher for you as well, buddy.
2: Cox.
4: Fantastic, thank you.
1: Unreal. What'd you say, Susan?
2: Didn't say it.
1: Yeah. The home of the world-famous Le
2: Cox
1: Salt.
0: Enjoy, Graham.
1: Good on you, brother.
4: Thank you.
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7: A single vehicle crash at Belmont Gateway Motorway southbound. It's after Old Cleveland Road and there are some minor delays. There's a car broken down at Murarrie Gateway Motorway northbound before the Lytton Road exit and one broken down at Kalanga Bruce Highway northbound on the left shoulder after Anzac Avenue. Heavy run for traffic on Oxley Road northbound onto the Walter Taylor Bridge through Chelmer. 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Heading for a top of 22 today and partly cloudy. We're on Nova 106.9.
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0: Veronica's Untouched. Nova 106.9, Nick Lutzy and Susie O'Neill, 19 minutes past 8. Don't forget, everyone who gets on air with us, 13, 24, 10, if you want to jump on, you get ECCA tickets. But we should say, David, it's a birthday for one Susan O'Neill this weekend.
1: Certainly is. Sunday, Susan O'Neill turns... No, I'm not going to do that, obviously.
0: Yeah. Turns 37.
1: Not, not my place, so. Yeah.
2: 53.
0: 53.
2: I turned 53.
0: Looking good, too, Suze.
2: Thank you.
1: She does. Looks amazing.
2: Yeah, thank you. No, I'm looking. I like birthdays. They're fun, aren't they? Like, even like we start today, we've got free breakfast in here.
0: Yep, we got balloons.
2: People did some balloons. Thank you very much. Appreciate the birthday wishes.
1: What are your plans for the weekend?
0: Are you making the plans, or is...
2: I'm going to a surprise place for dinner on Saturday night.
1: Awesome. Nice.
2: Cliff's taking me. It's a surprise. He said, do I want to know or surprise?
1: Actually, I have a wedding. I know a good place over at...
0: Yeah, where are that?
1: It's at Toowong. That's,
0: near the water?
1: You haven't got a place yet.
0: Yeah.
2: Toowong?
0: Yeah, that's a really good place there.
2: We're going to the city somewhere. No.
1: That's an in-joke, guys.
2: We're going to the city. And then I'm going to a steak place on Sunday night.
1: Ooh, damn.
2: The best vegetarian... The worst vegetarian restaurant in town.
1: Remember those billboards? Yes.
0: Yeah, nice.
2: That's about it.
0: Well, Lutzy and I were very busy yesterday after the show. Okay. We went. You know, we were shopping for hours.
1: I said to the producers, like, you guys clearly have done
2: nothing.
1: Thank you.
2: Yeah.
1: So Nick picked me up in his car.
0: Yep.
1: And we went down.
0: Up here, bitch. We're going shopping.
1: Yeah. And we went shopping for you. We got you some gifts. So
2: we're going to open it.
1: Yeah.
2: Okay. So, the first one, I've got some butter.
1: Looks like a block of old school butter.
2: Yeah. Is it a stress thing?
1: It's a stress thing.
2: Oh, that's good. I like squeezing stress.
1: I know, that's what we thought.
0: You've got your squeezy donut there, but it's getting a bit manky.
1: It's getting awful.
2: And also, donut. I'm not meant to eat butter because my arteries are getting clogged.
0: The old cholesterol thing.
1: Well, now you can squeeze it, so butter will end up saving your life.
0: Yeah.
2: Butter? I've got a...
1: It's a glow stress one, that.
0: Yep.
2: It's a lot of anti-stress things.
0: Yeah, well, look, we just, you know, there's no hints here. We just want you to be relaxed
2: in the
0: studio.
2: An echidna.
0: Yeah.
1: That's a good one,
0: so you can squeeze the echidna.
2: It's a squeezy echidna, but also glows in the dark. It's very pretty.
0: We got that one. Yeah. And what else did we put in there? We put some other good stuff in there.
1: Some other good stuff.
2: Do you want me to go another glow in the dark heart?
0: But get to the... There's some other...
1: I think we're going to be hard on the stress balls.
2: A hard squishy... What's the stress? Am I stressed?
1: We gave her four stress balls.
2: Am I an angry stress person?
0: We
1: didn't know there was four stress balls.
0: We got carried away, didn't we, Lutzy? And then...
2: I'm a happy, relaxed kind of gal.
0: You are. Now, open that one quite quickly, just because... Yeah, you can rip it. It can be a little bit...
1: Can you rip it, or...? It looks like where you'd wrap ham up in. But it's not ham, it's...
2: Sardines!
1: It's very high quality.
0: High quality.
1: Sardines.
2: These are really expensive. Sardine...
0: Yep.
2: D'Anzio.
1: Polistrino D'Anzio.
2: This is with tomato, so sardines with tomato sauce.
1: El Pomodoro, they call that.
0: We got told that was the top range sardine just
1: it's
0: for
1: as
0: you.
1: Good as you can get.
2: And sardines and olive oil. Thank you so much. I love these.
0: Yeah.
2: And they're really hard to find.
1: So they're not refrigerated, are they, from memory?
2: No.
0: No.
2: But I'll...
1: For the life of me,
0: don't eat them in here. That'll
2: I'll have
0: stink.
2: Them, thing, thank you. I'll have them on my birthday. Oh, my God, you left the price tag on them.
0: Oh, oops. That was intentional.
1: That was intentional.
2: Yeah. Yeah. So expensive.
1: Very expensive.
0: Between that and the stress
1: we could have got your caviar for cheaper than those silly sardines.
0: Yeah.
1: So you have them on Kruskets? What do you have them on?
2: Yes. No, and also on the Netherlands, the Holland, what are they called? They're like Kruskets, but they're from Holland.
0: Oh, anyway.
1: That butter, I reckon the butter one's
0: poffages.
1: Really good.
2: Thank you very much. Appreciate it.
0: So, and also, one more thing, because yesterday on the show, this was revealed. And I just thought, is there anything funnier than a grown man rollerblading?
2: I think it's hot, actually, but...
0: That turns you on, does it?
2: It does. JFK Jr.
0: Mm.
1: Yeah.
2: And he would get around in a suit and rollerblades as well, you know, with his flowing locks and stuff.
0: You thought rollerblading was sexy.
1: We found JFK Jr.
2: He's dead.
0: We've got you this. Big thanks to Heidi and Roller Dance Australia.
1: Oh, yes.
2: Happy birthday, Susie. One class. Adults learn to skate class.
1: Keeping in mind, last time she tried to skate, it was skateboard and she did the ligaments in her ankle.
2: I broke my ankle.
1: You broke your ankle.
2: Last time I tried to skate board for the show, I broke my ankle.
1: I'm literally giving you a class go back to the thing that broke your ankle last time you attempted
2: it. That's cool. Roller dance.
0: Yeah, adults learn to roller dance. You get to go backwards, do all sorts of cool
2: things. That's fun. Thank you very much.
0: Yeah, Heidi sorted us out there with that. So you get to do that class next week. Obviously, we'll be filming it.
2: Where's the centre? Anyway, it doesn't matter.
1: I'm not sure where the centre is.
2: It doesn't matter. What do I care about? See, that's what happens when you turn 53. You start wondering about how am I going to get there, parking, all that sort of stuff.
3: Brisbane, I've got some bad news. We're running out of sounds to play.
0: You're off to the anchor. Well done.
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23: 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Single vehicle at Belmont Gateway Motorway southbound after Old Cleveland Road. That's causing some minor delays. A broken down car at Kalanga Bruce Highway northbound. It's on the left shoulder after Anzac Avenue. And Gregory Terrace. Traffic has built up both directions at College Road through Spring Hill. 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Hurry ends Monday only at Freedom. Heading for a top of 22 today and partly cloudy conditions on Nova 106.9.
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8: Good morning, it's Ann Janderson. ACMA is taking Optus to the federal court over the telco's 14-hour network outage in September. It's been linked to two deaths. 75% of 000 calls failed from 605 attempts during the outage. Attorney Generals will meet in Darwin today to discuss a streamlined approach to working with children checks. They will seek to agree on standards for eligibility and improved information sharing between states and territories. The death toll from that devastating earthquake in Japan earlier in the week has risen to 34. Around 9,000 displaced people are now living in temporary shelters and are dealing with temps in the mid-30s. FIFA is considering privatising some of the World Cup following its recent success. Some countries are furious, claiming they'll boycott it if it goes ahead. And Tom Holland claims he'd return without hesitation if there was a Spider-Man 5. Spider-Man Brand New Day was released in cinemas across the globe yesterday. Sports next.
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8: Aussie Rose Davies has created history, becoming the first woman to win the 5,000 and 10,000 metre double at the Com Games in Glasgow. Jess Hull was second in the 5,000. We've also picked up a few gold in cycling events at the Velodrome, in the men's track cycling team sprint and the women's 4,000 metre team pursuit. And Cowboys coach Todd Payton has apologised to fans after his side was smashed 82-12 by the Roosters last night. It was the first time since 1935 that more than 80 points have been scored by a team in a first grade game. Round 22 continues tonight with the Dragons up against the Dolphins and the Storm takes on the Bulldogs. That's the latest on Nova.
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0: Shavuzi, Abasol, Nova 106.9, Nick Lutzy and Susie O'Neill, top of 21 in Brizzy today. The weekend is upon us, and so is the Ecker, all thanks to Bank of Queensland, proudly presented, of course, by Bank of Queensland, supporting all kinds of Queenslanders.
1: Have been for 150 years, mate.
0: You know it. Anyone who gets involved gets Ecker tickets, who gets on air.
1: Yeah.
2: Why don't we answer the phone to Alaska? Good morning.
1: What a great name.
3: Good morning.
0: That's a great name.
1: Love that name.
3: Good morning.
0: Good morning.
4: Good morning. Good morning.
2: How old are you, Alaska?
3: Eight.
0: Eight.
2: Are you late for school?
3: Almost.
1: So we can hurry it up. That'd be great. That's says amazing. Alaska. You're an Ecker. Have you been to the Ecker, Alaska?
3: Yes, last year.
1: What's your favourite thing?
3: Probably all the rides.
1: Yeah.
0: Yep. Well, you're going back. How about a family pass to the Ecker?
1: Oh, there you go.
3: Yay!
1: Yay!
3: Thank you.
0: You're welcome.
1: Good on you, Alaska.
2: Great manners.
0: Enjoy school.
1: What a lovely kid.
0: Yeah.
2: Cute.
1: Yeah. So it was a bit of a high. From that to, I didn't mention it yesterday, but there was some really sad news yesterday. An Irish musician called Glenn Hansard died in a motorcycle accident at the age of 56. And you might know he was the lead singer of a band called The Frames, but came to like wider prominence in 2007 when his bandmate wrote a film and made a film called Once. That Glenn Hansard, the lead singer of that band, was actually became the actor in the film and wrote all the music for the film. And some of it was Frames music. And then a year later at the Academy Awards, the song from the film called Falling Slowly won Best Original Song. Do you remember this song? A beautiful song.
0: Yes, I do remember this song.
1: His co-host in the film, or the co-star in the film, Marketa Uglova, who ended up dating after the movie.
2: Did they?
1: They toured as the Swell Season. I got to see them play at the Tivoli after the film. But before all that, in 2007, and it's a tragedy that Glenn passed away. He was an incredible figure that influenced everyone from Billy and Phineas Eilish to Eddie Vedder. I don't think there's a musician out there today that hasn't been impacted by Glenn Hansard. But I was on an Irish trip in 2007. And I was reading the Irish Times as I landed in Dublin, the newspaper, and I hadn't seen the film, but you know how sometimes you read something and you sort of feel a connection with it?
2: Mm. Yeah.
1: And I hadn't heard the song Falling Slowly at this point, so I was flying completely blind. Like, I didn't have any... hadn't seen the film, hadn't heard the song, but I had this urge to want to hear the song. So I got to Temple Bar, which is the district in Ireland, and in Dublin, rather, and I thought, I'll go to the music shop, like a record store. And I went in there, and they didn't have it. They didn't have the song. So I walked out of the record store onto the edge of Temple Bar Square, and I saw a pub. Mm. It was like 10 a.m. in the morning. There was no one in there. So I went in and got a pint of Guinness. There was a jukebox.
0: Yeah,
1: and,
0: no
1: I,
0: way.
1: And I played this song, Falling Slowly, on the jukebox, sitting by myself in a bar.
0: Having a nice Irish Guinness.
1: By myself.
2: Oh, like
1: the only person in the entire pub.
0: How cool.
1: And anyway, in the film, there's this really iconic moment where the characters that Glenn and Marquette play, and they sort of see each other for the last time. It's a, you know, it's a beautiful scene. And it's in that square at Temple Bar, and in the background you can see the record store where I went to try and listen to the song for the first time, and the pub where I heard that song for the very first time. I'm actually getting goosebumps.
2: Yeah, goosebumps too.
1: And I've just
0: been connection.
1: I've been connected with it ever since. And as I said, I saw him play at the Tivoli singing the songs from the film, and then I saw him at QPAC another time with the Frames. And live, he just had this rawness and emotion. And everyone, I saw Eddie Vedder speaking the other day. It was actually before Glenn's death, just saying he was all heart. Like, he called him, it was like Mr. Heart. Like, everything he did, he just loved music. He'd just perform and busk on the streets around Christmas in Dublin. Everyone would gather around him. He'd sing these.
0: Look, like even the night he died, he was performing in just like a local pub.
1: It was just
0: sitting down in the middle of everyone.
1: It was like, looked like a lounge room, didn't it? Literally the night he passed away.
2: So sad.
1: In that motorbike accident. But there's this great moment when he played at the Tivoli, which sort of encapsulated the rawness of it in the movie. And I recommend people go see Once. It's my favourite
0: film. Check
1: it's
0: out.
1: It's great.
2: What's it called again?
1: Once. And it's about this Irish busker that he plays and its relationship or friendship he has with this Eastern European lady. But in the very first scene of the film, he's just busking on Grafton Street in Dublin. Mm. And it's just at night time, there's no one around. It's just him and a guitar. The guitar is so worn that the strum, where he strums below the strings, it's completely worn through. There's a hole in the guitar. That's how passionately he plays the guitar. And when he played the Tivoli, he walks out on the stage to the microphone, walks straight past the microphone, just goes straight to the front of the stage, and with no microphone, no acoustics or anything, he just raw plays a song called Say It To Me Now live.

0: tragic loss. Glenn Hansard from The Frames, the movie Once. 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
1: 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Nick, Luxie and Susie O'Neill.
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5: There's a single vehicle crash on the Gateway Motorway southbound after Old Cleveland Road through Belmont that's causing some minor delays. Emergency works at Holland Park West, Corn Street between Nursery Road and Pickthorn Street with traffic control on scene. And concrete spill for Milton, Coronation Drive, inbound lanes at Hale Street. There are minor delays from the inner city bypass at Kelvin Grove behind it. Mogul Ferry is out of service until further notice due to maintenance. Head into Cherry North Lakes for a $1,000 fuel card on selected Tiggo 4 and Tiggo 7 models. 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Heading for a top of 22 and partly cloudy conditions on Nova 106.9.
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0: Jesse Gary Go. Oh, yeah, one of the great tracks. Cinema. It's Nova. Happy Friday. I love cinema. That song gets me going.
1: Benny Benassi.
0: Yeah, bit of Gary Go in there as well. Just iconic. He did.
2: It's Nick, Lutzy and Susie O'Neill's Producers Press Conference.
3: All right. Hey, settle down. We only have time for one question each, please.
0: Sorry, Lutzy. Did you have a Benny Benassi fact for me?
1: I was trying to work out whether Benny Benassi was beautiful people. Remember that song?
0: Oh, yeah.
1: Was that him? Anyway, it wasn't that important. I just was speaking out loud. Benassi.
0: It was a collab, that
1: song.
0: Yeah,
1: Chris Brown and Benny Benassi.
0: Oh.
1: Remember that?
0: Yeah, Benny's good.
1: Yeah. That's good, that song.
0: Anyway, over to the press conference.
3: Yes, Susie, Lachlan Sands here from the Tradition Edition. It's your birthday on the weekend. Firstly, happy birthday. Secondly, growing up, was there anything that you did specially as a part of your family to celebrate birthdays? And is there anything that you have done since with your kids whenever a birthday would roll around?
4: Oh, great question. Growing up, we could always choose what we wanted for dinner off my mum. And I always chose chicken Kiev.
0: Chicken Kiev
4: with still boiled vegetables, obviously.
0: Because
4: that's what mum's repertoire was.
1: That's the
4: chicken, you know, where you cut
0: Happy birthday!
4: You cut it open and the garlic runs out.
0: And cheesy
1: if
0: and
1: someone
0: stuff
1: served
0: stuff.
1: Me boiled vegetables for my birthday, yeah. I'd throw it back at them.
0: Was boiled vegetables non-negotiable?
4: That was non-negotiable.
1: Yeah, that's what we ate back then.
4: That's what came with dinner. And then dessert was symphony. Remember the symphonies? Oh, they were around for a little bit. It was an ice cream. You bought them in the dessert section and it was covered in chocolate, and when you cut it open, it had caramel sauce.
1: It oozed out. Yum. I do remember that, yeah.
0: Do you do the same for your kids? Like, do you go, I'll make your dinner?
4: It's funny. Well, I quite often do, but we don't have a set tradition like that.
1: Who's the seafood marinara?
4: Yeah, that's the go-to. That's the go-to.
1: For you or for Cliff?
4: For Cliff or for special occasions.
0: Oh,
1: seafood marinara.
0: A good seafood marinara.
1: She goes to the good shops and gets the fresh mix.
0: Oh, yeah.
1: And then it's like the real
4: and
1: good one.
4: Yeah. It's a really simple recipe. Simple, but people think that you're really clever.
0: Oh, it's the best.
4: It's Woman's Weekly seafood marinara recipe I use.
1: Ita.
4: I don't know if Ida Buttrose was doing that then. I think she was doing Hard News back then, wasn't she? I don't know, maybe Cleo.
0: Actually, at the back.
5: Hey there, Nick. Mia from the Jealousy Journal.
0: Again, Mia.
5: You had quite an impressed reaction to the squishy toys that Susie just received for her birthday.
0: Yeah.
5: Was that jealousy maybe there?
0: Oh, about not getting the squishy toys?
1: Yeah, so there probably was.
0: Yeah, the butter one I do like. It was good to squeeze Susan's butter.
1: The soft one.
4: I think energetic people like him, like Nick, are helped by squishy toys.
0: Yeah.
1: The more way they can expel injury.
0: Yeah.
1: Energy.
0: Get it out. Not injury.
1: Get it out.
0: It's like I love, what are they called?
4: Fidgets?
0: Fidgets.
4: Fidgets or widgets?
0: I love a good fidget. The fidget spinners.
4: Instead of me looking over to you and you're all like jittery, you can
0: squeeze that.
4: Squeeze these.
0: Do you look over and I'm sort of bouncing
4: sometimes
0: around?
4: Sometimes. Yeah. And certain days it really...
0: You remind me of my wife. So I'll do this, Suze. I'll jig my leg under.
4: Oh, my God. Hate that.
0: And Morgan always stops my leg.
4: Yeah.
0: And you're the same. Now I've noticed when I'm next to you, you can do it. So I try and contain my energy.
4: just be you. I'll look the other direction.
1: Who's there? Yeah, on the corner.
5: Ash from the departures desk. Lutzy, you fly out to the US tomorrow. Have you actually started packing yet? And what's one thing you always forget to take with you?
1: I fly out today and I haven't started packing yet.
0: What time's your flight?
1: 2, I think.
4: What?
1: A bit of time.
0: How much will you pack for an overseas trip?
1: Good question. You've got to put something under. Like, I'm not going to have carry-on.
0: Yeah.
1: So, I might as well take a big bag and put a bunch of stuff in it.
0: Yeah.
1: You know what I mean? Like, what's the point of, scrimping? Scrimping?
4: Scrimping?
1: Scrimping on underpants
0: when you don't have to.
1: Just pack more underpants. But one thing I do always forget is either a belt, headphone.

0: headphones or phone charger would be the big three that I always forget.
1: Yeah.
2: Do you buy it when you're over there then?
0: Yeah, I've bought so many belts at airports.
1: So many phone chargers too, and they're so expensive at airports.
0: And headphones. I've got headphones coming at the yin yang. I haven't got
1: Sennheiser.
0: Jeez,
1: I'd like some of those.
0: If you know anyone who knows Sennheiser, yeah. I would love a pair of those because they are the best in sound.
3: All right, that concludes the press conference. We'll be taking no more questions.
1: Up next, the one and only, Mel Trasina. Yep.
0: What can we say about Mel Trasina?
1: Where do we begin, Suze?
2: Well, she is a great cook.
0: Oh, is she? I didn't know that.
2: She has a lot of friends.
0: She does have a lot of friends.
1: She's beautiful, you're one of them.
2: A beautiful husband, Stefan.
1: Oh, Stefan.
2: What else do we know about?
1: Well, I know she's sending you to Noah Khan in San Francisco. I don't know that much.
0: Oh,
2: not me specifically.
1: No.
2: But yeah.
1: Mel.
2: Someone.
1: Yeah.
2: Yeah, she's good. She knows a lot of facts about pop culture.
0: Mm. I love it on the sheet here. I'm just reading. There's a sheet. It says, this time we're sending you one of the best cities in the world, San Francisco.
1: Back of house, Ben, and his finest.
0: Back of house,
1: yeah,
0: eh?
1: Yeah.
0: At Oracle Park. That sounds like a fun spot to watch Noah Khan.
1: That'd be awesome. So if you're listening to Mel, that the Fresh Hit Throwbacks. We're back next week. More Ekka tickets up for grabs.
2: Oh, yeah. How good. Actually, I've got a present for you guys next week. Ooh. I'm going to return the favour, and you're going to like it. And you know what? I'm going to give it to the listeners as well. The listeners.
0: Really?
2: You listening?
3: You people.
2: If you want it,
0: you
2: got it.
3: I'm going to feed it to the people.
0: Good on you.
1: All right, we'll look forward to that. Lassie, you have a safe flight now.
0: Thanks. I'm still going to try and join you tomorrow morning on the Saturday morning show.
1: Great.
0: So I believe there's Wi-Fi on the Qantas jet, so I'll be chiming in.
1: Perfect.
0: Tomorrow morning. What time is that? What time are we on tomorrow?
1: Do we start at 6 tomorrow or 7? 6.
2: 6.
1: Yeah, 6 tomorrow.
0: 8, 6, 7, says Mia.
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24: 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There's been a concrete spill at Milton Coronation Drive. Inbound lanes at Hale Street with minor delays from the inner city bypass at Kelvin Grove. Emergency works, Holland Park West, Corn Street between Nursery Road and Pickthorn Street with traffic control in place. And a single vehicle crash at Belmont for the Gateway Motorway southbound after Old Cleveland Road is causing some minor delays. Anaconda Adventure Club members pay less on the Coleman Instant Up Dark Room 6-person tent. 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Heading for a top of 22 today and partly cloudy on Nova 106.9.
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25: Good morning, it's Ange Anderson. Optus is being sued in the federal court over that major network outage in September last year. ACMA has launched the legal action after two deaths were linked to the 14-hour shutdown, with 75% of 000 calls failing from 605 attempts. It's facing a fine of up to $250,000. A drone attack has targeted Egypt's infrastructure for the first time during the US-Iran war. There have been several fires on board ships following explosions on its Mediterranean coast. Attorney generals from around the country are meeting in Darwin to work towards a national approach to working with children checks. They'll aim to build upon previous reforms, creating streamlined processes. Trust is becoming rarer amongst Aussies. An Australian National Uni study has found we have less faith in one another than we did in October 2019. And Harry Styles has told a female fan to look after her child after she became distracted while trying to take a selfie with him in Mexico. The mum abandoned her baby in a pram to rush towards him. Sports next.
23: Nova Sport.
25: Australia's gold medal haul at the Com Games has grown to 51 with 110 medals all up. Aussie Rose Davies coming in first in the 5,000-metre race, just ahead of fellow Aussie Jess Hull. We also won three gold on the first day of the velodrome. The Cowboys have been left embarrassed after going down to the Roosters 82-12 in Townsville overnight. Round 22 continues tonight with the Dragons up against the Dolphins and the Storm taking on the Bulldogs. That's the latest on Nova.
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23: Now, this is Mel Tracina. Nova!
0: We did it. We made it to Friday. The weekend is so close. Let me get you there with a whole stack of fresh hits and get you in the running for Noah Kahan in San Francisco. I'll open the phones in 15 minutes. Right now, it is a Friday anthem. The off-campus soundtracks. G4.

Breeze reaching a top of 21 today. Not bad, Brizzy. You're on Nova 106.9, feeling a bit flat after the Cowboys lost last night. But that's okay. We're going to send you to the movies to see Spider-Man, A Brand New Day, and get you in the running for Noah Khan in San Francisco. 13 24 10 is my number.

0: my producer Molly's favourite song. It's gone out to her for your fresh hits and throwbacks. Here on Nova, let's go to 13:24:10 for this.
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1: Nova is sending you and your best friend to San Francisco to see the one and only
2: Noah Khan. The only way to see me live is to keep it on Nova.
1: Noah Khan's new album, The Great Divide, is out now and available everywhere.
0: Hi, Lauren.
4: Hello.
0: Oh, my gosh. So I heard that you have children that are going to fight you for the plus one ticket.
4: My
0: if you
4: two
0: win.
4: Daughters are going to rip each other's hair out.
0: But you got to make it work in your favour. You've got to make them work for it, like do chores.
4: Absolutely.
0: Massage you, pay you compliments.
4: Oh, the leverage I will have.
0: Yes. Use it to your advantage, Lauren, on behalf of all the mums.
4: 100%.
0: Let me also hook you up with tickets to go see Spider-Man, Brand New Day.
4: Oh, my son will love that.
0: Enjoy it. Good morning, Hannah.
5: Hello.
0: Oh, you're excited.
5: I'm so excited.
0: Oh, my gosh. Well, good luck.
5: Thank you.
0: And let me give you some tickets to go to the movies on the weekend to see Spider-Man, Brand New Day.
5: For sure. Would love to. Definitely.
0: Oh, my gosh. You got the giggles.
5: I do. I've got the butterflies going. I'm so, anxious and nervous and all the things.
0: Oh, my gosh. If you're that now, imagine if you got the call saying that you've won the trip.
5: I would lose my mind.
0: You're the best. I love this energy. Britt, what are the plans for the weekend?
6: I'm actually running the fun tonight.
7: Sorry. I've just sprinted down the hall.
0: They heard it was me. Yeah. They're like, Mel, we love you.
6: I know. Yeah. Hi. I'm actually running the Sunshine Coast Half Marathon this weekend.
0: Oh, my gosh. Fun. That's crazy.
6: Is it?
0: Well, I could never. I could never, Britt.
6: You so could.
0: No, I want you to remember when you're in the thick of it and it's hard and you're like in pain, just remember I could never and you're doing so good. And then afterwards you can go to the movies. You got tickets to see Spider-Man, A Brand New Day.
5: Stop, I'm so excited.
0: And of course, Noah Khan in San Fran.
5: Really?
0: Yeah.
5: Oh my gosh, no way. Stop. I tried so hard to get tickets to his concert in Melbourne. So, oh my gosh.
0: All day, I've got your chance to see Noah Khan in San Fran. We're going to do it all again after 10. We need to get back into some fresh hits.

0: jetting off to San Francisco for the trip of a lifetime.
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0: Friday. We're trying to ramp down for the weekend, but here at Nova, there's a lot going on. We've got Fitzy and Whipper and Kate this afternoon at 4 o'clock. 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Your chance to win with the guys from 4. I've also got some Ariana Grande. Yeah, because she's dropping a brand new album today, and we're going to have a full replay of that album at 7 p.m. tonight with the incredible Bridget Huswaite. But I'm going to get you pumped up for it next with 9 minutes of Ariana Grande. We'll do that once we check your road. Fresh hits and throwbacks.
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12: I've got a concrete spill for you on Coronation Drive and Hale Street inbound through Milton with some minor delays. A breakdown leg of motorway westbound on the shoulder around Langley Road in Meadowbrook. Also got a breakdown in one northbound around Hobart Road on ramp through Oxenford. And a breakdown Bruce Highway northbound after Anzac Avenue through Kalinga. Roadworks continue for Corn Street Road, Nursery Road through Holland Park West with traffic control in place. South Pine Road builds up around Stafford Road through Everton Park. Same for Gympie Road inbound through Castledine and through Chermside as well. 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